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1: in the book of Isaiah chapter 9 verse 6 and I read for unto us a child is born unto us a son is given and the government will be upon his shoulder and his name will be called Wonderful Counselor Mighty God Everlasting Father Prince of Peace

Baby, I'll tell you, I'll be a brother, I'll share a day.

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He humbled himself and took upon himself my sorrows, pains, and sins, and died for me that I might live. Thank you, Jesus. 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

Sumpa is trending and trending and trending. 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Enti ya declare say Sumpa is no more a new station. 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Because we must see an odd nabebe a haja bibra to a good baby kra. 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
1: Matthew chapter 25.
2: Matthew, eti edionunum.
1: We'll quickly look at this parable, and then just to explain the point that God is not interested in being slothful.
2: Yes, sir. Bebu semi ai betre se nyango pon uchiri akwajro.
1: Matthew 25 from 14.
2: Matthew, eti edionunum. If you intend to move to nine aircon.
1: Again, it will be like a man going on a journey. Who called his servants and entrusted his worth to them.
2: Na ebio etse onipe bia o tu kwan akoba bi na ofre onwa ne nkoa na odede owo ehye won.
1: 15 says that to one he gave 5 bags of gold, to another 2 bags, and to another 1 bag. Read each according to his what ability.

0: baako talenti num na obaako mienu na obaako nso baako sedie wo mu biara ahoden
1: eti. Then he went on his journey.
0: Ena otu kwan.
1: The next verse 16. The man who had received 5 bags of what? Gold, went at once and put his money to work and gained how many more? 5 bags more.
0: Na entemara de onya talenti num ne koi. Or the koye ejuma na onya ho talenti num 17.
1: So also the one who with 2 bags of gold gained how many? 2 more.
0: Sahan suna de onya mienu no ekoye ejuma enya mienu eka ho.
1: 18. Oh, kind Bible, and I'll go to butter. Like you say, I didn't ever done any.
0: Okay, kind Bible, and I'll go to Nansu, and I just say, it's going to turn around.
1: Two have come to give very good reports. They have brought some profits. But the man who had received 1 bag went off, dug a hole in the ground, and hid his master's money.
0: Na de onya baako ne de okotutu fom na odinira sika no ekosie.
1: Verse 19. Shall we all read together? Ready, go. After a long time, the master of those servants returned and settled account with them.
0: Na eteri ye no enkoa ne ra ebai na one won bebu akonta.
1: See, because the gifts we have are not ours.
0: Esa sa tedi e woni nyeye dia ne nti.
1: We have been borrowed.
0: Or the affirming.
1: We are going to account to God.
0: Na yebe bu hu akonta atre nyankopo.
1: Of what we did with our lives and our gifts.
0: Dia dia brabo eni atedi e yeye.
1: Let's listen to what this lazy man said.
0: Inti dia sa akwa kwajofo ne kan.
1: Verse 24. Then the man who had received 1 bag of gold came. Master, he said, I knew that you are a hard man, harvesting where you have no sown, and gathering where you have not scattered seed.
0: Na de onya talenti baakone so bae, se, ora, binim se uyo nipa uye den, na ucha faakua unyua ye, na ubuwa buwano faakua umpete ye.
1: Muamu ye binima nyumanu, muamu nyasa ajiniwe e ubi ye jumemu.
0: Those of you who work for others, don't work with this mindset.
1: You say
0: that he doesn't pay me well, so when others bring money, then you take some and hide it. Don't do that.
1: No,
0: if you do that, you will never get your own.
1: Verse 25. So I was afraid and went out and hid your gold in the ground. See, here is what belongs to you.
0: Enti misroi na me de talent no mi ko see from she wa die ni.
1: Verse 26. His master replied, "You wicked, lazy servant! So you knew that I harvest where I have not sown and gathered where I have not scattered seed."
0: Ena ni rani buane se akwa boni ni oni hafo. Wunim se mi chafa akwa mi nyai na me boa boa no fa akwa me mpete.
1: Now 27, well then, you should have put my money on what? Deposit with the bankers, so that when I return, I would have received it back with interest.
0: Enye anke se se wudi mi sika ne koche sika sesa fuonsa na me ba ma beche ma die ene ehu nsi ho.
1: That is the Lord. God wants you to be productive. 28. So take the bag of gold from him and give it to the one who had 10 bags.
0: When I first read this, I was a bit surprised. Take the one he has and give it to the one who has 10.
1: 29. For whoever has will be given more, and they will have an abundance. Whoever does not have, even what they have will be taken from them.
0: Na obiara owono wobema no na wenya broso. na de oni bie ne de de owo ni mpo obeje fre ne nsem
1: wan he ya kakra na won obeje fre.
0: If you are not careful, even the little you have will be taken from
1: because
0: you.
1: Because you are lazy.
0: You
1: are not working. And
0: he
1: will give it to someone else who will work with it. Maybe you are not a baby. Say, mommy, say, what is scanning money? Do your cars open now? Do your money? Afi, or master, or the Namoa also. Meet you in 6 months. 6 months or so.
0: Sometimes somebody comes for you to lend them money. You give them the exact amount they wanted, and then after some time, you don't see them in the church. After 6 months, they are nowhere to be found.
1: Then they will package another story.
0: Oh, now I bet one has a sample fraud.
1: If you are lazy, there will come a time that no one will mind you.
0: So you need half a brave beba obiem wow.
1: Now the problem the master found with this man.
0: Now Urano, they're not a hundred fast obeme.
1: He would not work. He would not work. Not that there is no work.
0: And yes, too many hope.
1: But he wouldn't work.
0: If
1: someone wouldn't work,
0: so being
1: what should we do to that person?
0: Yeah, no.
1: 2 Thessalonians 3.
0: Thessalonica Fonguma etosumienu etimiens
1: from verse 10.
0: If we teach a mood do air corner.
1: For even when we were with you, we gave you this rule. The one who is unwilling to work shall not eat.
0: Na ye woman saying and sunu yes muse. So beam pesa or ye juma, a man in suniti.
1: And yes, obi near juma. On pesa or be juma.
0: It's not
1: friend or a slothful. When we say it's all your way, but on yes, some person obey juma, unwilling to work, mama onakum.
0: If somebody does not want to work, not that he doesn't have work, he doesn't want to work, then he shouldn't eat.
1: Verse 11.
0: Duba.
1: For we hear that there are some which walk among you disorderly, working not at all, but are busy bodies.
0: Na yet say a binum wa one in ambasabasa umumu na wanye juma de mum wa ye tre tre.
1: Yeah, just busy bodies.
0: Or ye tre tre.
1: Verse 12.
0: To
1: be such people we command and urge in the Lord Jesus Christ to settle down and end the food they eat.
0: Na one year what is ano ye sewon 214. Yene radi Christo Yesu mu se wonye juma kom emfampe wona no eduane.
1: Verse 13. And as for you brothers and sisters, never tire in doing what is good.
0: Na modie enuanom mumre papayim.
1: You know why he added this?
0: Because
1: the principle is that if the person is unwilling to work, let the person not sleep. But Osha and Kofuinso.
0: So he added this just to show some mercy to the lazy ones.
1: Christians are commanded to work hard at whatever they
0: do.
1: The quality of our work is as important as the significance of the work itself.
0: The
1: quality of our work
0: is as
1: important as the significance of the work itself. How should we view work as Christians? Our work in this life, whatever it may be, is anchored in God's very character. Now don't see work as a tiresome toil. But you should see that it is part of the character of God. So when you are created in the image of God, you are also expected to work. Part of being made in God's image is sharing in the industrious and creative aspect of his nature.
0: Now,
1: Work will certainly require physical and mental action. But don't leave out the crucial spiritual component. Whatever work you do, believe that God has placed you there for a reason. And then do your work well as a service to Him and as a way of serving others. Proverbs 13:11.
0: This
1: honest money dwindles away, but whoever gathers money little by little makes it grow.
0: Ahunya dia a efri ehuhudie mu isa. Na dia odene nsa ano boaboa no no ema ne do
1: kakran kakran little by little
0: kakran kakra na wo boa no.
1: Don't think that what you do and what comes out is small, but little by little
0: men yin said ya wo ye no eho faso ni sa na yen kakran kakra,
1: it will grow
0: ebe nyiri.
1: And God is interested in that rather than this honest gain.
0: Na nyankopo eno na nani so enye dia wo dia ehuhu dia ape.
1: Honest hard work is much better than schemes to get rich quickly.
0: So Sock up
1: that.
0: Bet.
1: You have to be careful. Ghana is going to play our next match is when. Don't go and be betting.
0: Ghana, your match now, you be born up and I know she ye na one kotosa.
1: Yeah, cryptocurrency.
0: Crypto. One say yeah.
1: Lotto.
0: Any lotto. Cha.
1: Joining occult groups.
0: So you
1: can get some connections and jobs.
0: Now what's me do one kobata ebinom when you jume bino.
1: Now be very careful.
0: Say ye was anye man.
1: Be very, very careful.
0: Yen say ye pa.
1: Some people are desperate for money and they don't care how they get it.
0: If mo pesikant na kwa biara so ombinya.
1: You need meaningful and God glorifying jobs, so that God will bless you. Now whatever your hands finds to do. Now I'm a man. I'm also a husband. And then husbandhood is work. It's work. I'm a husband.
0: Me ye okunu.
1: I have to be a husband.
0: E wasa me ye okunu.
1: To a wife.
0: Emma meyiri.
1: So the old who bear the one son wants who need the home kakra.
0: As your wife does for you on your birthday, you also do for her.
1: And so ye juma.
0: That is also work.
1: Juma.
0: It's work.
1: When we say work, we are not just talking about business. We are talking about whatever your hands finds to do.
0: Ejuma enye uchedie ana bibia oye no abonte bibibia ra won sabeka no.
1: Marriage is work.
0: Awarie eye ejuma.
1: It should be work from all angles.
0: E was all here ejuma afana nyina.
1: Don't just live your marital life and think it will work. You have to put in efforts and energy.
0: Me nye cha awarie ho enka se da bibia yi. E was all dia ho din bi ese.
1: Now I'm a man. I'm a father.
0: Me e bema me e cha.
1: I have to work.
0: It was some year tuma.
1: Work and raise my children.
0: Yeah, tuma edit me ma.
1: Work, gather them for devotion.
0: It was some boa boa no am sorry.
1: Now up to today.
0: Besine.
1: I still wake up early and I knock at the doors of my children. Once they are at home, I have that responsibility to knock at their doors, wake them up for devotions. As long as I am a father to you, I have to work to raise you. I have to work and teach you how to work hard, how to marry, how to do all that. It is my responsibility.
0: If you are married and given birth, work.
1: Let's also man for Paul church in
0: Munyana.
1: It's your choice.
0: Paul explained the troubles that come with marriage and the troubles with single life, and you make a choice.
1: Obe wedi ewe mi enyine aba fe enwumre ye pewa ye hu wo he wo adam fu fie hwe.
0: You invited us for your wedding. We all came and rejoiced with you, and now we are looking for you. You are at your friend's house. Come home and work. Come and live with your wife. When she talks, she says she likes talking too much. Listen to her. Whatever work your hands find doing, do it with all your might. If your children are disobedient, it is your duty to ensure that they stay at the feet of the Lord. How come your child doesn't come to church? What happened? How did you raise them? So that they are not happy to follow you to church. When they were young and didn't know anything, were they not in your hands? Were they not in your belly? How come they have veered from the Lord? The Lord will ask you.
1: Work.
0: Yeah, Juma.
1: What are the benefits of fruitful work?
0: 1
1: Kings chapter 11 verse 28.
0: Ahemfo oma edikan etidu baako ntichemu edionongwoche.
1: Now Jeroboam was a man of standing, and when Solomon saw how well the young man did his work, he put him in charge of the whole labor force of the tribes of Joseph. Because of how he did it work, the king put him in charge. Benefits in fruitful work. Proverbs
0: 22:29.
1: Do you see someone skilled in their work? They will serve before kings. They will not serve before officials of low rank.
0: Maybe
1: you're
0: a watch seller. Do it well.
1: Pay attention to the shito.
0: Shito no sheniye.
1: Pay attention to how you are cooking.
0: Said ya usifa enno aduane no hwele ye
1: oye ni ya
0: do it well
1: ubenya call every Jubilee House
0: obi free abankese mu be frel
1: so mu pe wache
0: ope wa you like wache
1: ho be on eya busa na shia de no improve upon it.
0: Improve on what you are doing. Ask and learn.
1: Because ube timi de sidan ana,
0: because you can build a house with it.
1: Why are you lazying about?
0: Adenti na oya akwatro wo ho
1: ebi no mo ye baba.
0: Some are barbers. They
1: pay
0: cut
1: attention.
0: Chenye.
1: Keep chunk of 40 ye.
0: Cut the hair well.
1: Now obey MPs.
0: You will cut the hairs of MPs.
1: Obey MPs.
0: You'll cut the hair of MPs.
1: Obi baba be you a free sa store. Akope baby ama because when we say obwawa obetime yitini ye ama wenyeska.
0: Somebody will come and take you from that store to another place because he knows that if he does that, you can do your work well.
1: Fruitful work that fits our gifts and abilities and displays excellence, offering brings opportunities for us to do more satisfying work.
0: Ejuma yeye ni ye a eso aba a ede atedia nyankopon ede amaye no eye ejuma nso e ten so na ede mfaso bebre eba na emaye kwan emaye ye ejuma fofra emaye koma eto yeyem
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0: If you can work, if God has given you a brain, if God has given you strength, let us see you.
1: Now maybe you are a student.
0: Ebia na usuade.
1: You have to study.
0: E wo so usuade.
1: If you study, you will know.
0: Usuade a obehunu.
1: If you learn, you will know.
0: Usuade a obehunu.
1: So don't lazy about.
0: Menya kwadro.
1: Studies and studying is also work.
0: Usuade nso ye adwuma.
1: Yes. Shall we all rise to our feet?
0: Omi enyina so enyina na so.
1: Now I will request this prayer from you.
0: Esre sampai efimo ho.
1: Number 1. Lord, I thank you for the gifts and the talents you have given me. Number two, Lord, forgive me of not working hard enough. Number three, Lord, give me strength. Give me grace that from today I will work and work hard. And that the little I do, Lord, bless it for me.
2: The Lord give us grace. Just lift your voice and begin to pray to God. Oh, Father, we thank you. We are praying, committing ourselves to your hands, Lord. Give us the strength, God, to be, give us the grace, Lord, to be able to work and whatever our hands find to do. Help us, oh God, in the name of Jesus. We commit ourselves to you, God. We pray for grace and we pray for mercy. Forgive, oh God, our inability to work hard in the mighty name of Jesus. Manubra salamaka basa. Ikaduma dini mikaduma salamahaya. In the name of Jesus, in the name of Jesus, in the name of Jesus, in the name of Jesus. 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Ikademna swanda mahenda mayadia hunina shawansa. Touch us again, Lord. Give us a new heart, Lord. In the name of Jesus.
3: Lose the
2: Papa Chen. The promise of God for fruitful labor. And our ocher and say, Nedikai, we become credible witness to unbelievers. Say, ye ye, Jumadia, Bosha Bakwe woman, say, ye baya dance, ye mawanga, woni me radi. The tosumi, you know, we have our needs met without always depending on others. Say, to me, ye, Jumadia, abribia, ya sitting mu, nyoma was saying, yame boy, ye, ye, debia, ye, ye, so be a boy. The Tosumi and Sosi will become a support to others. Say to me, Boa, a for four. The bomb pie, the wash and yaminsa. Say, Erade, my Juma and Swaba.
3: Yes, Lord.
2: My Juma and Swaba.
3: Yes, Lord.
2: And my dance here, Emma for four. Sit you won't want him won. My enquest, Abribia, Yabe Shesso, be Boy. My young Susie to me, Abuanko for much of bomb pie, Father, in the name of Jesus, we continue to pray. Oh, you have told us, you have told us today that the promise of God for fruitful labor, if we become a credible witness to unbelievers, we have our knees being met without depending on others. And oh God, we also be support to others. We come support to others. We pray, oh God, this afternoon, we commit ourselves into your hand. Touch us, Lord. Help us, oh God, so that these promises will be fulfilled. We will be able to be witness to unbelievers, even in the name of Jesus. Alibro santa le makanda. Adoma se kadebra santa. Yenawasi, yenawasi, yenawasi. Kaduru yanda lebra samahaya. Father, we thank you for the power of your word. Thank you for speaking to us on living as a fruitful labor. We commit ourselves into your hands, God, that even as you have taught us today, that whatever our hands find to do, we should work at it for the Lord, because it is the Lord that we are serving. We pray that, Lord, you help us, you give us the grace to be able to work at whatever you have given us. We are asking, Lord, that you forgive us for our inability, oh God, to work hard in the past. And we pray that as you have released fresh word unto us, anoint our heads with fresh oil, that as we move out from here, whatever we continue to do, we'll do it and work at it, because whatever we do it for you. It is the Lord Christ that we are serving. We bless you in Jesus' name. Amen.
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0: In the stillness of the morning, before the noise of the day begins, there is a sound rising, a sound of prayer, a sound of power, and a sound of victory.
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0: Your early morning altar of encounter. Join Bishop Albert Saki Kwambo.
1: Oyunyanku pundi fa wastra no ewe yebrim. And I'm in sas.
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2: 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Adiachi ebia o. Adiachi ebia o. 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

0: 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to join some perfect service. Tell a friend to tell a friend to join some perfect service. Some perfect service is all about committing the whole day and the whole week into the hand of God. The Bible says we are not fighting against flesh and blood, but against powers of darkness, principalities. Christians say, "Enye ye ne punam dimboja ne enya." Iye ne tumetie ne esume tumfo ahom money ena enya. Ye nti na some past first services say sorry. Na ye to the moon in a fancy a radin, sir.
1: Yes.
0: And pen you for, sir, a dear chene and tear some bonia each. Sounds so soon, and pen you for Croya, sir, can you be muse? Oh, as some can see about Franca in Siso. And so as some no banana see assembly jina yes drew Babusiano swa injina a drew a jumanuma injina a drew a warrenuma injina a drew swa injina
1: yes
0: yentina yes say yen to the moon in a shara densa na everade na obey a foul smartphone na share link and ma a fofro so so and should be na on TV. Se ena ano pe yi se o hwe TV na Yakobon shira
1: amen
0: se o ti radio no so a o Yakobon enshira
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2: e wo ye so dem o rade
3: and I say the name of the Lord

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I am a man of God. I am a man of God. I am a man of God. I am a man of God. I am a man of God. I am a man of God. I am a man of God. I am a man of God. I am a man of God. I am a man of God. I am a man of God. I am a man of God. I am a man of God. I am a man of God. I am a man of God. I am a man of God. I am a man of God. I am a man of God. I am a man of God. I am a man of God. I am a man of God. I am a man of God. I am a man of God. I am a man of God. I am a man of God. I am a man of God. I am a man of God. I am a man of God. I am a man of God. I am a man of God. I am a man of God. I am a man of God. I am a man of God. I am a man of God. I am a man of God. I am a man of God. I am a man of God. I am a man of God. I am a man of God. I am a man of God. I am a man of God. I am a man of God. I am a man of God. I am a man of God. I am a man of God. I am a man of God. I am a man of God. I am a man of God. I am a man of God. I am a man of God. I am a man of God. I am a man of God. I am a man of God.

I am a man of God. I am a man of God. I am a man of God. I am a man of God. I am a man of God. I am a man of God. I am a man of God. I am a man of God. I am a man of God. I am a man of God. I am a man of God. I am a man of God. I am a man of God. I am a man of God. I am a man of God. I am a man of God. I am a man of God. I am a man of God. I am a man of God. I am a man of God. I am a man of God. I am a man of God. I am a man of God. I am a man of God. I am a man of God. I am a man of God. I am a man of God. I am a man of God. I am a man of God. I am a man of God. I am a man of God. I am a man of God. I am a man of God. I am a man of God. I am a man of God. I am a man of God. I am a man of God. I am a man of God. I am a man of God. I am a man of God. I am a man of God. I am a man of God. I am a man of God. I am a man of God. I am a man of God. I am a man of God. I am a man of God. I am a man of God. I am a man of God. I am a man of God. I am a man of God. I am a man of God. I am a man of God. I am a man of God.

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0: 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You're dead, Radia, see a way. Now, you be a no asra rather ho bonifacher. So, bonny be a ya ye or casemo, a dreamo, ni yo ye mo be a rather fancher ye.
1: Amen.
0: You say, Tresham, so bonny quantity any young coupon term.
1: Yes.
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0: 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Yan Copa Sam say a Pamo car or Yan Ocafone training in so or day of phones or betcha.
2: Yes.
0: Some perfect services say Jayo how no money in Moma a ratty.
1: Na a ratty pay.
0: Yes, I ran out you from Jan. I watch you in your name of Fashion Raden, sir.
1: Now I ratty pay
0: a rather Becca Salmon. I watch you.
1: Amen.
0: A Juma Seminole or Becca Salmon.
1: Amen.
0: I want the Seminole or Becca Salmon.
1: Amen.
0: Sika Seminole or Becca Salmon.
1: Amen.
0: Appointment in our one or Becca Salmon.
1: Amen.
0: A canna betal sooner a Radebeca sa amount.
1: Amen.
0: O man, oh, how no one a money and a Radebeca sa amount.
1: Amen.
0: Oh, how ne saying what money and is saying.
2: Oh, Jesus.
0: Oh, be a money and I say, ya dear Titin, ya dear Bull Rebushen, ya dear. Dear Bushenina,
2: yes,
0: some Yamia or Yaya the Safo. Jaya didn't name Mumel Rade.
1: Na Rade Pay.
0: Oh, be so how ye to my sem, sikasem, ne mumwaya day, ne a car. Jaya Mumel Rade.
1: Na Rade Pay.
0: Yes, sika ne you tell your Radia.
1: Yes.
0: Obisa me mano essay.
2: Oh.
0: Me mano juma essay.
2: Oh.
1: Yes.
0: Me mano ware semno ayede.
2: Oh.
0: Me mano sika semno ayede.
2: Oh.
1: Yes.
0: Jani nyene mo me rate.
1: Na rate peye.
0: Obisa obi man so obi kuro so adwuma sem ho ayede.
2: Mm.
0: Nkrata sem no ho ayede.
2: Yes.
0: Obisa otwa ni yemo hyehye no be fi se onim de immigration de ba home office no onim krata omo de ba appointment no owo no ne lawyer on tenenka je ni nyina mo ma urade
1: na urade peye
0: e braso se yetie otumfo nyankopon asem. It's time for the word of God.
2: Yes.
0: It is a very far phone of Frobi. Ubi soon Frobi catching some onions on perfect service. On funny TV, non to a guy TV. Maybe a kind of some panel. On follow your teller one TV. The radio is a hold on some power. Radio is a hold on fan to her. Oh, Kumasi ni nimpote mpadi ya onfanto Obra FM. 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
2: Yes.
0: And ne anopei nyamia sama menewo e channel matu dance ewo poto kasem se problems or how. 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

0: Vampire to now, what you need in we are praying to commit the whole week and the day into the hand of God. Commit the day to the hand of God.
1: Yes.
0: Commit the week to the hand of God.
1: Jesus.
0: To the moon shall radensa. To now what you shall radensa.
1: Yes.
0: Set a moon shira. We different no fiba.
2: We
0: did no one no more. We no we bushia.
2: Yes.
0: A raden show muso. A raden kaimo.
2: Yes.
0: Yami nyama doye.
2: Yes.
0: Now what you pray. Open your mouth.
3: Yes. Yes. Yes. Yes. Yes. Yes. Yes. Was a fire, I was a fire, I was a fire, I was a fire, I was a fire, I was a fire, I was a fire, I was a fire, I was a fire, I was a fire, I was a fire, I was a fire, I was a fire, I was a fire, I was a fire, I was a fire, I was a fire, I was a fire, I was a fire, I was a fire, I was a fire, I was a fire, I was a fire, I was a fire, I was a fire, I was a fire, I was a fire, I was a fire, I was a fire, I was a fire, I was a fire, I was a fire, I was a fire, I was a fire, I was a fire, I was a fire, I was a fire, I was a fire, I was a fire, I was a fire, I was a fire, I was a fire, I was a fire, I was a fire, I was a fire, I was a fire, I was a fire, I was a fire, I was a fire, I was a fire, I was a fire, I was a fire, I was a fire, I was a fire, I was a fire, I was a fire, I was a fire, I was a fire, I was a fire, I was a fire, I was a fire, I was a fire, I was a fire, I was a fire,

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0: The most shall rather sa.
2: Amen.
0: Yeni penny madom.
2: Amen.
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2: Amen.
0: They are going to for those who go yes to mojem.
2: Amen.
0: They are paying for those who go yes to mojem.
2: Amen.
0: Yamin shamu craso.
2: Amen.
0: Shamu manoso.
2: Amen.
0: Mamma home massem.
2: Amen.
0: I'm going to for.
2: Amen.
0: Who will be my song?
2: Amen.
0: The most who go yes to mojem.
2: Amen.
0: Yeni penny madom.
2: Amen.
0: Yanko penny madom.
2: Amen.
0: Who will be sick? Be a yardy. Now what you yamimo sick can be.
2: Amen.
0: Fresh bremabu. For
2: oh, Jesus.
0: Amen. Yeah, men connected destiny help him.
2: Amen.
0: Now what tricks a cabbie down so yamin tree am.
2: Amen.
0: Now what tree yamin yo mubru one day.
2: Amen.
0: Now what tree yamin yo what do ye.
2: Amen.
0: Ne obetin some day.
2: Amen.
0: Ne obetin a dance.
2: Amen.
0: Who yes with demon can. Amen.
2: Amen.
0: Me be a tete for no atum. Who an opay opesa ujai bibi. 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
4: amen
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4: amen
0: praise God
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4: amen
0: praise God
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0: school ni wa France ohia divine protection man and ma ne ne nananom Awurade fa domo na otwe amen
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4: amen.
0: 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Amen.
4: Amen.
0: Praise God.
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0: This is Sumpa, Sumpa, Sumpa. 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
0: Meet you, my
1: friend, and the friend said in there, a Mukun Yare, Mr. Mayare,
0: and a son of Tosso.
2: Amen.
0: Isaiah chapter 43, or send a man, Tampion, or the Sire Yarawa. 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
0: Amen. 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
3: The bachelor of him was cut, you will fancy, me damn an enema, and a merchant, and a baba who invests. I put me in a so asses, and do me now.
0: A rather Osikas will hear divine protection, a man, a man, more no mahobai, no mama dance. 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
0: 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Meteo Obaya.
1: The lesson is that
0: Amen. 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
0: 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Shepherd,
2: amen.
0: Yes, sign that you know, say, and what done in baby.

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Emma, Nana Kujesi Company Limited, a Koba Simpri Mubema Ba, a Koba Simpri Mubema Ba, and Opanon Siakasia Ba, was so Yasini Fitite, Ebesis Abri, and Yabonabaso, a Densia Hunia Mashasi, a Quarry, and a 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
0: Ano, Anna, dear Cecilia, what Yapa terms it in any no. Oh, Rajon Bordu said, Woman, Womu Pri, and Indiana, so Womofa. 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
1: For decades, African finance ministers and global investors have made a fundamental error. They have treated health as a line item cost and a social expenditure in their budgets to be funded only when there is money left over. Today at the Alamein Africa Forum, we are moving beyond that outdated perspective. Health is not a charitable cause. It is an investable, high-growth economic sector. It drives human capital, manufacturing, job creation, and macroeconomic stability. And there is I think it's indisputable. The Copenhagen Consensus showed that a targeted package of basic emergency maternal and newborn care can yield $87 in economic and social returns for every single dollar that is invested. The Lancet.
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1: Now let's examine the market fundamentals. Africa imports over 70% of its pharmaceuticals and nearly 99% of its vaccines. Each year, tens of billions of dollars leave African economies to purchase medicines and vaccines from abroad. Meanwhile, traditional donor assistance is declining. OECD projections indicate

0: that health aid will decrease by 29% to 46% compared to 2024 levels.
1: Wow, anyway, Abra, medima fube timide tama to yadi aso ama eni jina na yadi na ira na fe kre enro edi firamanone. We alemia African Health Forum ase wo Egypt. E wona gana mampani woda sanse miedi.
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3: 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Unity in this party will give us victory. Let us come together to work tonight. Elections are over. All the camps will dissolve. And let us have one MPP come and go and win 2028. Let us know that it will not be an easy election. We will have to take power. And in taking power, it means we will have to work hard, hard and hard. We will work harder than we did.
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4: Because he also has some sterling qualities. He believes that align with me as the national chairman. We can also tap his potential advantages to the working of the party. So he's called me this afternoon. We discuss it. We sat down, look at the details. We put the finishing touches to it, and I think that it will be for the betterment of the party. The fact that he said alliance does not mean he himself is even going to be part of it. It's about ideas, it's about strategies. That's what we are going to tap.
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0: There's no competition. There's no competition. Oh yes, oh yes. Because as I went around the 16 regions, the feedback from the party delegates, and they spoke with emotions, they spoke their heart, that they know the work I've done for the party, and certainly they didn't see this as a contest. And that is why, from the report from my agent, it's more looking like an acclamation. So I want to thank our party members for the confidence that they are reposed in me. And inshallah, by the time we get to 2029, His Excellency Dr. Muhammad Bamia will become the president of this country. They should expect teamwork based on discipline. And I'm looking forward to the other executive that they are going to elect.
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2: 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Make us some pockets, Yabona, which you have some pa 106.5 FM Accra. 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
3: I am using this platform to announce to every metropolitan and municipal chief executive. I repeat, every metropolitan and municipal chief executive, and in particular, every metropolitan and chief executive in Greater Accra, in Greater Kumasi, in Sekendi Takoradi, and all the regional capital, that I am giving you 30 days to present to me a 1 acre land in your metropolis, your municipality, and your district, because government is going to construct transfer stations.
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2: 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The Beboyan Cassia Brabo. I offend a Sumpa Rhapsody.
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2: A bossu effi. Juada, Ecosi, Efiada, and upon what she was seeing upon do pepe, 8 a.m. to 10 a.m. Auntie Shia, radio counselors, Reverend Professor Joseph Osafwa Du, oh, your clinical psychologist, now your theologian, our being were Abrabumulim, dear, and your Kosia Guabuaje, and were radio so, Juada, Ecosi, Efiada, 8 a.m. to 10 a.m. Now bring your Abrabumulian son, Ebamo, do anamo SCCE, Sabibimpo, and a Ecoso, Abrabumua, I wouldn't name near Sasawaya, Ayatsi, Nayan Sufu, and was some power of Sodiso, now do anamo SCCE. In a world filled with pressure, emotional burdens, broken relationships, and silent struggle, Sumpa Rhapsody emerges as a timely and transformative radio counseling program designed to bring healing, clarity, and hope to individuals and families. 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
4: 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And then a brush. 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
5: Na wunga se me si ayo fita se srecha huma. 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And then a brush. 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
4: Enti na wosi e fe. 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E ma wanumu ye
5: Oh, yes. And Kretrodo. 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Yas Whitening. And Yas Total Care Gel Toothpaste. And the brush. Ebuzian Chamfa.
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4: 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And the Yas Toothpaste Mwa Huduo. And the brush. Abejaso. Abeboy.
6: 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Remember, the opening time is 6:30 a.m. and the closing time is 6:30 p.m. Wow, this is amazing. Three Butterfly School can be located at East Legon, 8 Popo Street. 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
9: Somebody light. Yeah, dear bro. Monday to Friday, 1 p.m. to 3 p.m. sharp. Oh, neshesha so. Frobby, nakashani se Abna Ruthie. It was Sompa 106.5 FM. Oh, this Sompa delight, ha bro. Thank you, baby.
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12: A mass on perfect service in Chao Hun Horda. A ya grada kusi if you are done opa. An opano nunkusi an opanuncia. Fawodaning in a share radins. Na a radde beye.
13: Dear Waguano, and one of which are Sumpa, Sumpa, Sumpa.

0: 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Who I had you grusa, who cat, the Juma dear would as FA Capon and so a sign.
1: The DFA president should resign. He's taking FIFA and threatening people. FIFA. He's a liar. Nigeria is like the East. We know the secret. I'm going to write. I write it already. I'll sign to the minister. He should resign. May I don't give him deadline. But ask him he should resign. See, who brought the coach? He's the one taking the car. He should deserve himself.
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0: And wait it tomorrow, you grease up, son. Edmart Nice, Yura, Ura Fence, Cat, Edwin, Simon, Kraku, as one also eight to me resides and send to my jam, only as every president, and I'm a general eight to me conquer, and only the Waka, what trade them off FIFA, and to a child responder, and so on. Ebe team there went to a small age, do grease out to John Pedum, some at the amount a war, journal so young fire and in Chimon. Na you didn't come, I had your Ura Fence, Kwame, Asar, or Pain. 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Come away for if you're in the Ghana Premier League. Next, now try a game, sir. And us, Abbas, no more. You couldn't conquer him. Yura, Kwame, Asare, or Ben A plus on GFino. Ninsam, any.
3: It's a gun and you know what is a FIFA for the ban. It's no more Ghana for my country. The Munia president beat some Kajif and Kabuguno. GF, you say, private, I'm okay with the Ambayan and Mamma Yomi Kumaha. 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
0: 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I'm so soon at Tosmak Marco and crumb. Yes, I'm to talk to an Ura, say one of my say, and a horn soon as I quack blue come with Chelsea or toss would win 7 points minus four. A do unso young apostles or 3-7, and a do watch a dream says on so 2-4. And I paid him some at the amount after the game. What is needed in command? The uncle reference a coach Samuel Pordu Kofiye Swasuyen. Now, you could see a small coach after the game. No, now, it's the tempo of the game. No, now, and also, no, 18 hours.
2: Yeah, I'll say the tempo is very high because look at what happened. The incident, we lost our right back. If you, the one that we brought him in also got injured. So, when certain things happen, it's confused. And we know that it wasn't an easy game. The boys did very well. Come back.
0: Simple Sports. It's waited to my era. Someone bought a coffee or so. And the two trying to pay them some at the man. I know it was as I said, more last pair two games. Some more bono. But I see a quarter call. Yes, and you know, and waiting on my son to fear my son. So, too. Now, sir, any more no force on where I'm going to man. And so I know you are the my and so on. Any,
2: yeah, mostly we do wait on the goal scoring because I think that's the one you do it. It will help the team too. When they get to the final third, they will find the ball to put the ball in. So you can see that was among my doing in the team as well. Because whenever we are attacking, the attacking balance always are hammering on them. So whenever we are opponent half and want to score, they should come and keep the ball. That's what.
0: In 20 to my year, someone confused on someone poor room, AK confused on son of had two done a pair of some Adamanis and a striker, and a dear one of some eight a year on watch man, which is some boy come out, some monarch and say, hey, opponent and anyone, no, Monsieur Honor, Mr. Honor, Moon take his attention on now opportunity and some moon else, and I'm funny, Juan Bianson, and Tim and Yakama, yes, more run on, and sorry two done a pair of some at the amount, oh, Johnson, now all reference that. Nice, Amadou Nouroudin, a head coach Adama Kawala, and also I'm a target for this season. Also, the Munko Musei.
4: On the target that we want to improve our performance as compared to last season. And like I said, during the preseason, I lost 9 players due to injury. And we are just hoping that some of them will come up. As far as the players who were part of the team, who even played for me, I believe that. If you have a
0: screen, you can use
4: a glass.
0: And 20 to my Jura Fensa Nuruddin Amadun Sonam, at the two Jana Pernum Sam, Eddie Amam, Elwa, Jonas Sanfian, Elmi Diaman, so I send a quoting Komaka cry or Honam. Na coach Ibrahim Tanko Anas, and sweat money did in Komaka cry, Eddie Afa, after some quachi Port City. It was my cabal qua Port City and Timatinum. Coach Ibrahim Tanko to my son and Boysonum. Oh, Chidi, and so my son, sir, honor, I will not come to a cram, and so it never ever flash. My name was sent a Boysonum, almost 8 minutes, sound of honor be Bansonum, 8 minutes, come, Edema, me demo sporting club, and yet, so my honor after so I'm with him couldn't buy a long goa. Now, Port City and Timatinum.
6: Well, it's a very good feeling, and because of the nature of problems we have a lot of injury players, but I think and those who started today show a very good character, and then win here is very, very, very.
0: 80 win is very important. So we know we should go away. And so it's important that we are doing some 80 men album. Now, and so we say, so league. Who did you answer? Oh, mu. So I never saw a bit my turn. Come on. Adam, I'm going to say to my GP or Nana.
6: No, I always said we go game by game, and definitely if you manage to win most of your games, definitely you have the chance to retain the league. So this is what we are going to do.
0: And to watch it, my so real fencer, Ibrahim Tanku, and yes, one of my head coach, Adam, me Dima Sporting Club, so on, and two join a pair of Sam Adam, next game, I'm born at the Port City, Ophie. Nah, the next game, so on, with the Munko Mosey.
6: I mean, we have to go home first and then look at our injury situation, and then definitely we give them 1 or 2 days free, because since the Champions League, we have been always on the road, and I hope that after these 2 days free, we'll get more of them.
0: Coach Ibrahim Tanku Sonam, Edimano Pedum Sam, Ediaman Samuel Dawson, Ophi, and Emma Brennington, Yena Sonam Felicham will be my son of Farman and Sam Kakrasonam, Intime and Twas, when I be Piasson and Koso, come on, and I'll carry a game is out to an hour, and so 18 airbars, we had the moon come on, and so Eddie Air, but Leicester Company Limited, one on a cream one of Penny Dog Jim with Samuel, Yetime, and so Eddie Abraham, maybe Piasson, Etima Koso, come on, and on a pen, to be able to hear Fribiana, yes, John. And I can crack and be answered on Etime Acoso at the Amami Numina. They are Del Ronaldo and the team Portugal at the Ababa Nasaba with Dumu Conatuana and so Etime at the Amana Adia Games. Not as an Alcharian and also Etime Apostle Refinances League, no, and no Adia Greece and Germany, Opiam, and for Paul Antonio Coso Atina Adia Netherlands, Esame Emma Serbia, and so Etime Etim Baku Portugal, as you draft as a Portugal, according to Red Card in your Motifim, Aya, you want to come as Samuel, no way, and so no Etime Etim Baku, Swan answer with Denmark, Etima Kabakwa, almost so Antim Anti Games, Nana, not as a Dawson, and Munga, I can say, Omen, and a Jay Monsu Etim Daman. Games are Airbus 645. No, some upon was Simon Adriana, Numa, Belgium, and France, and an airport, Italy, and a Czech, and so a bit to my one to win a game, Sam, and also a team about so our Euro Nations League, num, Matisne, a Dos, Nemo, like a Silmon, and a Matima Yi, and so at the Amon and a Penon. Now, I adore Uriel Fans of Ronaldo. Any team Portugal there now said he can't come some to an and so etimat after Emma Portugal as I say minimal Norway etim back on none any of us open offense oh yes Susano a head coach animal Portugal man say so Ronaldo not so akwara ne future our Portugal national team no and also etim et say nano and also oh one on the prom and be so Ronaldo ya na be say I Portugal national team no ba be poa e kwan na so so it when we be peer than say say disagreement get to happy and also see camp Ronaldo so no etim friend back say I or count we no as be peer so insurance na over the bill 4 games not just 100% record no we no so etim 1-0 against Wolves and what no what you know said now we no and no say no way 2-1 and what's that Denmark 4-2 and I know what's I say in not the no wins no 81 nice or run on or burn and that's 100% record on also Etman Adamo or my fans of Portugal and so Etman Ura more tennis man I said Benji now career and I know so Etman area now my fans Mira Andreva now to say nice and a multi mono not and also on it about my fans of Porina Kunat sa kuta motovova and su game no and also 8 months or chan 2 double set straight and I'm hammer and su 8 channel. Now after the game on once we manja as when a patch in on once we at my edge now so no reference to heavy Hernandez Cruz and so at my leading kumaka can open it man. As all ball fans, not the national team, no. No, Piasuni did else when himself, two more Baba Fanon, or also every time I hear I'm a Piasu at Marco come on. And after 4 games, no, Opiahun, the mother more, or in of 2, Wadro 2, and so on to my Lusui. It was small planning, as it was when we now with us a legend, and I'm a Cassai, as one who had and deserves our coach Timan, and I saw my friends and that last one after 4 games, so Piasun, Etman, the mother more, and so on. Oh, reference, and no fuck, Jukovic, Etiman, oh, reference, and I say, so. What number one? I reference Alessandra Veros, or no? And what number one? And so on. Now, what didn't come back with him? I saw Penino and so it is a vote. Novak, Nanasa Novak Djokovic.
7: The best player in the world at the moment, for sure. In a huge run and confidence role. So, you know, when he's serving the way he was serving tonight or whatever, the whole year, it's just a nightmare for the opponent. You know, you don't have too many opportunities, and when they are presented, if you don't use them, it's frustrating. So I'm just glad that, you know, I kind of help.
0: Etwete timo rufense na chese Novak Djokovic sonom e kan finance word na ma on tennis one up adam sam edi amo na Ronaldo sam ne diam sam pon foto tona obi aso etim e kasa edi fo na Rio Ferdinand enso edi nkoma kakra um se oy former teammate enso mo nyina omo sia kan na se Manchester United enso no etim pe na Rio Ferdinand edi nkoma kakra na ne sam wa kan fo Ronaldo huni.
8: Those my feelings towards Cristiano Ronaldo, and everyone's always. I see some people say, "Oh, you don't like Messi." Listen, man, you can't not like Messi. I respect the guy so much. He is an absolute joke of a player, and when you watch him, it is like watching magic at times because he does things that you go, "There ain't anyone else doing that." The guy is somebody that is looking for millimeters of space, millimeters of movement from the opposition to exploit. Not meters, not 2-3 yards. The guy works in millimeters. He's different.
0: It went tomorrow offense Rio Ferdinand so nam are atujwa na jese obo Ronaldo enso abaso sa opo Ronaldo asemo sa won pena asemo won obo Ronaldo abaso nemo chema Messi enso ay na se oba jese amode 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on so in come after the game in come ni
9: yeah I think top for sure I spoke the only other performance that felt like that was the friendly in Costa Rica before the World Cup, but of course being a friendly game against a team that we're expected to beat, you don't get as much satisfaction. So to do that against this type of team, it just shows the level that we can reach, and you know, the boss is extremely proud to watch us play like that. He pushes us. He actually mentioned Costa Rica before the game about that's the type of performance.
0: It's waited to my Rio Ferdinand Harry Kane so and two Johnny Perum Sam Eddie Amal or Johnny so now Rio Ferdinand Zidane our young manager and head coach Adam of France national team the Alele Bruce now I know Chima on him in any day in any time in any moment Rio Ferdinand Ronaldo and Calriano 18 respect and 820 Rio Ferdinand oh hey Jesus on fa ni die en fa ma Ronaldo en so etim o hanu na Rafael Nadal etim o no so etim atena fie besen fisham yenu ene kakranse ne se wa sare tane to tennis court ne mo nani age so no so no etim asane aba back o hanu
10: 3 weeks ago to be honest I practiced 6 times before today I don't know 6 7 5 I don't know exactly the number but when you didn't practice for almost 2 years it's not that beautiful to be honest, you come back on court now because sometimes you see that ball, like gonna take that ball there, and then you arrive like 1 second later, no? So that's the toughest part. But
0: it's
10: good experience to have the racket on my hands again. Good feeling hitting the balls, and it was great.
0: It went to reference Rafael Nadal so on. I don't two turn a pair of myself and I'm on a joy club as I'm off when you 100% record on. I just opened after 4 games. Or also at him Arena Baku 2 games against Greece or in a park on a board draw back on and on that answer so on it's a board draw and of course a team of Serbian to reference Arakens on an as Ura your first jogging club nice on us new record after 4 games our German national team on a moon come on and on a permit among our Jumadena Sona or reference Jokan Charu at my Ronaldo I am a captain Ronaldo I assemble or iconic and as Oeno or iconic our team of Portugal 91 or Piazza out of respect at the mountain, so in media, and I saw Portugal team. I'm head down for Bonitian and from Ronaldo. I'm a great person, and team else in him now. Portugal, and I said, for dressing him. I'm a president over a fence, Pedro, and I said, Pioca. Now, Peninsula, team of Ronaldo, and the best in terms of history over more Portugal. That's a Ronaldo achievement. Once I had them up, Portugal, and a general, so 8 months on a pedum, Sam, and the Elmo, Ewa, Jordan, so not pay a fence. Nelson, what three good Paul. Now, I hear Nelson, we have first Leno Scaloni. Not just a messy fairway came on so ever when I saw my poor man on no penenum, else at my twins and after Nemon Penum, else it's my focus upon any friend of one's arm frenum, Nelson's a focus on my Ellen Holland, and now. Not just against Portugal and Ranum, else etim could play a game on us, and Matos Nemo report why. Jagrazan so etta San Honson, etim ayana, piso mass money after someone to take you over. Eddie Free of Reference, who go boost after so Penanon, and announcing the retirement from coaching them on a super, or yeah, Juma Eddie Panes and Nadis Arenum, South African Assetting Rounds 8 by Juma, and so Eddie Abuamo 2-1 against Guinea, Eritrea, now, and also 5-0 and a noir against Egypt, and so on, and also 8-1-0 and so Penanon, and so 8-Airport, come on, Virgil van Dijk, Etima, we pressure Biam. And so any baby and all reference and savvy piano profu English and on Munna and so I can come name almost 8 months adapted to a penny system. One also 8 upon 20 be Bianson and Sara NC on as a former chairman at the Manchester City or reference David Beston. Now, what do you come back? What is a taboo? My quack best 115 charges are your double city and also 8 months. Now, it is other city, it is already case almost a moment.
11: Serious. As it could be, I would say it is probably the biggest scandal in British sport probably there's ever been. And the ramifications of this in terms of the Companies Act, the Fraud Act, the Inland Revenue, the position of the independent regulator in football, the Football Association,

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0: 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Yeah, what the Ghanaian Times, Ghana's most authoritative newspaper, or many more. Daily Graphic, Dog Bokrata, and so aha. MPP Chairman John Bwadu, the new kid on the block. And as I wish a Daily Graphic anymore, with Denimo Pampey. 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
1: You
0: won't say that, Messiah.
1: To say, I could have been never me a quail for my Jano no one channel for. Now, what's one super healing on that thing?
0: I said, was soon a year. A soon, I'm men. I said, you're your home here. And I'm not my fit, Mama Estan, so because. 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
2: okay the Ghanaian publisher e wo ha the new publisher the new weekend crusading guide ena daily democrat
0: still let me say what sound no wo form kakra enti onim eh ye fe ne say bra chimbra wanim kakra bi ma me na me ha de ehe na eh bubo papers no sram Avenue many any Avenue Adam. I Avenue Mewise and the Mupa.
2: It's the Daily Democrats, New Weekend Crusading Guide, the new publisher, and at the Ghanaian publisher, and at Ewa.
0: Apam Dada Anunso.
1: You're going to have a Daily Post or Post to.
0: Okay.
1: And if you're not so the Chronicle, the Bokrata. Oh, how the John Boy do that to each other? One man and Sasso.
0: Oh, okay. And my mission is I'm in for Daily Graphic and Rami Yana Jua at the Atwas Nafia Pamda, what was so dear my. So, where the Obokra turning in NPP 4 and a dear him, a dear Dinchechi. If so, one more FNA bar will be a chimbi. It's what the old John Boy do. I want to say, well, your party chairman, one more than a barber to Ama Gilbert Mawuli Agbe, one a true story from Kumasi, Edema, the Daily Graphic Dobokratan, was a former general secretary, Edema, the new Patriotic Party among you, Kuno Rajon Bodu, and as they say, national chairmanship position, no, a barber yenedia. Nebota yene se or barber kum okupa, na edi, okupanoa, a yasum pansu e womono, a ba, ama party no edin kudim. Etibra National Delegates Conference, a so. Ewo Kumasi, and our church mu the FN reorganization. 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And then what she knows so a year nana komia on us pulli 2,987 votes. And I elect you almost a first, second, and third vice chairperson at the mark party noa or monso a babet was so at the amawomo. Eti congratulatory messages in the Esha Eshia Gumweni. Na Daily Graphic any more announced on a chief justice or the two judiciary said, Woman strengthen foundations of justice. Eba attentine, a jumedia, Woman Shasan a fapem on a baby a ginano. 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
1: 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Sikabus near the Atusa. Eighteen and to your money was Sikasa.
2: Sunday, a movie drew a to mean two nine crown cobble. I
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0: Obers and no man pet into swore.
1: Hey, and I know, day prayer, I know, day a wisdom. A ye bill conditioner who do none of metis occupy Ghana for come once. 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
1: 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Ye wie ne yesi nipa ne enipe onifa. Oh, the what you say? Yeah, the politics. You answer. Yeah, minimal. Me, apam. I don't know politics. No, minim. Both parties. 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And now ask what? 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Eh, come here. I say the moment I ube nya power no. 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You can be I want you said you be why you answer.
2: No, nyen nene ba.
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2: 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E ma mi nu nu a ba ko da ne ba su kun nu.
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2: se
1: ya na.
2: Ban no a. Se o be di tragic. Do di tragic wi a. Na fe ade ne ntwem. Do never say just say. Or any time, if you or you yeah.
1: Hey, Abam, mami met you. For number two, ja. For number two, ja. Number
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1: 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Why ane ye omo?
2: 0260 1965. 0260 196064. 0260 196065.
1: Okay. Aba many na young quen away no mum her mammy. Na men shall see na baby uncle so. Say hello. Okay, me. Hello.
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3: 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I get you young fool. John
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1: 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Me pacho ujina baby ya yet boat wona na. Na wafri ho. Okay, okay, okay, okay, okay, okay, okay,
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1: Medas Mr. Nukrasa Otam no aso. Hello.
4: Eh,
1: yeah, Edja. Medo.
4: Eh, only about a man over, one time village.
1: I'm a few pa, mean tier one of pay.
4: M. Say, I'm from there. When you hear about your name, I want to know. You know, we have a mafia. If that's an apostate, because they will go to my anyway.
1: No, ma. Yes, a pump tenacia, oh, yeah, ma. I do a tenacia, oh, yeah, ma. By me tenacia, ma. Ba. A tongue. Mana, Baba, meet you.
4: Oh, there, who came in? I said, a book of 3-1-1. No, Mosuba, Sanaga, you know. Dana, you can get back any TV and never be in comfort now, and say, what's the time for a comma?
1: Hey, Ajanimo. ma feel say ayi ebrato ebra Accra, Ghana, West Africa, Africa, the world, Mali, India, Togo, baby. Me hu ye papa. 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
5: Hello, good morning.
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1: Amen.
5: Another of them, I mean, she has you as Shama, other number two, or any deputy, Namincia, a fine Okun Catamaso, and a Corinth, and a Yamami, Abigail Elon, our old match look, our Yaki, my family. Mammy, there, oh, yeah, for now, which is here. Now, there, only the end here. 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
5: 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And this is how a Bessiruat is a wo. Now we do map of who approach it. Now, what is that? And for Master Woman with the spray, some of Uncle Gramma for you. Nothing about you, I'm not saying, hey, I don't go to, and I see a grow a mask.
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1: so me das ebe o time no we dey we dey yan chea ma o time no
7: because because mama mama fama no me
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8: so
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9: And Emol Blessing to the regional secretary, and Lawrence Lambin to the deputy regional secretary. Abigail Elom, Obama's main organizer, Nana Uchidabu, deputy communication at the national. Minyaba, the deputy entity for Omako at Minyaba, Tana FM, the entity at India, Nanya, Niyayi, Bat, Oman Penny, Abigail, which is the Saba, Oman to put Nanket or Kakonomi want them. 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
10: 2022
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1: 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Oh still I at three sis. Three still I at three sis.
10: E wo benya wa ba su body. 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
1: Me dance, mami di o.
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1: Me dance.
10: Yes you do achi da ho chire no because ho chire ti na e wo koje wa ho me.
1: Nana yao. What do you have to
10: Mammy, yeah, me support you, I mean, I'm going to be here. Me support you, my own, with that. Me, mammy, how I'm going to be here. Jackson from Pong could be a year. Then I be every year, and I'm mammy, how I'm going to be here. And to me, I'm a papa. And could then be ever back for now, yeah, make you kind of poor or how any man you. Now, we share Giba Mahama Bamua, and then we're two of them, and see a marshal. And now, Kasa, who your ban here, Baba Chiri Watu, so I see. And no dinner, I am, I mean, our good sense for the check, and his grief, Eddie Amman. Man, we said the first way, I'm talking, I'm from good demons. Yeah, I'm talking, I'm from good demons, so man.
1: Mammy, dear,
10: me, mammy, our good sense, set for the check, if it's great, I'm a poacho, make right in two years and court. Because we can have you and Muhammad Tam, your popular mommy, a tear tear on Babu, and this is one two months, and you're a police boy, that poor mommy, tear tear, my ass, and your men can come up here and then one. It's my medicals who are better to spring, and your man people who want to organize that they are born by you, on carbon, because you see, I've wanted to come out finishing.
1: Medase bright. 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Medase no pay. 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
11: Hello, ma.
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1: coming so far, Mammy, to
12: you. You know about Skin of the Day with me.
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13: Hello.
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13: Good morning.
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13: 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We will be able to get the money.
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14: 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Justice yebua. And I about to say with the neighbor national deputy organizer, mentioned into Sakra about on also about a chairman, mentioned into Wanakasa, make an essay MPP for Yamiadum, any IGP, everyone about to Omako to Abana, maybe Bia Kuyi, Omonche, Namutu Mufia Yi, now Oba will be a domain now Castle Better Pippi's prayer yesterday and same Fata Mboba. About the old joke, the Mema Kuma Pastor, who about now the Joma Kuma. 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
2: 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semor so a fried or cooking oil. 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It's a borrower a German so shopping more supermarket, baby, a tuntu on Sunday menu now, quite also pay fried or cooking oil. 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
2: Hey,
1: I had the one you hear data.
2: Oh,
1: it's going to
2: be a so planted.
1: And now, where do you know me? The name in the horn and now, which is no one I can echo. See, say,
2: oh, I mean, baby, I have pina
3: cushion. Zoo natural.
1: Me say, when he says soon a toy, okay, it's half laden nearby. And when this akubo video be so, no one, father, is this the rain? Father, is this the rain? Forgive us.
2: Wash
1: it. And I do a and anybody that it is one.
2: Now
3: that
2: Roman
3: copia
1: and I'm missing. And then coffee for any panel.
3: Me lecture bi na obuza question no was a class e bi no aka also okay what about you say the okan e no and no na na we meet him e di aba ye be dam ase nyame adoma ye be san ehia yeda ase
1: Ghana today and any idea see no apam dada ajua sare ena wote yenka no pay e wo sompo 106.5 fm akra ya ho meso taw ya kwoba metimadwam akato na bro na afi na bawiye ye me bebo uja kakra na masan hye 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Cause we tie some park 106.5 FM akra. Ye Facebook page no so ye jinam. Yeah, some power 107.

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0: parent, are you ready? Then we are ready. Yabo yaba. Jesus and Souls Christian Academy. Simply put, Joel's Christian Academy. Joska. Joska, Joska, Joska. About any other four. Yet the Joska Abba. Make sure say, Joel's Christian Academy. Walk us to Kuebema godly training. Yet being a misrobeted to man. Safe environment. Bibia da baby ja. Free transportation in and out. Yet no bane be cock. Near Sandy no abba. Yet watch it for one more being a woman chat yet. And what Joel's Christian Academy. It is the way your bad time. Now we pursue Papa Edo Bakodia. I recommend to you Jesus and Souls Christian Academy. Joel's Christian Academy, Joska for short, Montessori, Jolly Funnels, and GES curriculum approved. Shenanigans, September, yeah. And yes, share Adisiasi. Admission is still available. And remember this, admission is free. Can you say 3:30 p.m. near home? Nancy, Upasa, Obama, you didn't talk a crack. Copim no, no, you're Shanamawa. You're best Shanwama. And yet, Jones Christian Academy. We are admitting children from 6 months upward or from crutch upward. It's your father to talk to you about Krabusuninsia, Ubetimidi Nwaba. For inquiries and admission, contact our office from Monday to Friday from 9 a.m. to 5 p.m. 055-717-1111. Yeah, we'll save more shopping center as you honwa between Atomic Runabout and Domi. Etienne Yirakwan. Jesus our Souls Christian Academy.
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11: Delight. Yeah, dear bro. Monday to Friday, 1 p.m. to 3 p.m. sharp. Oh, nice. So, Frobby, Nakashani say, Abna Ruthie. It was Sompa 106.5 FM. Oh, this Sompa Delight, bro. Thank you, baby.
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12: 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Reverend Professor Joseph Osafwedu. Oh ye clinical psychologist. 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
1: 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Because I know the first tip to deliverance. Ogia asase ne se, we be who said there is a possibility. Ogia asase, and so we said there is a possibility. 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And now you can go a step further. Media channel. And on the first step to victory, first step to deliverance, first step to prosperity. 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Osrum fencing, what would him? 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A dear Bakua, emanating to me, Mua want to say, what's the one for be born in channel? And you will yet dynamite me more. If you had the internet, would be one can be a bema was sorrow. And fancy, yes, see. A bema was through atum. I didn't know what's through atum. It may be one on Casada. Because theologically and psychologically, and more. We are young and some four AOBA will name the friend the power of choice. You can say the power of choice here. Nippon who say, Mikute Japadia Kasibi. A Japadia Kutamine, a Jinaye be a Messi Wabra boom. Nasa Jinaye. 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
1: 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Choices bi wo ho. If so mo di wo ko school wo pa na wo besua de wo pa wo nsua de. 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
0: Akwadan hu da chama na ni agye. 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

Ghana de shimai ma ene me mamunyina Achi eba sumpa 106.5 FM Accra Me mama kwa baba sumpa 106.5 FM Accra so Jumedia fene sumpa Rhapsody ene Eya October 5, 2026 Ena ye babi suya abrabomu nyansa niye 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mu odru e ma Jesus and Source Christian Academy Jones Christian Academy Joska for short Sukua admission e ye free sa wo ba anya 6 months e kon ani mu a Yeah, fun kwadana from Cretch upwards. And no, eh, yeah, Jones Christian Academy. Who pesuku a better to obey ye? Oda, wobeda. Yeah, the godly values and principles, Ebe Manua. Na eh, yeah, Jones Christian Academy, Joska. Samson as a whoopy free adult literacy class. And also, who quad a beer, no washan and song. Now, Bania Chawa dear for free. Yeah. Eya Jones Ministry for and I and Sir every Pemu met Daniel Ni at the amount. Now, perfect baby diapers. Obante Bia wouldn't him say Obatun. One person rushes Ebehano. Eya yeah. Perfect baby diapers and ye come for the amount. It's your fee equa, ya yeah, baby say you hunja. Near say you hun crane. Obanon so as I would the diapers, Papa Ebono. A perfect baby diapers. Gentle care, perfect comfort designed to keep your baby dry all night.

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So we say we need a din kitchen, we pay your rate card. We say we need a corner crana. Aye 0531886216. 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Mr. Know It All. Mrs. Know It All. Wobi ya ntufo. It will be a house, I'll be our time in him, Debbie our time in him. Wabra Bona Yunkobesi, a cababia was Sabra Bas in Cababianca, what drupa, Kautia Futua, and Kawako in Kayua far gone. It is a one year Brisa will be Bobradia, a year some power rhapsody, what is a some paddy, some pa a cra, a year for serious minded people. A year one more penyan Sandia Bobra.

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Baby, aye druna mu abemu ebua. 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Obi, wa Breton. Yet you will be in sound or former sound. 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

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Na wadini na muno pentiasye. 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Amu wo nisu bri wo. Ama adani wuse esuni atete. One of them says, social media na abentino. And crophobe bri, a postuniama bri online. A trebia was sorry, or church member. A trebia were classmate. A trebia were area boy, ni area girl, be a one in a tenaye. Ah, what to me, her son, now here was ah. Auntie, what is happening to me? Hey, and now we're here, praise God. I thank God for my new car. I thank God for my new position. Oh, I am engaged. I am engaged. Hey, but what you want to hear with you? Hey, Auntie Abra boy, ye beje biya na say ye kaho. Wosha online pa lady bi kra obetu wadwumam. 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Anka won't pay bonus and cast us in the pine amen. 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You're my bonnet, mamma, and a wono. I said, I won't call online. Why engage girl fufro? 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And now omu ya wedding, a wedding, no, aye the wedding. And then nam social media. Wuse, ah, iti ya kwa wenyami ya ntiyanaka. 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Because now wushe ni muse. A quo de wa fast we pa de. And the trip is quo when near Brissel Pesso will be the proof of Chancro for say. I hope so prove the Chancro for say. I have arrived. Menso, so I'm a person. Oh, you want to prove to others. But oh, hey, baby, you're with Jinea. You prove and prove. Oh, you damn it. And sometimes it seems. That Obia is far gone. Obia ko ena wodi ya wakechi. Wabra bona an kose di wisi penu no. 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Na wanka sa wusha abra basene wo de plan bito ho de formula bito ho ma ho. Mi wye sku aban 8022 na maware. By age 27, na ma wo me menye na wye. By age 30, na me biye mi ankasa medjuma. 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By age 40, na ma retire from obiye juma. Wankasa, you had your own plan in place. Afedye, year after year, there is no improvement, there is no growth, there is no development. And na mo, tina me baye, mene mo babe kasa. Mo amo plans, adi ane si wa nisono, ene wo current reality no, enye pe. In economics, wo amo fre bibi, potential, and outcome. Wo amo sansu fre bibi, real output and a potential output. It is a shed the gap between the potential and the real. No, I need a difference. No, it is a the real income of the economy, the real income of mind. The real one. No, you're but the projected income, no, and unye. It is sometimes someone's a Ghana Revenue Authority. Omu di omu report about Bontinia. Omu the projected income, the projected revenue, and omu the projected expenditure. It is Ghana Revenue Authority. It is me predicted. Send me projected. Set by the year 2027 and then no sikase ne menya the real revenue no eye di omunya aye eti wo so abra bo the same thing
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They say, Mijina Okra, me to be mom pie 5 minutes. And your projection. Then so, and the reality, no difference, womb. 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Wo she wo projections no expectations no. Na wo she the real output any the real outcome no a. 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

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not in charge you are not in control sorry pa you are not in control enye bibia na wo control wo so ti ase esa we ye nipa yi enye bibia na wo control wo so ah na wontimi no ba na se wontimi no bema na bema na so bibia a kire wo se wonso odo after 6 months time we relationship ni wompa biem If you say, apart from one, when the control will be so. Who bet me a plan is that what's not a power school and so be better talk over said the moon to me be. As I saw what tears, yes, any pa. So one tears, yes, sir, you will live a frustrated life. We are any pa and you'll be beyond our control or so. Ah, 2020 near him, sir, COVID BBC. I'm here in Baba Shadem. It is a woman make plans to be say. I remember say 2020, now me say me koto. Because now me ye program be my ye find a woman to woman tour. I was planning to go on a tour. Because me ye be wakra, a year 2027. 2017. Me ye be wakra, test ano Baptist Church. Me kokumasi eko ye be ewo Baptist asafumu Grace Baptist. Me kosunyane eko ye be. I was in the technical university. Me koko for dia ekoye bi wo ho. Eti I was planning to add Cape Coast. Na ma sese se me the Cape Coast beka ho. Ana se me the Takrade second the Takrade beka ho. Eti me make some projections no 2017. Eti 2017 me call four regions. 2018. January me wo ho na me ho mfa me. I was planning to go on a tour. Now me say me call five regions because I wanted to cover Sabre. Now you 10 regions. Now you 16 regions. It's not me planning. Say me cover the entire 10 regions of Ghana. It's here for 2018. February me home for me. And now me say me call hospital. Me call yes me nyim. Me plan na pregnancy in kahun. Ena fine, menyem enya hwe. 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
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But me more so to say, you will never be brave. Who will you control? So, or be my key projections. You say, heard a petrol board. Now, who needs a petrol? You betum. And now, say, you want uncontrollable factors. We won't, you know. So, would the BBC when you saw, do your best. But it's a memoir. In all things, you should give thanks. It's number one. The Maya Majin is a Maya Nye. Maya Majin said 2026 inquiry and my transass. You bet me a fra was a woman, Oma Mayare. O papa ya, Nessie Kano, I was with the Cotto Cement, no, Nessa with the Cotto Mamma, no papa. Edian, I bet me aye. I own foam so, so mammy aye. Aya onfum so so mama nya stroke. 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And to give yourself grace. Don't be too hard on yourself. Wo bi wa brabo to nkrofo ho ntina ma wo hu nyame ni monyam no. 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De enti o maka se wo bra ye oko ne e ye sadie ni ntia. Because I'm saying we are not in control. We are not in control. But input the weather can change. People can change. Meaning businessman, be our born who to ekuno. A very successful businessman. Who run if he are cursed since he won your some ketwa. The awati yene se ne yere afanechi. Ne yere ne mema de da or ye adulterous woman or bridge or bedja mamma fo. Now on him new sine by and went to me and containing ho. And who confusion who at it or bun who to wakun ho. O baby ni kunatia waria si wonim de ebesi e be mane sori o si mi ja warie. Enam se ye wo wiase ahye ase. Na wontimi control bibia ntino. E yesa wo benya ne suade hunu. Na emom se ne ma nkose de wusi kono ya menye surprise sa. Eti ya fa some factors ni nyina wurewurem. Se wo ye goals a faith and deny reality. Eti no say faith is the substance of things hoped for and evidence of things not seen. Anti faith and deny reality. Hebrews chapter 11 verse 1 ebano. Who read this on Hebrew chapter 11 1 now unti mo amwo gidie no eya mo ko read or say some had omo de near me bis but they didn't get it omo anya. Now omo ginya midi but they didn't obtain the promise. Omo ginya midi say nyame bo she ya wa she wo omo yi omo benya. Bible aka wo ho ko read the Hebrew chapter 11 say they didn't obtain the promise. Abraham onyankopon kan chene say odi Canaan asase ne bema no. Or the Canaan assassin in the Bemana, but I knew on the call Canaan assassin, so I knew on the promised land, no, and none of them any benign. But imagine, say, Abraham Becker sign, when Yanko Ponka said, I should leave my mother and my father's land. Now the Mebeba, or the assassin, or the assassin, the Chreno.
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And so toy a bitch fire, so you didn't bet me I had the affair home. Now, Mamma, turn a beer and be out him say, ah, dear, dear, ask Mamma many and a hope. Ask a cinema, see, conduct me affairs and ask yet. Ask a me a mejitum, some a cassan yet. Ask a me a mejitum, some me moadier. Ask a me a mejitum, some a totonia mabasaba, some in spendisica ye, many a budget. And ten as I cement to me, Anton. 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Okay, and ye from October, ye simu ya, me shan't see a fofro, because you can begin again. 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Sika be a beba means and be a me the 5% and as a 10% a beto. Now if you win your plan, and only a funny proactiveness. 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

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Now, make plans. 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And I'm a bit me as a son. Because you cannot do the same thing and expect different results. 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Say the Usia Wadiana, San Aweano, San Aweano, San Aweano. Now we have to be business, there be that. Learn from the best. Ediana mini wudi nkomoi. 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Ah make a cabia channel, media ma kama jina channel, media ma kama ju ayana radio soon ti terabia word be ha. 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

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Tanase and catch you and catch you. It's in your friend and coupon God of restoration. He can restore the years and times. Nemum, what restore me and some for? Or restore my warm warm, my own margin say, or more than a warm. Or restore my warm warm, my own margin, so more barbara before Peter when he is a Christmas. But in any banana, Hosono. Our energies will be before Frono. So we read the Acts chapter 1 verse 2, Acts chapter 1 2 Noah. On the day of Pentecost, the same Peter who betrayed Jesus 3 times was the same Peter who stood there and proclaimed the gospel. I didn't know what I meant to me. Sir Peter no would deny akwara no nyɛ the same Peter no. 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Paul said, there is one thing that I do. I forget about the past. I press on towards the goal for a victorious crown. 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

0: 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What does this tear complaining for? 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Maybe your mamma or Tony Amano, where you and uncle who cook on him not a day, 1 year 200 cities if you be and from a tonga crank across. 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Read the James chapter 1 verse 5. Obebia. It won't say who read the book of Proverbs. Or can offer wisdom she. Well, you sue S-H-E. She. Wisdom is described as she. She. What she or wisdom a your ba. Oba who sees what you hear ya brabum yan so. And ya who feel. And yes, a wire chapel, and yes, a wire makeup. And yes, what says you, Huama, who I feel. The woo here, I would the babo bra. Now, being for was sick and me say, Ober cock of fat, this will be a besoon who swam. Huh, I will rebel who say.
1: 2% Jainunia.
0: Srenyami Huanyan so. I saw a honey crumb, eh? Now they say, third one, a man was a bema. So, what to me, two, no, me the third one, beba. But o baby wa won he he two no be man nhwe wo won tue school fees onye sika wo de kofa ma but won samra no onyim third one so wo be wo benyim third one na wo abetimi ahwe wa de de praise God na wo 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Ebra wo bo basketball. Na doctor kachen say wonya HIV. That time na HIV nya popular. 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Basa Brabomu, ya dean, I will probe your manasa won't cry. 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Ah, Evra, and the Agosia. 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Ah, Nasa, I shall see who's over how. 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

0: 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He. And yes, a fasting crown as I say, well, 40 days fasting and night is a Jesus Christ. Hey, I am a comedy now, Conor Betua. Hey, Pequen be so much on into. Because I have better as how Conor Betu. Now best settle for Bow, may you how only have been a dear my war. Yeah, sorry, I was a damn. Or no, a pet TV for a pet fridge for Fronso when Yajuma. 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Ato aduane ama na die. Oh, yeah, no, I sound what they go so. No, I sound for a bath of Raka. Obese, we will see Kai, they are come over for fro. Obe, we will see Kai, and they are so no, what's in the home of it? Also, a nice boy. Also, what don't me bois? Messi Fenyansa, a war at ten company. Messi, eh? Fenyansa, a war at ten company. Hey, any public break for how old? Abrabono, and yet Edio, Abrabona, life by default is difficult. It's a man complicated life, and kofa at this will be a who here, Emeswa, and you'll be on an any abriso, Babo Brau, and you'll be on an any abriso, Openyan sound. Enye obi ana nani abrese opese si ni yeo. 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
0: 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Ama me ton saba. Who can say baby I won't the honey will be anam? Who can say baby I won't am the honey will be anam? Oh, what should show a brabo so say we say we say? What could show be who has a baby I woke on a honor on so call? One who say a baby wa a bin wa ha? Who's often a baby with yanka cranka cra? No, I'll call Etina, me here bone straight hair. 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I say, eh, be maybe better now when you know, baby better. 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A three bishop will say, may your counselor was at Obanity and a Bemanatia. No, Busa Bemma, who shall Bemman's house? Eh, Bemman and Nimansa say, obey Jimmy say. It's here then, Uncle for baby say, Beduachi. What bra one ya willing? So I bet Obessa. 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
7: Sompa.
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7: Because we put you in church every day.
0: Amen.
7: Because we are the animal mouse. We are the animal mouse. We are the animal
0: mouse.
7: We are the animal mouse.
0: Safo, oh, I'm a samai. Okay, all right, Mate, Safo, yada wasi, nyaminsha. Yo, 0260196064 and 0260196065. 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
8: Hello. Good morning.
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8: Me pa chow.
0: Yo, Akosia.
8: Good morning.
0: Good morning.
8: You've been a blessing this morning. Thank you so much for honoring us.
0: We thank God.
8: I'm okay in our class, but it's a thing you still want to find a
0: mouthful. Oh, I'm humbled.
8: So now they are praying. So very good. You're the best for your brand new to see your mama.
0: Amen. Thank you, Akosia. Medase. Nyamisha upi. Love you so much. Medase. 0260196064 and 0260196065. Ahaya Sompa 106.5 FM Accra. Sompa Rhapsody. Hello. Hello.
7: Hello.
0: Me pa choye fro say. Hello. Hello.
7: Hello.
0: Me patcha me say online wo hwan na mehia ni menu abani.
7: But what do you mean?
0: O kasa ni twetwesi kakra. Ye fra wo say. Unfortunately, I have to cut this call. Yenche, hello.
9: Hello.
0: Me patcha ye fra wo say. Yo, free free here.
9: Patcha me say free up.
0: Amen.
9: Amen.

0: Amen. 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Aye, I think kind of fanyansa wane panye. Yedase. 0260196064 and 0260196065. Hello.
1: Yeah, good morning.
0: Good morning.
1: I'm going to talk to you.
0: Nyami adume huye pa.
1: Nyami pao.
0: Amen.
1: Ape me wute, utabaka me wute. Nyami smas manu yuse.
0: How do you do it?
1: We are unfortunate
0: to say who busani di enti awo kansa obi wo hwan ni bufu a wo kasa o pese wo ka bibi e be hwe ye wo nkrofo nyo bi an wo emotional intelligence etu obi wo hwa ni bufu a ni refisa nsam na wo kana ebe ha wadwene ebe ha watenka but onu wo ka no aka ne saa enti fa che no but said you onu si hu no men hu hu saa because when you mistake said you onu si hu no
1: yeah one of the wa o se ana ta so o ye ha so
0: I know minim emema bebia bebrea omotesa omunye civilized minim I quite remember say bema bi obebi oneni kunu
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0: 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Don't go the old way, no. As I would done him. And now, say, we are sede biya me kase. 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It is sometimes you need to also build your muscles. 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
1: you are the problem
0: aha enti se uncle no na se wo power ye ne de a ene you have to learn to strategize and endure se wo power ye ne de a because obi wo ha Obeka se ontimi because we take all the initiative we take counseling we take therapy asofo abem bibia abem but o check in nyina no ontimi obi won so o check in nyina no obetimi afa a new strategy and you just think about the two next strategy is how to deal with it why okay me da se me fa frefo obeye miensa na fe me de aba ewiye hello
2: good morning
0: Nyamiadum. Yeah, just one day. So we are there. Okay. Yo.
2: Ma. Ye because of examples ni ma wan kasa so bit to kasa wadan si yabani say better the wan kasa lo personal life emma obi we yabani say bully show being crying and the panic that ye na in fact we sad na ya na me ni ajon pa because put one lifestyle no ma ye or ma me particular in fact me say ni ma bibre e wo ni ma de bia o ka o ka kire no nfa nyankopon kire o na wo me yo o ka saya le be mu yi na that 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
0: Amen. Amen. Me dad suggest one day Nyamin shall be brave. Me far free for me, you know. Hello.
3: Hello, Sumba.
0: Yes.
3: Oh, I just wish you a good morning.
0: Good morning.
1: Me
0: baby wa ha obetre masie. 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
1: Yeah. Obetre. 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Mami okasa ke sha no. You and you will be giant on it. Tell now when you make a sign, start a test. I can silence you content. And then to us to someone, me too now, I bet you answer today. Come back to the idea. I'm a brown cat, not me up and intensive. If you can say, all the all hold on fast. Now we can only have a test. So I know my near brown one. Bye bye.
0: Medase. 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
4: Hello, mama.
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4: Yo, anope so, yada wasi. I'm going to go to the house. It is so we did now Tiasia, we did the lead, and I'm put Tiatia now we are not in Swan, the two Tian. Because so when me and Nantiatian is now Jatua, who just found an eye to overcome and San was on the immediate Tiasia, Tiasia, the Yang, and so who called him one, who will say yes, he be here this year.
0: Yedase, yedase pa. Memfa di utwa to kra. Hello.
5: Hello, Auntie Sophia.
0: Yes.
5: Good morning.
0: Good morning.
5: Achana po mo.
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5: Mi nyao number na mi wetin komori pa.
4: Ma, maybe there's a tone, dear. 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And I mean,
0: hello, Nana. 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Oh, Nana. 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
6: Oh, come here, some of you.

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Eya memenda. It is a uwo UK and an important one. DPCI. Bridge Street. 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Ewo QR code nwa. Eti Ghana for amuwo United Kingdom amutie sompa 106.5 FM Accra. Minister OJ Arise concert no ebaso. Now would him say Mr. OJ. Minister OJ. Mr. OJ. This man of God, why a blessing to the body of Christ. Why a blessing e wo Ghana gospel industry ni mo. 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Minister OJ o demu sronko. Mejiri se Arise concert yi won kwan siye e ma wo life enye the same with that. 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Me friend no anwo se akosua go ahead. 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Eti meti se Arise concert e baso na me this one dear. As I see a bohun de Roma Ghana form United Kingdom motion and song. It's the artwork and all and that's one. Memenda 21st November 2026. 4 p.m. Pepe. BPCI. Now a book who seat. Now a kwakwaka Minister OJ. Arise concert. Na bibia kwaso kama. We gather, we sing, we arise together in faith. Arise 2026. Minister OJ Anova. Ehona jumedie yi ekoso. 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Wonso sebi a obeko vacation e wo United Kingdom in the month of November. E yensha nanso se Arise concert na wo de wo hobeshe mu bi. Obeshe she wo schedule no wo structure in such a way say obe

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It will protect your baby's delicate skin with soft leak-proof diapers trusted by parents across Ghana. 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Perfect baby diapers. FDA Ajiatum supermarket ahodo shops ahodo. Say say eno an obi ebusa ne bo no so da fam. E na won say perfect baby diapers dey ma abanta ye nige hun say. Diapers no say eye small, eye medium na eye larger. Eye na sizes no nko. Ba say perfect baby diapers no, e large no eye 50, medium eye 50, eye large eye 50. Extra large year 50. Ebi murudu extra large ni ate so aba 30. But perfect baby diapers the numbers no e the same. It may come for perfect baby diapers at the amount. Obetimi afre 0531099889. Eye 0531099889. And 0303957965. 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Perfect baby diapers. Gentle care, perfect comfort. Jesus and Sons Christian Academy. And na yedi abei.

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schools ni bebre chese wo she curriculum ne kra no a akwada betimi ko school na wo doubt ni faith ye man godly training akwada betimi ko school no abaye rebellious child akwada betimi ko school na the fear of God na e free ni mu wo pe school a ye de wo say the fear of God is the beginning of wisdom ye bet san wo ban nyame sumro papa A safe environment, Montessori, Jolly Phonics, any GES curriculum, yede be mano. Na admission won't ya she. Transportation, aye free. Yes, I will ban ye be fanny de ne free fear de naba. 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

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Said the Sumpa Rhapsody, Echra, Brabo Munyansano. 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It will be your book Munyansa, no one ya Brabo Munyansa, and you will be unstoppable, unbreakable. It is a Wunko school that A, B, C, D, A, B, D, Unimua. Ukwada Bia, 7 p.m. to 8 p.m. Yachra, dear for free, 1 hour. And I would ya Wuko Kakrawen, ye, Ubi was me, Drew P3, P5, and MJ school. And only 6 p.m. to 7 p.m. It is a wokohwa womo ewo a dino save more ewo munua save more shopping center ewo atomic runabout ene dome entem honwa eho na obi hu womokoh ana wunya fre better still wo fre 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
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Me producers Edoso Jeremiah Samson. Patrick Bemma, Yamin Shra, Mini Ho, Bwe, Juma Kama. Reverend Professor Joseph Osafwedu. Jill Fonson, Efia. Social media, Augustine, the Saint Augustine. Onona, Etre, Tre, Emma, Unyame, live. Ewo YouTube, and a Facebook. Sabre, me sorry so near the messages. So, yenyan sabra bo, ye be wa ten company. Nama, and you watin can be control, name of Nyansan be control. And you a buffo ne be control, Nyansan be control. Now, once when you're home for so premoto, the premoto breakers, ye breba. 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Abuna Ruthie, na ononswa baba tina say from 1 p.m. to 3 p.m. Owiye yana na Professor Kobla Abochi. Wademusronko. 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

0: 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Joska, Joska, Joska. About any other four, yet the Joska Abba, make sure say, Joel's Christian Academy. 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Bibia da bebiye ja. Free transportation in and out. Ye do ba nebe ko, ni asan de no abba. Ye wa cheche fo, wa mwa bin ya, wa mwa chad ye. Ewa Joel's Christian Academy. It is away your bad time. Now we pesuku papa edo ba kwa diya. I recommend to you, Jesus and Souls Christian Academy. Joel's Christian Academy, Joska for short, Montessori, Jolly Funnels, and GES curriculum approved. Shannon Song, September, and yes, Adisiasi. Admission is still available. And remember this, admission is free. Can you say 3:30 p.m. near home? Nancy, Upasa, Obama, you didn't talk a crack. Copim no, no, you're Shannon Mawa. You're best Shannon Mawa. And your Joel's Christian Academy. We are admitting children from 6 months upward or from crutch upward. It's your for inquiries and admission, contact our office from Monday to Friday from 9 a.m. to 5 p.m. 055-717-1111. Yeah, we'll save more shopping center as you honwa between Atomic Runabout and Domic. Jesus and Souls Christian Academy.
1: Where children shine.
0: 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swimming lesson, kankwandu, ballet, and in your kankaho, and about time and so. You were up, be at your dear mamma, who bet me a hunu woman, woman, woman, baby, woman, drew, and I said you must see woman, so woman, yini, woman, jinimu, woman, woman, swimu, and war EYLOG up on the swa, ye DA, juma. Now, dear Dennis, say, and upon Lucia Pemu Pepe, ne school, ne be, copim and renuncia apemu, 6:30 a.m. to 6:30 p.m. Where the about time, ye toye. 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Ye wo East Legon. 8 Popo Street. 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
1: 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Alive
2: soap. 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I am you. 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Yam sa com na dino, and it's a was so. Miss Ron for me, mammy. 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
3: Diapan no craddy. 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
2: Ah, I a diapan na. She, diaper for fra, but just so a perfect baby diaper. 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A chin suankasa. 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

0: Daylight. Yet to Friday, 1 p.m. to 3 p.m. sharp. Oh, Neshisha. So, Frobby, Nakashani say, Abna Ruthie. It was Sompa 106.5 FM. Or this Sompa Daylight, Abreu. Thank you, baby.
1: 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In the stillness of the morning, before the noise of the day begins, there is a sound rising, a sound of prayer, a sound of power, and a sound of victory.
2: Yamawa Kwaba was some perfect service. I was some party TV, some par reduce.
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4: Sa, ena, bema wusu, kantan kanka. 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Sadia, and Quasia Semecos was as you subiano. 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Na ofuntu milica, Gregory Beto Coca Crabia, no quidina. 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And yes, mampam milica. 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
1: The high priest Zachariah was penning incense and you showed up, Lord. Father, your children have come before thee. Ye new be come. Father, show up. Father, show up. Father, show up. Father, show up. Ye will be a walk person here now. Father, show up. Ah, Ido Salam Rando Shantelebre. A ready show up. A ready show up.
2: Rivia.
1: A ready show up. A ready show up. Show up. Yadda Yadda. Eradi show up. Eradi show up. Eradi show up.
2: Eradi
1: show up.
2: Eradi to me.
1: Eradi show up. Eradi show up.
2: Yatsunoya.
1: Eradi show up.
2: Zeh.
1: Eradi pass show up. Eradi pass show up.
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0: I reminded you, ladies and gentlemen, that Christianity is not a religion. I am not a Christian as a religion. I don't practice, you know, because religion must be practiced. I don't practice Christian religion because Christianity is not a religion. It's a culture. It's a lifestyle. It's a mindset. It's a revelation. It is, I'm telling you, Christianity is a revelation. They that understand the revelation very well, they understand what I'm talking. Yeah! We come to church not to practice a religion. We do not observe certain rules and all stuff like that. I follow the Ten Commandments. That's not what I'm talking about. I'm talking about the total counsel of God. That is what I'm talking about. Have you believed on the Son of God? Jesus Christ, the bread of life. Jesus Christ, the way, the truth, and the life. No man cometh unto the Father but by him. Have you believed the resurrection and life? Have you believed on the Savior of the world? Have you believed on the Son of God? Do you love God because you have a relationship with Jesus Christ? You know, sometimes when I hear them talk about, you know, the whole thing in Ghana has become like whom you know. Well, in heaven also is whom you know. We don't know Jesus. You can't go there, but it's not the type you know. It is about a relationship. You need a relationship with the Son of God. You need a relationship. You need a relationship with the Son of God.
3: 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And ya declare, sir, Sumpa is no more a new station. And yet, new cra.
0: Detergent ceremony idea in the name of Akwanje Adwene Bene wo mu se om we wo rich junction wo e dware mane mema no ni ade Adwene Bene wo sa die Adwene Bene wo mu se sofo mua etimi fa obi yire ese mema holy milk kunu ntimi nyim wo mpeme me pese me nyim Adwene Bene wo
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0: Born again. I don't play Bob Marley. I don't sing Bob Marley. I don't sing Peter Tosh. I don't sing Lucky Dube. I don't sing all these people. Because if we are not careful, our children will be, we will hand over a loose and a frivolous gospel to our children, the next generation. If we are not careful, in the next 5 years, there will be no pure content or cradled and crafted word of the gospel in the next 5 years. From the way we are expostulating from the pulpit at the moment, you know, we have lost exegetical, pure exegesis. We have lost that. We have lost the correct interpretation of the word of God. We have lost that. Now we want to preach what the people want to hear. We want to tell them what will excite them. Here, I have a message for you. I am bringing them revelation. This is the time of restoration. The restoration and the

0: 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We need to come back to the God of our salvation. We need Theania to come back to the God of our salvation. At all costs, we want to make
1: it. Whether you believe it or not, you will be accountable. Whether to the people or to God. If you refuse to be accountable, you will still be accountable. The Bible said the Jazzy and Nayoko Pio with Yamiate Mwakunya and Impreco. The Winipadianum, the Padiana, so your papa now, but it will be Boon Kunta. It is here. Whether you believe it or not, one day you will stand before God.
2: Yes, sir.
1: And no, dear. 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
1: 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Accountability of life. And I come together is the next one, which is the number. And so didn't we giant, then we are so pet giant, basically for him being a miko to you. Yes, you didn't we giant, then we are so pet giant. Now some nana see and say, Mummy and yes, yes, yeah, yeah. Yeah, it was this year, pie and watch it, a bray and was a near toy a boasia or the Ebayan resopa. It's a hymn, and a maybe was stanzas, you know, it to Uko Katkizim no more, or send them some pony and una manicas here, and who we are, ya me, radius, and some say, many chiponi who be a mess, and some jane, and me jaboni, and I'm a yamachin quadiacura, Matanasia, una mani, a woman in Nidimo, me be woman, dear Nidia, and ya putoyama cassa, and radius, one ametia semima, nami una manemimau, nami 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number 17 and 18 the Matthew chapter number 5 verse number konwa Stephen Jr and our friend Beposo Asenka. I love it together with the sinners. So I send kind. You can free verse number. Your verse number 3 was in Shira. No one here for. One was Sunnah in you know. A one the verse number 4 in Shira. And the one wa yeah one with a who the Bible said one will be church one with it. Yes, you need preach you. Listen to the line of message you. She message no baby. I was in the nam. Verse number 5 in Shira. Anyone wa what sure one will be nyasas in a D. Verse number 6 in Shira anyone one what train and will come and this will come Ghana TNE in Shira anyone what train and will come and this will come a deal. The Bible said that one will be my woman man. Verse number 7 in Shira anyone bro who for one will be who mobo kai say from until order and then I was watching a bit to me at all from it in Shira anyone bro who for I'm talking to the wise. Verse number 8. That is my favorite. One will be Verse number 9. of Matthew chapter 5. In Shirani apata fuo na won wo be fere wo nyankopon ma. Verse number 10. In Shirani mo won wa tin ne enti wota won ya na won wo sura hini ne ye won dia. I love verse 11. The Bible made a submission in the word of the Lord. Listen to that. In Shira, in Shira, in Shira, in Shira, in Shira. Mama maninye. 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The brevity of life. Life is very brief. And Janet, a friabo. 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And Janet, friabo. It went to man te wabrana siankasa. And near maybe one wa. A bit poor foul, so freeze. And near my neighbor bossy, a yen safwa. Keys. Yes, sir, I will give you the keys of the kingdom. Whatever you bind on earth shall be bound in heaven, and whatever you loose on earth will be loosed in heaven. Adie bi wonu mo ayensafoa. Unya bia ebie nie meni so quickly and faster. The brevity of life. Unipa medi chere bia sase so. Ye na ye wo heti asese ye ahoho ne amamfrafo. 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Debi beba obi ne bedware obi ne besha watade obi ne betam wato adakam obi ne besa de tie guso etu tie ase se enkwetia. Life is brief. No matter what it is and what who you are. Debi beba eda ye did that President Rollins eto adakam na me hunu se he. If he says, we'll be in a didano, we'll be in a shena tadie. Domberi matisano. Serious! Life is brief. Fanusha. 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You know. Ya de. Mpabwane jine on the morning fire. On some part 106.5. Why ni beti miya chidi chidi machireme.
3: This is Sumpa. 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
1: So biya etie miya no pay. 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Maybe one woman say, okay, we don't want this, we want that. 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And you will say, oh, my best, sorry, one man, so I hear sorry, I hear so. As I say, what's war? Any a com, near dear, a beba, mia, mia, coronavirus, you buy, will be no smash a bonnet, you know, wait to me, we'll see nippers through. Clear. 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
1: 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former na pa I'm telling you the truth buroni show usubaya udi we are former no because ye yankasa next year na 70 years ni ye timin so to ye ho out to me as I'm speaking to you there are close to 10 tons of cocaine that is on a soil scandal on our hands. It will make us a jing from God's word. I know what I'm talking about. Yes, I'm going to so for say by young Kobe Bobom Paye, Edema, Nipa, Womwa, Epe, E Kununi, Yirinia, Nine here, but a dear me person who knew the Hunkomano pain is. Say your bomb paye men shira punu biye na wa nyune a ebubeto Bible said o memo jimi fu amonte yasie ya monkwase afu da be na mube hunu de na tye so o me bia e jimi fu o
4: and there you can't run away from that
1: obi jimi ka chire ne basa exam so no unchuru bi
4: is in the news
1: have it on my phone o memo jimi fu a monte yasie
4: because if persuasion fails, false will definitely be applied. No problem. Musu president ya na ne president Rawlings.
1: Papa ngwasi enisuma next time we obedwene. 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
4: Abe bri ohan mu ame suambe kubun semjim. 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I'm telling you.
1: Obia jine aye mobile phone. 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And then obin sudiye. 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And no, ena wudiye chiri.
4: Boy ya woni ni wohu. He said ya mo kamilim bebi ya mo wase mu oriye mu mu asazizo. I don't know where you are. Only bear my atna for 9 years. There is no plan of commitment. I'm the catcher who said, Junior, is there anything wrong with what I'm telling you? Would that bear my temu sin in Yema or young Juma and all that? Say, Fauqua. I didn't know that.
1: What can I sort of them at Yetia Mutons? Number catcher said, Jane, Jane. The Bible said, "Ya no credit anymore. Draw the attire. Ya want to. So, but I pay you. I yeah, you be oha. Sani amai. What's the money?
4: Say Ghana, Nigeria. I'm telling you. Next year, my concrete problem. 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Yeah. I'm telling you the mind of God. The assembly be you. It's a bit to now say, now me share. 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I will not go there. 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I'm telling you the truth. Man penny, Jesus Christ, Obabe, Mumman penny. 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I'm telling you, dear man penny, a kufuado dear.

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It may be tina. I have a gospel to preach and a savior to present. E can Yesu mo asemti asemni bi. Eh, Yesu no won so nze hunu zo. Say Yesu Christ wo this generation my yembe bron ma be papa en kwase ye ni so am I am telling you the truth. Serious. And you may be bron mo I'm telling you. It didn't imagine so copy and share them who caught Danis Cassa for a pro able to yet. The reason is because what you don't send me here by I'm part of you and I'm with the IA. Yeah, you're making a worse situation. Generation, I'm in Timwe, just a dear a tenet in Timimim. No kura ya dear yanina bunsa ho. 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As I'm speaking to you, we are a nation that have rejected truth. May can't you know the entire, we are not seeing powerful and tangible power and miracles. 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The Bible said, "Mubaya reswo." Ediyama, a jidifuono, the believers, you will be an example to them. Just a minute. The whole humanity, the human race, one of the words that is making us all mad is the word trend. What is the song that is trending today? The Christians want to know the secular song that is trending. The Christians want to know the celebrity making news today. The Christians have gone mad. We want to follow what is trending.

A beauty and two on TikTok on Prophet Dr. Kofi Oduor and I'm live on Facebook. 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Woman, me shout out, sir, me maybe. Mini animal joining me, Diana Maku, good morning to you. Kwesi boy, hear me. Good morning to you. Ike.

morning, Emily. 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Andrew, good morning. 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Wait a minute. Are my people on TikTok? It's streaming live. Already.

full speed for Revival 2026. Yami Adwa, na wakwe sabre yi na Revival e jina mu na ye wye first night, no? Na fe yasire we nyami tumfo na doye ne basa.

2026. And then the grand finale is on the 18th. And that's going to be an awesome moment by the grace of God. It will be a very special TikTok edition in the afternoon, 3 p.m. Let me join me today, and I was the best.

Yejira mua this week on TikTok. Link in the Facebook. Lady Admira, good morning to you. Fireman, what to say?

The boldness to speak the mind of God to the nation. Volume and Gosro. In your full house, the Reverend C.R. Stephen Obiamuako. Pastor Kutuka, Pastor Ose, Pastor Jesse, Pastor Richard, Pastor Nene Edo.

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Enye new kra. Because uwe musi si an wad na bebe ya haje bibira tuwe gu uwe mbebi kra. 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

9 and 10. Was the account one us and Gafodia Munyan Safon or Church or Manning in the account so. Or Pepper Mubu Mabebre Sankafona Biawaya Yanese. Were you somewhere at Daniel Watch in Nanson and Okre? And a tea assembly be another pay. Mi ambo ni se Kristo Yesu nene wanya kwenye aba.

Sumpa 106.5 FM so na all cancer panel. And here may be one more yes to me in free muda. I'm not paying me and fun is a Christian in a water. Win himself first in November. Who preach him where better? Win himself free first in November. And I'm brave, and yes, I'm brave. But I never heard of that. First November, Eko Ghana, ha upri chike mwe beche wo. Na mi anwa wa china mba, me pesa me kasa adi eno wa semba. 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

azo akonwa eno ye kram we bechi watum with prison sentence ye 3 months First, you know, Nyamiya Dumwa, if you first November air corner, who cross a traffic light, red light, 3 months imprisonment. And now, sir, you deduct it from your driving point, you know. Every license, you know. And then you have to a fine. Who drive it with mobile phones. And now, Sabia, oh, her DVD will can him. Nina, 3 months imprisonment. Who park you, baby? I am parking. Ah, now, trust me, Sas. Ah, then take police if we now, Diana, one person of general, a dear, never heard that. I feel a map, ya tenacity, a man, Prophet Jimmy Wamoa, all this while, a fair and sunny, a person, a dimmer, and a year, you man. And Tigana wouldn't him say Jimmy and Asabia, who be a yasubrachi, and wouldn't him say Iska. Wouldn't him say a capital. A fair and a mutias here. Wouldn't say you say and you know now we jina wa wouldn't say iska United Kingdom Omon Tobru Omon Donkube Omon Yenia Omoni gold Omoni diamonds Omoni cocoa it omusik and me ye the omu baby a free and a que free mua a fine woman yes a Kufu Dampare doctor, a bear IGP, digi digi digi digi digi the first year, and I'm a good journal. I'm telling you on authority. Dampare by Kuroma, first year, and all that, which you bet the day that he didn't care who you are, and he didn't care who you know. Because I don't part of IGP for Fred Muana Mepa Nana Nishra every transitions to fear and from fear to a sorry and then a sorry to a CA. Ah, me Fred, the top person of the, you know, director of CID at that time. They said they couldn't do it. Nobody was ready to do it. Say, because Dampare at the time had put a hold on that. Obedience to those who obey making a move. They said they couldn't do it. Ufre we was in here. Chama, you dare not. Dampare to me, sorry, and I don't know on police station to police station. Check it the course. Ube to be a driver free out to who or non kwa in a private car in Mofti. Jina no neki can see who. Oh yeah, I know what you did. I know, no. Next day, the friend, you commanding officer, consider see a rat had the NFL. That is what he did. It means you know, see a year didn't grow for me. See a year that he did the Juma Banavi and now you don't grow for jubilee. Go be a mpe, no craft for, yempe no crap. It is, maybe some eternal has say yes to Christ on eternal ha no pay. And I all Kenyans, and near maybe on my one to me in frame. Tia, but you man go on the bed tears here. 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

0: to the wise only. 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You think God is a madman? You think that God is a madman? And he is entertaining nonsense? It may catch it out. 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Jing! That is what we do. From 1st November, Obi Jan Wariyama said, Jifkodi Pandafebi Behel Mano, you are going to be a very sensible and a wise child of God or sensible human being. Dear Samuel, I'm in Kenya, I'm in Kenya, I'm in Kenya, I'm in Kenya. Mrs. Yesu Christo, I'm in Kenya, I'm in Kenya, I'm in Kenya. As someone called Becano, or you pinning you free muenye, or ye against such a free muenye, or ye yamisuro, a free mua enye, yamisumpa, and call ye free mua enye, say ye nipper a cheno, a free bonneo, or ye free mua entiminye ye da. And no pay, say yes, when a tifidiachi, and no kasan can preach.
1: And sending sende pa.
0: It did not in Namibia. I said, do you think that God is a madman? Mojo is saying, I'm a wabba. And you may want some matina says, wow, and to praise the Lord free. He could see, I'm a shaya beyond one of the one to move the moon in Yame. Volume in Costa, I'm telling you the mind of God. Say yes, when the hoodie tina akunyanechi anopei. And ye be a microphone atuma. O sura in any idea where you free mu ye. Friso chumu tiny pabia a hoho, any man friend ni anasa ya wundi fi power ha, or how o brenia mania, any nipadetia sasi. 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You want come boom.
2: As with the radio program, Zona America say, Psalm 34, verse number 21. Ubia, what town will be a bebre?
0: Ubia, what town will be a bebre? I'm telling you the mind of God. The Bible makes it very clear and very interesting, and I want to use opportunity to tell you.
2: Yeah, dear watatri ni ni bi abebre. O start statement no se boni be kum boni fo. Na dia watatri ni tri ni ni tamfu bi ya bebre.
0: Yeah.
2: 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Needless. I'm telling you. 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Near baby one of my young lady says she so afin one more baby worry will be the nano torso. Yen fire near school fees in Cotonoso. Yen fire dank and Cotonoso. O dross who brace ya beshe yen fang on Cotonoso. Adia be one of my on unipano or hell or steadu. So pewa na one pew into warner. 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

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the mind of God to me radio station we me yada radio station we o we after news utie some power rhapsody in the morning now we tie odie ma mini second service cream film utie some power rhapsody now 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The Bible said when Yamia Sam Wapwe, Jeremiah 8:9, a dear Yansa and a war. A bad then I yes, who are you, my frimo? What puna punyame? Yam punyame, and Kenyan Sasia were here. Yam punyame, and Kenyamisuro in a war. Yam punyame, huh? You have rejected God. And I'm saying, you know, Romans chapter 1. And I know what I'm saying. The Bible said in Romans chapter 1, okay, verse number 28. 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

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As mammy carry as off was in, as off for the rose in the bit me a cassa as we. Ewa Ghana, ha. Won't braff one nine. Ye dear who is young. Hebrews chapter number 13 verse number 7. The Bible made a submission in the word of the Lord. Was a more shaman penny for a Kenya me some and a trinity as some no a chile more. 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Yeah. 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He said, seriously, prison ends, sano. You want Kurofua? I'm telling you the truth. Say, Wamakume prim. 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It is the Bible is saying in John chapter number, or they saying 15 verse number 3. Was a semwa ma kachi na muninta mamu huwe free. 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It is in a Proverbs chapter number, chapter 1 verse number 7. Was a nimdi.

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As well, me can hear no cranker, you know, beat me with your any more cry, woman. Dear, a woman, him. A dear man, a woman, him. Then, yam, we are near to you, near me, Yanka Brunin to Minky Kankwasi, as MC. I'm telling you. Say ya to ye near me, ye shay ya brabo ye, Gananka, ye wo, ye need the whole free independence. A baba be drew sabrink ya to ye near mash shay ya near, and can ye? Cause South Africa, we are now in Singuna boys, Idi. I'm going to go ha. Because South Africa, for now, we more hono. Abro funi into we mukuru na ye ye. And we more ye ye. Ubi on more he. Ndi ane se we ye ya wada sufi da so na umre barbecue ye ye si oto tonda moye. And no mansa no mri adi ubi on man aketu ya the man the whole man aketu ya no. Ubi time dinner one night. We this can we know now if you are just say you are taking our money. You are taking our money. Yeah, go back. Go back where? Yeah, Sanya, go back. Sanya, go back. Go back where? Are you people serious? Ubi ya muni pa ukrubi yaso. Go back here, Pamu MP and MTM phone now, so I'm going to go back. Yeah, Pamu DSTV, so I'm going to go back. Moment to quantity, I didn't quite see us. I'm going to be in the range them. Go back for him to go see him. Nayan, Nanka, Yashisha, Niama, Ubiti, South Africa, or KZN, Untu, Quam Free Okra to be a Houghton, and Nasibia, Nelsprint, and Nasibia, any of the provinces, Eastern Cape or Western Cape or in the up north in Limpopo, unko baby ya. And no kwa ubisa mu bisa sadena people from West Africa travel. Yeah, naturally ye travelers. And yes, ye kuro nene enyinta. Ye naturally we are travelers. We are diebe tu kwani. Ye akwentu forte sa Abraham, Isaac ni Israel. Babu said, the entire no amotin to my demon is because, yeah, they are travelers. They are commuters. They commute. Kya samno. And then we tell you the mind of God. End time upa. Minu kasa si si ai. A woman have been gang raped and killed at Kaswa. Anopeyani ye kukuru nifun. Gang raped and killed. A brianna granaria and someone if we be debonin and someone if we know who the Ebekosona say. Ajim Majuma. Did a bea make a sam is a Majuma no am no Mokasa. But no bidding in Yanyad Wakra won't mean a home. This is how wicked people have become. The wickedness of people. And you joke. How can you know to six people, five people, rape one woman? They kill the person. They kill the person. Here in Ghana. No Kasa says here, police for Kakuku Kurunifun. And I sit here and I want to present Christ Jesus. He said, do be anyone what you many promise one for swing and cocker Jesus. Ye brako to join now could the Bible said your war bano wonkwa. The woman in him be so some bachelor in the wagana. That's not what I'm talking about. The American no a against such a conqua GM against such a conqua GM. And yet religiosity and your religion was some

eka ekaso obi ye born again obi ye born again na se enipa no enye hymns ene liturgy aho asem se enipa no bedane asase so nchine ni wiase kanea se enipa na setena ne na brabo efe. And you know, and whilst I was preaching, I mentioned Demetrius. The Bible called this guy, you know, a trustworthy, truthful, committed person. Trustworthy person, human being. Yeah. Trustworthy. 3 John chapter number, 3 John 1 chapter 3, 3 John chapter 1 verse 12. Onye popular wo Bible nim but open one of the first five top we and ye hwe mo amoko asore ni na aha na ye hwe mo mo amoko masala chi ni na aha na ye hwe. I want you to copy the link, share the page, like the page, and na eshema will be anti me menya sempani bi anti. I can't see the gifters, you know, bring it on. Let's do this to the glory of God. Nurse ni a wasi so, teacher ni a baya wasi so. Kamani pen nan kamfo. Mumu shrau, free sem penny phony drew baby, omu ken shre yeho. 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Hon was in your radian coming in. Yamia Davro Manem Pempensua or Dima Bidru. Or no, he is acknowledging God. What till a pass has in your minio? What till a pass has in your minio? Won't power that so grand cross on Ianema. Obi our no asha daso, Yamia Shrana in ye, where this 60 years. Or bring Yamia say. 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So we jinejina yunyane ni muna mi hunu. You know. And someone bring the script. I saw the dead, great and small. Yeah. And another book was opened, which is the book of life. Now Bible said, when namon someone watching a woman, ibu won attain. Yeah. No will be a okay. Can call the next verse. Yeah. And there was in a po e yin a woofo my. Yeah. Kwaye yin a woofo my. Ubi a wuto baby. Sorry bye. The trao that Jesus say we are in a new end. Serious. I can't verse number 14. Now was will be a well unu ni din ya owo e oja tadi yenim. And then the next verse the Bible said now will be a ya unu ni din say watch we din wo we about to say we din wo Ghana card will be voters card will be a card by Kono cry is a health card ubi. So then I'm asking, would you want Kwangu many mana? Hey, was my baby's house as a movie. Now, what tea has seen me to me be some out to me drink beans as a meho. Na it be done in for so dear mouth. The reason is because if you do baby, you had it down or over person may be sas as a movie, but won't mint and webua. A day will come, you may be looking for this. But you can't even hear me. The Baba Baba Sire when you made them. 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

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I check. But I miss it. To me, I may be a phone line. I'm on pay here. Sitting, I made them so by 10:30 on the ashes here. But you know, we will be having a live service right here on the. TikTok.

0: We are going to have a session, you know. Take note, I'm going to be live on TikTok around 3:30. Catch me. I'm in the forefront. Obetimi Afremi on 0249809911. 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Sofo Jesiwa, Sofo Nenewa, and Sofo Richard. We have a number in Tijana Yembo.
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0: All right. 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The second service of Sumpa 106.5 FM will be back tomorrow same time. When righteousness becomes a lifestyle, the breakthroughs becomes automatic. Have a wonderful week. 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
1: We are going to also be looking to try to have our parliamentary elections as soon as possible so that MPP will be done with internal elections. Start with the local constituencies and we see also ideally maybe together with the sitting MPs as well. We want to make the process transparent as much as possible. But on the parliamentary candidate side, what we have is to do candidate set. We leave it to them to win the primary, but you've lost the seat at Abidishin. So what we want to do is to really do a candidate set, which we have started, by the way. The work is going on in the team. Candidate set is going on, and we're going to have more than one candidate.
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3: Mbwedu is an exceptionally gifted political figure. In the sense that he's risen from the ranks. From youth organizer to Secretary General of our party. So his pedigree was also very, very strong. He knows the ropes and he has worked with these people in many, many capacities. When we had some difficulties at the time when we were working on the election that brought Nana Akufo-Addo to power, John Mbwedu worked both as the secretary and also the organizer. You could imagine, we won and he continued. So he is also got strong pedigree. In fact, all the people were well qualified, you know, by virtue of their longevity in the party, as well as their knowing the ropes and a conceptualization of what the party stands for and for Ghana in particular. So it was not an easy choice at all. And you could see that the race was very, very close. But that is the MPP for you. We've got the sons, we've got the daughters.
2: Enkane no na wano eni ya chiyame hini ya wawo emrashebe jwe Professor Michael Ron Okwei eni wache muse MPP ya mayefe papa apa sanse abranti ya nwa gwani mditi tine ni chairman position no ema no ora jombwedu obetumia buwe kuno na 2028 bibi ya kwe ye
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0: no ebe bo ama mebu na hu se we die ye die mu a
1: I think generally you realize that they've combined experience with some energy and you mention names like Daniel Nico Arteta, it was Glover. You see he appears to be quite enthusiastic kind of about the whole thing. You need that energy. You see Madame Hawa Akumsen and nothing tells you why they would go for her. They feel she's been very tough, a woman. Being able to manage a place like Utusenya East alone is a testimony. So you see, they've tried to bring in some more energy, and the Bamba guy sums it all. They feel his inclusion perhaps would mobilize some of the boys to come out maybe on election day or on days that the party has activities to offer some level of security or maybe some morale.
0: Ɛne a yɛte yie yi yɛ senior research fellow ɛwɔ Kumasi Technical University, Professor Smart Sapo, wɔne ne kasa yɛsompɔ kaseɛ bɔ yɛde asom mu awie yi.
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3: The point ought to be made that, in my view, the MPP is not ready. The MPP is not ready for the 2028 elections. And for me, the most important portfolio that everybody was talking about is the chairmanship. And the question that I asked the delegate before the election, and it was based upon the polling that had come out, putting John Bodo ahead of Mr. Jack. So the question that I asked myself and I asked the delegate is that those considerations that made you vote against Mr. John Bodo for the general secretaryship, have those factors changed? Those factors, have they changed? Just a little or close to 4 years. I don't think that. So if that's not the case, then what could have been the real motivating factor for the polls to show that John Bodu was going to win and indeed he's won? Now, it was part of the narrative that Mr. Buachejak was anti-about or they were going for the factor of least resistance and that is to go for John Bodu. I think that since those factors have not changed, for me, it is a wrong decision on the part of the delegate.
2: Dr. Jonathan Asanteɛ ɔkyerɛ ɔyɛ political science lecturer ɛwɔ UCC.
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2: Who is more NDC than Speaker Bagbin? Isn't Bagbin NDC? Didn't even run to become presidential candidate, etc. You see, the Speaker is. That's what we should do as a society. You can check Facebook. I put it there because what Speaker is done, that's the law under Order 25 of the Standing Orders. It says that when you arrest, so you read 24 and 25 together. So 24 is like Article 117, which says that when an MP is on his way to Parliament, attending a Parliament or returning, don't arrest him. So when you go to 25, it says that when an MP is arrested, within 6 hours, is stated in there, I can read it on my phone to you. It says within 6 hours, that law enforcement agency must write to Speaker. 6 hours. So I'm surprised. Yoko, are they not lawyers? Are they not lawyers? Why? So why this comedy of errors and errors in this whole arresting? Why this comedy of errors? Why? They pay public officers, they can't read. They can't read. It says within 6 hours, write to Speaker. You can Google it. It's online. Write to Speaker. Then you give him the details. Speaker will look at it. So once they see that, no, it's wrong, they will come with the mace and come.
1: Mrenimu ni Martin Kwebu enayete nengkeni.
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1: 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Because I've said time and again said we share the MPP from 2020 election. Utwin sera ntawantawa eba within the party across the nation. Because I mean 2020, and that was why in some constituents over Kwanabia, TC no, only MC and DC Omonka, it was some of the national executive officers, also part of the reason that some of the NCC, some of the constituencies. And Omo, because of their failure to resolve their differences, and not in the SRT, affected the party from 2020 thereabout. So from 169, they moved 37 seats. Among to be a nearly serious reconciliation. Then from 137 seats, and then you got about 88 seats or so. So if you have issues and you do not confront them to address them, let's just say, baby, you always have issues. At the end of the election, Obe will say, what did you go? And you'll be looking at. So I think that once they have been elected now, process has completed with the election of the party officers from the polling station, constituency, regional, national, already on the flag. So this is the point now. I was saying, I'm going to take a step to resolve the issues. It's not just about the West, but they should go into the various constituencies. The PM fails of problems in constituencies to reconcile the party. They have to do that. In the last election, even the national election, the same Jombo Diana, Kodia, NDCT, at that time there were issues. How have they been able to resolve issues? Now, the same person now, Kodia, NDCT, on an event as a chairman, Kodia has also been retained. So you need reconciliation. You need to forget, reconcile and forget about the past issues so that you're able to forge ahead as one unit. Maybe say, present Congress, or team, let's say, one party, one purpose, united for victory, right? So these are very important words, but they must work towards achieving this. So I think that in seminar, elected chairman, looking for opportunities to resolve issues within the party. Maybe to me, I'm going to be able to execute the election, the election campaign, effectively.
0: Dr. Jalilu, Ora Justin Frimpong, kwa duya diye ya wukenyi, ene chairman diye yi, enura wana mtu wabani wye yeno, Justin Frimpong, kwa duya se wano, wane chairman, jombo du, wamontamu go, bibiye ni wane mantamu, enti no, what TB, ana?
1: Oh no, I've not heard about that. So right, it's a good sign. Because one, he's been elected. Kodjoa, he's been elected. And he has a responsibility to ensure that, together in order to get the party, every person within the party, to support them in order to win. Right? So it's a good thing. Right? And that's what Mika said. They have to look at all other areas, or within the party. Nkropona will fail, say, and the one tower be HSA, so that it should resolve those issues.
0: Yeah.
1: Very recently, Omanya Omo presidential elections, and also Edin Semibri, Epaye, and the issues, a bill must say United Party, whatever it is. So that is why they need to, take the white now, Chamano Ekae, Kodian Semna, and also Ekae, or Nick Chamano, Bia, and Yomun Temano. They have to ensure that they will address all issues within the party, within the people from various regions, to be able to move as one united party into the 2028 election.
0: Mo yeda se papa papa Dr. Jalilu obrani wadaje ebrepem ye besa so aba wonchan why
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2: 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So thank you very much for the sacrifice. I don't know if you at least 51,000 would have been ready. Then we can get. And I believe that if we act in good faith with mutual respect, you should be back to the classroom because as for the arrears, you know I'm not used to giving that pledge. If on 30th October it is not honored, I will have no honor as minister.
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5: 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Yes, streaming live and so Ewo Facebook in T. Oba Honomwa, the Eko Sunina, Nobehunu Bisompa 106.5 FM Accra on Facebook, who drew Honomwa. I don't know like you page, no, na was saying so, Eddie, am I your call and send for Imu. Na Ebusia Woman de Shiane, Ababa Webby, a wedding fish, Edwin, what 28 years.

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2: For 1 year as a district director of education for public and American citizenship, come with some challenges. However, to demonstrate perseverance, responsibility, and commitment to duty, the impact of your tenure in office may not always be measured in immediate results, but the measure of a career in education is found in the lives, health, and the opportunities created for future generations. The target, however, not seen at the end of your contribution demonstrates rather.
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3: Relations of us in my

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1: I must say that my 2.5 years as a director of education have given me a lot of new things to learn and experience as far as leadership is concerned. I honestly wish that every teacher would have the opportunity to play a leadership role. Many of you have shown me love through your dedication to service, respect, and
0: Mami Mary Kujo enkane no na wo se waye enkane na abrase bukwa mankase wano ane ne tria ngomesia no wo ho nti wakwa na homegyem ene aye osomsomsom ko na yensem tweni Erica nan woto nkra finfinfini mantam wo no ene kuchire nsem nyina de somya yada ne achi e wo sompa so
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0: 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Eye yas whitening toothpaste. And then the brush. And then we do shimmy.
1: And tina was seeing a fee. Nayas total care gel toothpaste. And then the brush ni dear. A bow was some who buying. Demo ninina. And my one numu yet sham.
0: Oh, yes. And ukratro do. Yas herba. Yas whitening. And the yas total care gel toothpaste. And then the brush. A busian chamfa.
2: Some whoop a dudu two a one crying ha. For Leicester Ghana Limited. And was 050-161-9588.
1: Leicester Ghana Limited. And the yas toothpaste mo ahodo. And the brush abejaso abeboy.
3: Midimafo. 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
4: Hey. 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
3: Ani ye demo ampa. The say say there. Edutwam Atlantic International University. America memu. Abo Dr. Edujemfi Babasu. Honorary degree as a professor in biology in herbal medicine. It is said here ayarisaro. I am more. Oh, Missy Minim wife, your copa war. 1 year, one city. Need send the 2 months and 8 years canoe. And Missy Connessina and Shadam Koye, na a sakakra. Say what Pedro Mama, what young them
4: Connessina, what you are
3: 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What about the crow about the cry? Stroke on Sudia, what found small. Chessa, I did you all who any DSCNO. Yari B.I. Tatia, our Dr. Tamdasu and the show. Diabetes, hepatitis B, prostate, hypertension, malaria. Yari B.I. Kumasi say,
5: 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Opposite government school.
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1: 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Reverend Professor Joseph Osafuadu. Oh, yeah, clinical psychologist. 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Any Akosia Guabuaji. Ewa Radio. So, Ejuada Ekosi Efiada. 8 a.m. to 10 a.m. Now, Benya Abrabumu Yansa. 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Ah, wouldn't name me as a now, informative radio counseling program designed to bring healing, clarity, and hope to individuals and families. 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

0: 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Thank you, baby.
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5: 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Share, Nicot in the Mocrafo. 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

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Exercise. Exercise. Exercise. Exercise. Exercise. Exercise. Exercise. Exercise. Exercise. Exercise. Exercise. Exercise. Exercise. Exercise. Exercise. Exercise. Exercise. Exercise. Exercise. Exercise. Exercise. Exercise. Exercise. Exercise. Exercise. Exercise. Exercise. Exercise. Exercise. Exercise. Exercise. Exercise. Exercise. Exercise. Exercise. Exercise. Exercise. Exercise. Exercise. Exercise. Exercise. Exercise. Exercise. Exercise. Exercise. Exercise. Exercise. Exercise. Exercise. Exercise. Exercise. Exercise. Exercise. Exercise. Exercise. Exercise. Exercise. Exercise. Exercise. Exercise. Exercise. Exercise. Exercise. Exercise. Exercise. Exercise

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0: ɛne ma mienu sɛ wo pam ada money anasɛ wo yi bibi bɔne afi wo adwene mu ayɛ bi da where that is striving in
1: exercise
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1: yɛkɔ exercise
0: abusua the word for today now where the nkɔmmɔ bi kɔ so nora ɛmu na ɛma a word EPA na me see I need to bring it to my listeners as a banter bi kɔ so political banter but words no mo dey bo
2: okay
0: ye ra sami je bi na ye ra afenema
2: yeah
0: aha omu gu so omu ye omu ye ma na one of the things one of the words

0: Ilk.
1: Oh, I said you want milk.
2: I said, yeah, milk to come home.
1: Hey, I don't pump. I'll pump that. We are pump for frog. Into your name.
2: Okay.
1: We are pump for frog.
2: Okay.
1: Into ilk.
2: Ilk.
1: I L K. Into the mecca milk. Into milk. We am me free one.
2: Ilk.
1: Ilk. Ilk. Ilk. Ilk. Ilk. Ilk. Ilk. Ilk. Ilk. Ilk. Ilk. Ilk. Ilk. Ilk. 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Ilk. Ilk. Ilk. Ilk. Ilk. Ilk. Ilk. Ilk. Ilk. Ilk. Ilk. Ilk. Ilk. Ilk. Ilk. Ilk. Ilk. Ilk. Ilk. Ilk. Ilk. Ilk. Ilk. Ilk. Ilk. Ilk. Ilk. Ilk. Ilk. Ilk. Ilk. Ilk. Ilk. Ilk. Ilk. Ilk. Ilk. Ilk. Ilk. Ilk. Ilk. Ilk. Ilk. Ilk. Ilk. Ilk. Ilk. Ilk. Ilk. Ilk. Ilk. Ilk. Ilk. Ilk. Ilk. 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

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Na men kai na enti so. Enti eo kina make kano. Eh, this is what I can say. This so

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0: It's in Kofua, a
1: okay.

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1: Do what bars? Yeah, bars.
0: Apam ni na pam fo. 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
2: Ai ai. 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And the previous year, yeah, innominate. And on Monday, yeah, immutable. Mm-hmm. And now, yeah, inimical. Inimical. And yeah, for inimical. Mommy spell I-N-I-M-I-C-A-L. Inimical. Inimical. Okay. Yeah, for
3: Inimical means harmful. Mm. Unfriendly or hostile. It's a no debate.
2: Ain't it? What I use the word harmful, which me use so inimical, I want a name. Oh, tell me.
3: Okay.
2: Aha. Oh, it be a draw away harmful. A draw away, I mean, inimical. Hey, you know, I'm sad and I'm you. You mean the Kalang. Inimical, inimical. I-N-I-M-I-C-A-L. I it's a sentence be fair more. Yeah, they are
3: say, excessive stress is inimical to good health. Excessive stress is inimical to good health. That is a way, that's oppositional.
2: What's that said, eh?
3: Opposition.
2: Aye. It's a sine qua. Oh, it's sine qua. Incident. I mean, so there's another one. Censorship is inimical to freedom. Is it? Oh, say, interestingly, this will work with social media.
3: Yeah.
2: Almost a censorship is inimical to freedom. Let's just say, yeah, cause yeah, be carry new man go for be post here. And then yeah, almost found then yeah, be tear so then yeah, inimical. Okay. So I mean, this is just a sentence, but that's. That's just by the way. In Tiabusia, Muyusu, Enemical, Enemical. Try Nasa, Kasenuka, Kakana. Uni, what's coming next?
4: Oh, abandon Daniel Yehoah. Naumu, Enanaochi, Yeni, Wahuti, for your journey.

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Odi jama pese oku yuti. Eh, yes ka kwedi. Ebusi na bottom suit say, me ni say weekend dey cover sa na na che say. Babia, yes, skills be sa no but main stretch. Main stretch. Ya ba ne de erade. Definitely obemo bia ne so ne ne de. Obeyi wu de ama we nti no kwa kwa to ye, me nti be mo akwa ba eba some pa. Delight so nim say a sad on street there was all starting you because we are here to delight you. The delighters are here. We thank God for a brand new week. We thank God for even a brand new month. The month is still young.

0: ti nyare hye mu na nya kukuduro na fa face month no na rade obeye wo ye ena me mama Mary Gansa e kanu jai wa kwenyi na hye nyame nsa na obesiesie wo sani oya we no o'clock the ayesom delight o'clock I won't say Twitter has been number baby near the idea. 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
1: Abna Ruthie to the whole yes
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2: All this for me.
0: Nia, papa no fi rara na your friend no. Na Adwen ye.
1: Simple.
2: What is that all now? 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
0: Oh, sister. 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
2: ye wo da.
0: I don't jide any patapa. Cold rose your attack. Yes, you attack and left eye center.
2: Watch it.
0: Hey, na and then yeah, mommy. 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Na say eh, empo na o dia aye yi say na kun to market there so. Enti auntie akosi ago abuaje, madam communication. 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
2: Na me na do.
0: Ya meti efa kwaba na ye nkwa eja. Say ma ka che mu say me ke come there we am ba no meja mamu.
2: Some
0: Aish. Delight. Kaish. One row. And then one chain to cry. I'm just trying to cry. I said, I better time. Thank you.
1: It was a word that was a
0: say. Aish.
1: Mutie and Navy. You need some of your mama. Kaba Sunko. Eba. Sumpa. Delight. So. Your mama. Kaba.
0: Yeah, I didn't see yeah, shake your own says a bath for now. Miss you, woman, shoulder so can now we
2: did.
0: Alarm shake womb. Just say, Ya cardiana, near shake his hack, crack, and I'm really. I was having a shock on Facebook, now, for sure, when you saw a dear, be assured, yeah, oh, Polly, delight us near best nurses. I was all on your name, my catcher, it's in patches. I don't show you, but dear, Froby. No, be Froby. No, be so frobby now. I'm going to come home say, I'm not Ruthie, then I'm pumped for. Yeah, cheer, Johnny, you be delighted, mo papa. And here, mo be a quaba. And here, phone, you know, I'm a quaba shrunko. And then, no, you be a couple cups, corner, and check. Jawa crying, and now, Eshenya means, sir. Me back to it.

0: Obra wa jaya kwa ini nina ashe nyame nsa. 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The end no woma yene eye expected end. 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
1: amen
0: all right enti yen ko vocab score na I feel yen to me a magic on concern you have names eh? I tell you our bonded vedette. Oh, whatever my aim. Enti, like we started last week, in the latter part of last week, you know. Yes, this is here, I've got school on there, yeah, career specific, na yeah, ya boy rap banking sector. Enti, the more yen, yeah, bibi woho, and neso so. Last week, you know, what did we do? Oh, do you international?
2: Yeah, a friend is saying. Debit card, ne credit card.
0: Mo. If I find the crowd, I'm boss. Okay. All right. I think I mentioned the last time. Say, and a loan, any overdraft.
1: Okay.
0: Into let me go through it. Loan, any overdraft.
1: Okay.
0: In Pepe, Nayana, Uko Banka. O meti mi aka so oh yo business ano maka oh me ma overdraft na o nye sure is o dey loan na na what because him say loan there eno ano me kwa kwaji na ma dey akoya ma dey here so let's quickly look at the difference between loan and overdraft so loan no eh busia ba ku bi say ya dey ma o nti me find say adwa o pay loan near amount 30,000 eno no full amount the amount and interest you calculating no per annum that is per year nti na wutia no e be a monthly mostly a monthly na wutia no monthly ti omo your friend say specific deductions be a you dey be amount na monthly na wetia e dey na voice ever and catch ever

0: Abusu ayeye enkechi ayeye. All right. Anti loan any overdraft and I may try say make difference. Nti no like I said loan until I draw up a loan 30,000 e bia o person dey call here the WhatsApp bi ni ade one time nti you calculate the interest ya dey amano or dey call monthly ni atete no e bia until I draw Korea or any business bi omo hu say turnover no eko sa like team bia partial no ko no ba o cranium no ye say no metu ni fuso me ma overdraft and na yom friend od overdraft nti no e credit line.
1: Okay.
0: I had the two accounts, Nesso. I obey to me, I redraw in Pempi. And then, near woman, near amount beyond, they be a one because I waste 100,000, no mama, 1 million Ghana cedis overdraft. And then, only so be to me, Achia could do sahono. Aha. No, ni interest, no, ye any such that near woo, you know, any year calculating interest, no, also.
1: Eh.
0: I ain't in the set 1 million in a woha. No wa be ye ne osi omi hia 30,000 pasho e dia restock at obibisi CI until no ma calculate on 30,000 until ye calculate on the entire
1: amount
0: no there be at once and then no so ya na for a short period e bi o de be ma be 6 months bi 3 months 6 months eh ye man ten unless say woni omukwa agreement bi depending on the volume of transactions, no, what transactions are we in? A bit to me, Jin, a cassia, because a bit homo cranium, a cassia, near the intino mono, the NHS homo or line, or abubiara intino. That's the difference. The loan, a one lump sum near the amount. But all you need there a credit line. Ned the hunting nobody to me decided so me 10,000.
1: Okay.
0: Or China, is it 10,000? So near calculating interest amount. Nti eno na obetu ya wo so na as you use it na wutia tum na wutia nti na e revolve nti na no need difference no any difference like I said no e ye good for short term near ma wo ye me kra de aketo bi me hia bi nti na o bank no woni omo ya na some ade ba ku wo na wo hia de akoye but o business no wo hia say no no better ho na aye buffer I say ahotoso Amawa, say be an exactly. Ube to me, I call no wako ye. There's another one, those times na ye. And no, Ayana ye, to say overnight, be sano. Into the no, say no, any relationship manager. Be to me, I call, I canna in penny for assign ya ma na overnight, no. Na ya ya man, to be fan, say be a woo, chia bibi. Na so sick and no moon himself, ba be chia gum. By the time I dear best sana, on between me, I yes, I'm out. Aha, and then when you saw overnight, no, but for a ye old need a healthy businesses, omo tad ye no more, yes, and no more, the house, our credit line, and na there's the Maminka story, which there's a ye, those types are your what, university first, and no, first degree. Na yes, ye jay, ye cope, ye pese a boga, kofu boga, boga, now so boga. I was out with this statement to Konya the other day. Now, those times, now, Yama, ya, not obedient statements have banana, ye, Odi. Unse Odi, so, no, I had a statement.

0: So na minus minus minus minus minus ene wo figures ne ho di mi tun ka de man ho nti ne se mo a fi se a ni party back mo a uni uni na ya da fi ko fe fi fai no ko fa ba ya da o se se ne nio ma o ye ne documents de akon na ohun sa de ne negative negative na that time ye na ye nti ase negative negative ne si e a de uni pa na da da na na ene ene be hwa na dwo ne esu. Because I dare bet you more the people's now called where who says statement. No, yeah, minus, minus, minus, it's a lack of knowledge. Minus, minus, minus. I'm saying, hey, okay, yes, so no, a hunty when ya. Oh, who says I didn't config a home? Ah, config a home now, invitation letter, and I ain't another muncher. I mean, it was like for back. I said, oh, who really, oh, reveal secrets, a empire happens. Hey, and so my sister, school. All right, ain't it loan any overdraft? Yeah. The difference, and no, okay. Good.
1: Send out chim. You say it's here for ETS.
0: Me patrol, I
1: and say overdraft, any loan. One striking difference is loan, a lump sum, a scar, put be the amount. Me, I calculate interest, I'll be China. I can home, sir, Sika, send 30,000, 100,000, 50,000. But overdraft in the day, yeah, this is a no. Account to me. Anyone send me. Account to me. Interest, the uncalculated interest was a sika kesiye the amount. So I hear obey you within that period. No, I the amount. And then I know so you see within a particular period.
0: Yes.
1: Within that period, now he be obey biano. Na ya calculate interest no e wo so e di amount ndi sanity
0: sa pepepe na no so so no wu yi na wu tu agum
1: da yi na wu tu agum e
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1: sorry ya no de mao
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0: oh usubaya ni de ye number one because sometimes who are praise the creditor in kofu to me she show mu papers fine sa na che se subai ni ni hwa u be mo obi loan afi e no anu no hu ni bio
1: steady no na
0: I tell you and if you are not recoveries na ye fremu e na o customer we yo na o customer we yo enti no u bobu sin atia ai o bobu sin atia Nia all bobusiano or ya qua. I mean nia oko bobusiano is that is or ya qua to the one who lends. Gives the you know aha.
1: Nia nam sapo no so mumu bo and mumu be si on my rich no.
0: Hey, I don't say I have some fro
1: because a new or the be near do baby.
0: Anne,
1: I'm on to quack with your credit card and
0: no
1: money.
0: No, my no poto.
1: No, my sale with you poto to quany. It's one more busier. Now, or Ricarda, or Chip, now, the woman who is
0: now I'm sure said we'll get to a stage up. So, we reach no one, you reach no, you bit me a trisu. We'll get there. If we are not there already, we'll
1: maybe
0: get
1: now we are there.
2: We
1: are there. If they want
2: unless
1: to.
2: Unless any away, who journey?
0: Because it's our Ghana card, they say details. Aha.
2: And as I say, so, Nancy, I'm a woman who needs a Bosnian apps, whether app or physical. Facility. No. They say, you know, Oma Dandan in your memuka cra. First, no, you may be a while called Jobosiani and Yembisa Garanta, Nayaje or personal details, mobile phone numbers near there. But they say, you know, there are some details be a honour a year connected to system now you're running. Either say our office, either say Ufi, either say a sorry, and now say. Yeah,
0: they be a bit
2: better. My exactly, ain't you know? Yeah, just say one to me and Phyllis are requirements. I am farmer.
0: I don't know. And I face a credit reference bureaus. Ewo ho. Mm-hmm.

0: no se obi pese me pese me ba obose a metumi aye yi ebisa wase wo mu ho se wa bo bi da na se wo ba bi a ebe show nti no abo bank we na office o me close my account wa ha nti no me call another bank a o ebe show
1: and now we use false information so they will know they will know because ebi do ba bi no bo se ncc so ncc so
0: nti no ni suba ya ye ke yo di nu kure
2: We try and try to ask us.
0: The difference between loan and overdraft and I share mono only on some party lines. Yeah. In the end, that Lexter Company Limited as the producers of Yas toothpaste and Yas toothbrush. You know, must you end that radar mat as say, all right. And in the end, the end, second concert, I swear, na Odima a crane and a cock.
3: Any crane.
0: Aish, Monday dia na ya different o.
1: Star Blanty, yes, and then there's Major Nigeria che. Major Nigeria.
0: Oh, mama say help us all.
1: Because mo anom wo news no.
0: Yeah.
1: Week we no mo anom wo news no. Na last week any beka Omoye tribute one ni ma Olujo.
0: Oh, yes.
1: So weekend you know see no. Mm. See ade. We are done with Olu Jacob's name at ABFA and she shared on patrol for video. Neto somaye na.
0: Answer me, Chawan, own him so my AIB of Omo Nigeria actors, actresses are free more. Omo mana kwaba.
1: Ah, so you said you're more Roomba modi.
0: It's interesting. Anyway,
1: yeah, some more.
0: I didn't find the crazy.
1: Stop a paper. Intino, now what you hear, Naja. Omo eya mamreni amani ema Nollywood legend Olu Jacobs the other one the men ha ho kra the fato so
0: omo ye sisi awan na fa dem to
1: the obi the make na wate ase enti lucky eye Nigerian blogger
0: okay
1: na e kofa video so you can't so when I say I didn't credit man
0: yeah yeah
1: and a whole event it didn't happen here so that's it enti anye sinitwafo yi
0: omo ko ni anambe
1: no kwasem old faces e bi kra wo mo a they say omo ni sin so bi omo
0: yeah
1: everybody was there and baby omo ya de ne so de na nye easy
0: e hoso politicians I was your bra Facebook na be fe.
1: Jesus all coin to me and Kobe.
0: So mo bagana.
1: Me hu so mo nyina na mo send dey mo tribute ni ade.
0: Okay.
1: Patience for instance the one dey aha ne pass went me and witness e yee ni bi. Aha, but that's life for you.
0: Yeah.
1: And finally e dey Olu Jacobs akoshe from. He died at age 82.
0: Wow.
1: Wenyini. Nyamia
0: ya. Wa copy.
1: Nyamia ya. Ntie no so ho asem no.
0: All right.
1: Na ye won Nigeria ho idi so fuma me bia kwa kansem bia ma che se. Mr. Abena. Internet ni so yina ji wom.
0: Wow.
3: Ya bim.
1: Me na me ka kire o. Oh. Pastor Mrs. Owolabi. Oye wife of Pastor Juwon Owolabi of Light Life Church International Nigeria. Na omso omo ye program bia ya to ni din Marriage That Works.
0: Okay.
1: Now marriage that works, you know, I say, and as of mammy ko can a man come. Say, I worry for be bray, I worry ya, and nije be a near worry no. And nije na nye sike nija na say, ye can't sexual life.
0: Pemangro.
1: They are just married. Omo te die ba kum kwa. Eba sexual life no. Say, but do one no, they are of the notion so oh, area a bedroom baby no crano.
0: Not too any so,
1: and I'm wine, and I then Obu or cross side, say, oh no, sexual life in England. Obu or no mokra, a dear friend of orgasm, when ye be da, ewa wa reading. Now you're bar, na or se won experience bibi sa you've wasted your life.
0: I can't talk money.
1: And yes, it's off mommy. Now come on man, I don't need a baby die. Wasted lives are safe. At the orgasm, I don't need a baby die. And now, is that all that it is to life? And I said, die.
0: So I can't hold this.
1: But so if mommy say, nipa be blow on no more, omo life, no. Omo hu baby eko because of sani ma we. Oti aware na se beni je biye nimu. Ube komu no. Ebi anu kunu ye very good man. Ninsamu ye, ohe ni ye. But Obani like you, baby.
0: Ben Matic
1: wabon. Or no, so I na not say, or obey your BB. And to boss any pan on in the moon in the moon in the musa. Na aha, no one in the musa. Oh, it's no na would see ye ye. Ne be a temptation, be banu and Timmy and Yinano, no folly, no could test see be your baby. There's something she's missing. Na eno so akofa o how bebre e diaba. Enye obi a netime manage the two.
0: Yeah.
1: O ye den kure be pie bone de ye bone.
0: Mhm.
1: Uchiti e wo waware mu a. E ye bone e ye mfom so.
0: Exactly.
1: And o ye den ye den ye den ye den ye den kura. Dakro you be exposed. Eno na afi obi hu no na obotie ye si eh. Obi couple be they've been married for 1 years. I feel no more be jaware.
0: So there's a not trust, you know. Break it. Not trust, break.
1: Or see, aware for mama sexual life no so hia mo. Ni teach you near Christ 4 years specific. Say there are a bad sexual life a Christ 4 years. Yeah, they are share some corner bi mu. Oko boss up na ya asem. Enye na nse mu kura se wi ase. As some people are coming to terms with say, yeah, yes, I'm church, no crowd, sorry, no, you know, man. First, so called, but even a worry for cry, marriage seminar, cry, more call marriage seminar, yeah, couples, our worry for and was, you know, but now so will be at the channel, will be
0: very, very.
1: Aha,
3: what
1: can I say? What free a spiritual realm? No,
0: I'm not crying.
1: What backsliding?
3: Mama, when I'm in human, I did it.
1: It's of mama say, more, you be being found for sexual lives. No, now you're one of the areas a boy, Emma, worry it's me dim. I don't so much on, and I think she's right.
0: Yet an annoisse.
1: And now a ye Nollywood a ye actress ye Dami Lola, and so an aquafa some wabba say. Maybe a chemuno, yes, see a ma. Your stage age, you were home, my woodia. You won't say why, wabarewa. Omo kaya, belimiti, age, you come as they say, cranunia di 30. Air cope. Now, won't worry ya. Nay, I shall see. And a woon, yinny.
0: Oh,
1: and wabarewa. And why you say? But sister, he says, they say, yes, and woman who say. Young boys, no, 24, 23, 20. Mrewana no mope.
0: Oh, no, so they don't know.
1: Wakaya the scripture be okay, sister. The first scripture be ambe connecti we be wrong interpretation be a. Obeko to Psalm 118 verse 22. Say, a born a dancy for no almost touching it.
0: The stone there, I bet you that's rejected.
1: I bet you are someone
0: interpreting it. Yes,
1: Evangelist. Aye, I say, man, I'm maybe a chum will be the 40, 50. Yes, you cried your dating, cried here, you are completely out. Says, I am man, 45. 50, 50. But when you cry, sister, you can't just when your sister cry, when you knew. Ya can't the wa unyi ni enti boys no en na se se omo pe young ones because ho stress bi ya ni ho enya fe no ne wo beye drama bi ya na baby why haven't you called and I texted you and I you have not responded eh eh yes eh e man penifo no matwam 45 no
0: wa
1: omo mpesa na ye ma no
0: I see
1: omo mpesa stress no ah the hian so dia krokro kakra bi the open and I'm mostly
3: I'm very much stressed. Oh, young girl, we call father and say, see, I'm going to say, sugar mommy, baby. 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
1: So no na dwen no wɔkyere. 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
0: eish
1: eno ano no e mpe stress
0: na younger e how for how long
1: what say for how long as long as obetimi
0: as am na ekeleka
3: mo pen for some moments
0: for
3: how long no no for just for some moments.
0: But yeah.
1: Ah well. Nasa e man penny phone so chere say omo nso no eno na omo pe. Because that time
0: omo emu bi
1: no no bi emu bi no mo. 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It only ope bi ope bi bi a o dey have a fun bi keke. 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
0: But also I mean the realities of life. Near, ni so no, and yeah, no. Se ope se unya abrabo kama toti ya. It was all called the right way. Sane reality.
1: Na se se
0: se se se se
1: se se se se se se se se se se se se se se
0: se Chirem na
1: observation yan krofo so o maye no say especially wo your ba ne be ma kura we this is to bit me nya young girl be 25 26 30 wa ware no kama no ni tifie ba o ba we this 60 years
0: oh ebi wo
3: e wo bi nya de we a ube kura
1: we this 60 years and especially say bia wo say mostly no e ma o mu age ni we ni mu sa no e bia 50s 55 60s no. It's either say, or you widow, or you widow, or you divorcee, or you divorcee, eh, be our worry crab da, but say be our baba could be me, but won't worry da. It will be a won't worry da. 55, 60, no.
0: Mm-hmm.
1: Fortress a yard, not a toda, not yet ding.
0: And then you're more, because of you, hey, on one. Na jene why ne ho say me worry
1: on worry
0: eh because side ne dey ntisa
3: people 45 year can 50 year can absolutely fresh on worry that
0: we say e beto amete for say e be na for bana say omo free after that na after discussions na omo bit me address issue we because e be see e tie omo adwene e fa ho
1: e no so no say nani mse kana yo kana yo no mu any patience mu nyina omo
0: Ghana
1: omo ba be twa movie e de ama Wizzy Empire
0: ain't
1: you know
0: le when na you know sorry for
1: omo Wizzy
3: Empire
1: eh gami selling the Haviland the Costelin the Shearling
0: Two bad guys on the block.
1: Ezi omo ba betwa movie e de ama en cancer.
0: Okay.
1: Na oba ye kana yos wa study ade bi afa Ghana sinitwa fo no mo start no.
0: Mhm.
1: 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En obi wo honso a o say ade na wutua e bi akana ye o kana ye ade na wutua no 10,000.
0: Mhm.
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0: Efiri ba kwa si akomie.
1: Sa pepepe. Because eh stage bi, ono so start here no wonji say sika no.
0: Sa.
1: Enti eh brand, eh name, eh expertise. It was work of obi say o me feel sa gab no. O ba be all right. Babu say feeling no enyepe.
0: Exactly.
1: Enyepe.
0: Exactly.
1: Asa wa fa eh obi, enfa say nkansa. No wa painting no. Say, so, yeah, and cancer is less than 40 and maybe an early 40. Now say, oh, me activities will be a winner 80 years. Wa bra e bianca ube ti mi afa Fred, e di necha se esi no. And abe ti mi afa ubisa, and now di necha, yomo nye. Because they don't want to spend. And also ne ugu industry.
0: Ane. Talking about payments, you wouldn't say, I said the reverse happened with music industry, no. Younger ones, no. Enya no more than older ones, yeah. No, because of senia omo ekro omo huni omo subai no ni. I mean, omo era no senia na omo yomo nyamishro ni yempe yendi ne kese ni adi. Na mafono sudi e yenu mebi.
1: Yeah.
0: Into no the opposite e yine e happen.
1: Continue go for my medo kono en kafe.
3: Yeah.
1: Ah, what is it?
3: Na unse senia old ones no somo ye no. Mika enyum
0: tu. Music phone.
3: Eno na ebu ama. Industry ni e jina yi because an comedy e sika first and kebe break prematurely.
0: Exactly.
3: You see, and today biya me mi position ni se ene se watu nyom. Wait, the same thing happened ewo sinitwa mu so Grace no temu. The amount of money they were taking anya ene de. We should realize that some crowfo no ena ma industry ni team ye.
0: That's right.
3: Because that na fiance e ba ma me doko no. Sanka omo di sika di o me ni ma people in conform cha movie omo to nyum ni ade. Ebi on po ye mo omo hwe.
0: Yeah.
3: Omo
0: be trim.
3: Omo to kwa ye ko.
0: Omo na ye omo de say ye feature omo asa.
3: Enti sanka omo ene se na ene niam akoyi. Sanka sa na omo ye na. Anka ene na mafo yi they will not live to enjoy what they are enjoying now. Enti me position ni say ye nyum to fo. Say a footballers, say ye sinitrafo. Younger ones no, as some time come who boom. No mutiny appreciating the older ones. Munya na nyafe. Just do that and let's see what happens.
0: Sa, sa,
3: so that
0: sa,
3: you get
0: sa,
3: their
0: sa.
3: Blessings.
0: Sa pepe. Inti ebia shasie ye. Oh ebia shasie ye.
3: Because me, I am one person. I am in for that thing. As some omutiny nyasa because you should know that. Omo no mabele sa foundation. Omo so sa seed na na wo.
0: Sa pepe.
3: Enye wo talent ne nko akede. Somebody establish something.
0: That's right. That's right.
3: Chile wansa.
0: Sa.
1: And if say be honest that is what has kept Nollywood.
3: Exactly.
1: So now ye ni fi ye nkofo na no mutwa. Just to say, Siri no more media, so rest in peace. Some old, ye be mad, tuntun be an order, water play, ye, oh no, goodness, and your man, suit say yes, and then,
0: yeah.
1: No matter how, do do on a free moon, mammy, for no, do do on a wood, dear, but I'm telling you that today, still now, qua,
0: I'm one penny for
1: you, do a mucha, it's your coffer, Baba, where be a neck of a branch, if you say a person or acting, where the oo 35 years a cry, and I ever say, where the 40? Because what's the picture movie, you say, at your age, you are turning 40. Now, where nipa na or turning 40 nene maame na ojina ho na uti wo say imbalance but there are some are you get them on bet me play role ni pepepe say nipa no owo at age 15 kura say bia wa won tem kura ubenya actress via maame son with that age interval na ebe balance ba ye ha ni yenibi
0: ye need to go
3: consistency Nigeria Nollywood for Sabo Frost that is an acting movie.
0: Mm-hmm.
3: Obe acting sa kusita mo beni.
0: Aye.
3: We have that line.
1: Aye. Bi kura wo hot to en na bi bebre wo ho.
3: Bebre wo.
1: Regina Daniels mu nyina aye testimonies.
0: Mhm.
1: Or no sa
3: Peter Dochibe.
1: Hey, aye.
3: Peter Dochibe, your friend say.
1: You lana.
0: You.
1: Mama, yes. So Madina no mo yen keten keten keten keten keten. O ka de se na no ya ma.
3: Mhm. Enti yan ye yi. Consistency
0: yeah.
3: Mm-hmm. Yeah. So mm-hmm. If you are consistent, what started from of problems now the in our qua, then you appreciate omwa over two or more my
0: yeah.
3: Because you know that they also started from where you have started mm-hmm. from. Mm-hmm. And you know the struggles you've gone through.
0: They yes, right.
3: Already experienced that. Mm-hmm. So you appreciate them.
0: That's mm-hmm. right. That's right. That's
1: mm-hmm.
0: right.
1: This time I'm gonna my last story. Last mid. Mm-hmm. Nyumtuni Ghana Nyumtuni last meet. They were quite supposed to be to appreciate Ghanaian DJs.
0: Oh, okay.
1: And I think say why are they? Because I thought that omo hate ya no more free DJ phone.
0: Mm-hmm.
1: Say you know, DJ phone a juma ne share dan teso.
0: Mm-hmm.
1: Se say years ago. Yeah. Omo say so. Me say debi ameka say radio entwem.
0: Mm-hmm. Mm-hmm.
1: And your ma but traditional media no. Mm-hmm. Traditional media yeah. no. A was system no more. You can't take the authenticity out.
0: Mm-hmm.
1: Hey, Ajua, me again.
0: I talk it to every, but why you are there? Oh, fire, neat.
1: Me, a guy, oh,
0: yeah, guy, not Monday.
1: Oh, and you know, traditional media, no more yarn, no more the AI, about no more the social media, about no more the web, but.
0: Ningina
1: be radio so a. Ah, wan kasa utifi na utie kura na wakoma to yim. No say over the years no, you intimin celebrate the work of DJs. Ye. Senke be wom say the DJ awards abani ade. But eno crampo no. I say it's not enough.
0: Okay.
1: Because DJ awards no so no e voting year na ye. It is a who appreciate will be a adjuma ni pane ye na ye o fe. It is na who appreciate him not because we no need to care about betoni a wo dey man sa ba so body no.
0: Yeah.
1: Aha. It was say Ghana for DJ for the yam for mo flowers mo because oma ya de oma bo mo kan ho bi na Ghanaian industry na dru ba bi dru
0: what
1: to say ye artist be ko international no mo bo shows UK US any ade no a Ghana DJ for nso omo de wo oma bo apa apa enti no ye appreciate wo mo ye appreciate wo mo na obi wo ho nso a fine e ye ni program e na wo ye obi otimi fa wo nyom na o de ye ni program but a matter of choice. I didn't think one coffee would be the end of our day. It war as an artist, and so no, I'm sure appreciation can crown a chrome artist if only been some more ding, dodo. A been some yet ding too much. And yeah, no creme,
0: card,
1: one some yet ding. Or be quite interview, cry, or be to me quite interview. Aunt Yaka, or be your. Me a presenter, and as I said, the air some paddy lighting. Yes, you, yet here soon may see in catcher. Oh, if you say, Yamwa yenten and can yen the acos one a bra boom near the idea. Oh, we are yano a sorrow. Yan charge, no, yan charge. Nipacone be a yan, oh, come and grace a ye. Program na nebi be of course listeners want to sister Abraham men come any bless them listeners no they want to
0: me see who kwai
1: they want to hear from you and now you are old school you boy old look at the reception
0: what
1: is so much we mo bo on kwa we gyan nyom ni twa ba shows nso we gyan bo
0: nya no nya e
1: we gyan bo omu ni ade ade no
3: it is no so dey tie ho
1: I don't know that so ho it o ye den it ye ma akwanya sa no wa baby akwa your project will be anting ka enam radio ne so no be say ah sister yi ya de we ne mame nko boa mame nko support e mu wie ya dodo na enye o mu nyina
0: oh yeah
1: ba dodo na o wie ya no asore ko
0: you
1: me da se kura no edin
0: anti adwe ne na da se
1: ya mu nchade
0: na who ka DJs as me who say DJs be so ho so a o mu je
1: enuntia de make no
0: aha
1: ingratitude no enunti na ma say DJ for no so no o je wanse wa bo obegians wabo because obo wie na o hete e no ano no won kai no kra say obi ti ba bi a wabo onyum yes
0: ah so senka systems ni run ye ya nka ne papa mu a ko bia woni de ne ne bebi obenya no nti no ko o meji onim sa at the end of the day no ma bonus a hit kura me wo me me chefe bi but systems no
1: years ago young fa music oye upcoming artist oye upcoming artist that's the right word oye audio draw oye upcoming artist me see wo kran fan say be a live worship me say wo kran na wo pre wo na wo patch wo say you want to o person wo kwai live worship go be program be so kana she say en ko fo nte wo nka
0: yeah
1: now so from en push wo ho me say ne ministers ne kran no ono wa ma na kwenye na wie no wa beye ne live worship wa di ne social media gu so ne program wo beye na wa bo awie no o wie ya no wo te ho twen wo say wo presenter no pe bibi money ngu ni boto man so wa ko
0: Any idea what I say? Ain't you know?
1: There should be a balance. Obu a horn moa or noa atra or say, me bano. A be a make it uncrow for say, you. Wo young minister, me king, a fena who push you music. Ya frost a brabe program will be for free. Ain't a walk on or what tamu nipa seven edi wechino. How over here to your maka?
0: You build your brand. And you know, when you send your person, what she no. A quality of yes,
1: building of brand, no, a stages. A stages. Me meti hey, meti hey, me starti radio jumano. Na meti me ya jingle for free. And you say, me voice na me de cheni pa krono ba bibio. And I say, be a dear me charge 1,000 no. The point is, make us say, mema o 300 mema o 200 na maje no because say me person me gi say sika no enne me make catch o say enne say nipa kro no de ba na me ka say 3000 na ontimi nwoso ni ti obetua
0: because we build in
1: because say no yakoba bi what say say enti eye emre eye stages na imagine say ma start make obi anim o obi ante wonka unni following bi ani hwe o say meje 10k eh yani obe bere umpa
0: yes man we do we do
1: oh yes
0: we do asam na kreka ajimi sam ayo ko bi yoko to ade mbra na ajimi sam eh anti ajwa ministers ayo dey wi
1: omo de meka
0: moye de ya omo de meka Mwena Lexta Company Limited, as the producers of Yastooth Paste and a Yastooth Brush, as if for hygienic, healthy living, always choose Yastooth Paste and toothbrush. Na market may be a ubin ye be wo hunt, but modia jo de Nayaji, Odidia, and Kitten Kitten, Naya, that was your little car, Nimuno, hey, now when ya no sense, that was CISS Richie. Ahuma, Mr. Accra for a number we number to me, 050-161-9588 050-161-9588 na Kumasi soon for 050-139-0338 050-139-0338 Ebusia Reda Mati Frey and you Reda Mati Yem Brian Brian Branet to four bokra no mudia may I will pay groceries, food items, beverages, personal care products, toiletries, cleaning products, household supplies, and everyday essential beer. 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
1: Hey, middle. 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
3: se wo peduduo tu e won kan ha for Leicester Ghana Limited and was 0501619588
1: Leicester Ghana Limited and the Yas toothpaste mo ahodo and the brush abejaso abeboy
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0: 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So this o'clock na e some pa delight. Say na heat na ba na fe kura na che say abra me huni amire me ho. Enti Reverend Adie Yisin Alande made be beso ano. Reverend akwa ba.
1: Ah, e ni o. Yeah, by a barber, some weekend it was good.
0: Maybe
1: a convention of saints.
0: Okay. Now, would you 40 years anniversary? Boss, hey,
1: kicking in any bad, but you have many other.
0: Anyway, be a subia nika cranet here 40 because my traffic
1: apostle, Sam Cranchankra, and then the book for. Apostle Mamareta.
0: Mm.
1: Oma Ware for the past 40 years. It's in a normal year renewal of vows.
0: Okay.
1: Oyel Doom, Ahimfi. And that's Oyel Doom, Royal House Chapel.
0: Mm-hmm.
1: And it was an amazing sight to look at. Nefe. Nefe.
0: I see. Oma Yadie. Oma Ware so.
1: Oma Yadie. Oma Yadie.
0: Anyway. Auntie, Reverend, then come on, you shall see before your co break, you know. Na Auntie Adwoa che se neno ohwe new se artist for ye ba ye start na ye ho te se ye pese ye nya eyi ye team ni adeade mi hu a osusu hu nsusu ni adeade nti be kono aboka ni adea de nti na un hye na ase kakra anse wa build na msi we de e ma be dwafo abem kakra because ya Reverend otonyom
1: man it depending on the individual. So wo sika na nka wo ye branding ni ya and you're bad. But what we say, the inka win can you say a problem? So we'll be also as near and also soon.
0: Okay.
1: Now, other boy or music industry, now we get the team, be a debia, only on the Juma. Effort. And I young kind who say Ghana Hano will be any band, a permanent band. Individuals now acquire to say Frefrefrefrefrefrefrefrefre. But just say one or two. Groups are om one cry for couple no cry no which me I work it as a group for a long time.
0: Yeah.
1: Example your Besas band.
0: Okay.
1: And Mekai said recently your call your Pat Thomas we
0: I said who t-shirt now she
1: t-shirt
0: I said for Mumbra Facebook now my share every now or share Pat Thomas at 70 oh
1: in the 70 years no. I realized one thing Nimpa Obebo Ras Ras Munanius and Rust Week of Australia.
0: Okay.
1: Then you know that boy, Woho, and Say, they shas, you know. Group now, a buyer, a motion, a t shirt, now we're from the SAS group.
0: Oh, okay.
1: Time all about the boy, Ghana, which means a fair cobble.
0: Yeah.
1: So soon as a young friend said, me quack or boy, you will be beer. Me would me one crop for me, GD seven, your moqua. They know the song. They know how I vibe with them. They know how I am able to command them to sing any identity. Me person me diomo beko. Mami nchio ni enti ya yankro for diomo ko. Minim gospel artist bia. Okache a band's man say, obi baba tu nyumo mon say no nyumo no mano.
0: Nipa ya bad. Nipa ya cobra.
1: Nipa ye cobra. Nti wan says one hwe ni year. Obi de wo sika mbe ye dey.
0: Ebe jana
1: nka e de amon. Nti de ya omo pese omo de nkro for omo trust e nkro for ni omo aye adwuma. Ani ade pese omo di omo echi.
0: Okay.
1: Sani e be ya omo nim say we de on say menyum mame.
0: Okay.
1: Because ye kwa. Omo nim ni aye kwa kwa because ya hwehwe nyum. Nti wo hwe Celestine Donko for example.
0: Yeah.
1: De bia omo onen nkro for ye practice.
0: Yeah.
1: Yes, it's a permanent group. But omo nim say Dina wo krumu a.
0: E wo so mo make you mo available. Omo koye mano.
1: O hwe Joe Metal group o be hunde say we guitarist Kasim Owumbi. O ko hwe Kasim e wo ho.
0: Yeah.
1: Nti they move with such individuals and those individuals no want to be inform on kokwa.
0: Okay, em say Hakim na o person.
1: Hakim. Hakim.
0: And who can I make ID? No, na any more better men in Bataka ID. But Kasim ni Hakim, so they have one line. He had two.
1: Hakim YCGC Community 12.
0: Okay.
1: He's doing extremely well. He has been on a lot of
0: bands.
1: You are getting it.
0: Yeah.
1: A musician, who say, oh, kwa, you want the best for yourself.
0: That's right. In fact, a empress will be empress.
1: Empress.
0: Or Papa Christie.
1: Exactly.
0: Yes, yeah. And I had to say, yeah, say, Wo fruko that's all per se who maintain professionalism na hu hia and yet to be called in that state be as now ka so mo mo we ma me ne ko
1: won say most of the time so no you who say na ye ko when you uncofo na ye training no ko no ka chen say busia see mamia keyboard na e bia ni po ba
0: wa transpose po
1: wa transpose oni de bia key see wo into your new transpose no or say a call voice ni mo na so okonya basis onu so nim see just say onu nyom na bo no nim see na we bo see na we bo dia
0: e be chia when we go as
1: into no enu nti na ya nkofo pese omo nya omo team a omo nya omo be ko shi ni ho and as e wouldn't be so a or so bro ho as e wudru stage a e bi no wo ho a they are good onu omo nkasa yie
0: yeah.
1: And you should know the stagecraft of how to help instrumentations. How to be a commander, kose mami straight. You can do that in just a minute, and things will go well for you. That is a wouldn't it be a. You see, there's nothing wrong. So be benye bi na wa kosa o yena niyama ya fine.
0: Oh na anti adwa how ne se safe no washa se ne bi a. You show our cobaye and chiao, Papa Biana, and as I think our banana debate demand the acacia because of the band, the name Bano.
1: Say, Abna,
0: yes,
1: the truth is this, even though Washa Siano, you want a big show. Show now be powerful from the beginning, no, and no never man profile frobium and answer a moon fro. Intino, they are preventing that future, Sam.
0: Okay,
1: yeah, frame view.
0: Okay,
1: Intino, I was so calling. His or her best.
0: Okay.
1: Send your bear in future, no? Obi, baby, be your best kinder or yeah, yeah.
0: That's right.
1: Mammy, more perfect example. Your choir plus 233 first authentic highlight.
0: Okay.
1: What I heard from the background is a lot of people were calling two of our musicians are Omo Musica.
0: Okay.
1: Guy been there, your church, no address it to say we NFAPJ.
0: Okay.
1: People
0: okay.
1: were now calling and looking for their number for their services.
0: Ghana can King Soldier.
1: Wow. You see, people are looking for their services because almost by stage, you know, their stage presence and all those things was good.
0: Okay.
1: Anna, get it in this form. Omono PJ say on a Besa band aye Juma several times.
0: Yeah.
1: King Soldier Sony Omo Koye rehearsals for that program. Into young fan is a king, so they are kobo baby. Now we in Shabesa Banda. Now different people are. His performance
0: output, yet he said, Yeah, no.
1: Into no, a we here.
0: Okay.
1: It wouldn't need Sika there, but oh, yeah, a we here.
0: Yeah, precon.
1: But Enka, a outsider, because of your work, we almost producers, yeah, didn't know. They would have taken care of those costs.
0: Okay.
1: Because once I say, see, you know. Music na ye ye no. Say we the artists are doing a lot
0: more.
1: No, we are doing a lot more in the industry and can yes and ye ni ye yes
0: age. Yeah, okay.
1: An artist has become a road manager.
0: Oh, no, a road manager.
1: On one kasa ye producer, on one kasa ye we it is taking a toll on their lives, which is not supposed to be.
0: Okay.
1: Oh.
0: And yet, again, it boils down to the structures.
1: Exactly. You know, me feel say, Ubi kosa na. You see, starting, you know, it's not about money. It is about doing the right thing.
0: Okay.
1: In future, no. Yanko Pankasa be Pijawa and DC Kabeba. Even who started here, they weren't charging. And then, Omukwa, won't you mention any man can say?
0: Yeah.
1: On your way. We still have musicians, they are still not charging. Or the team caught. But at the end of the day, they are able to pay the team because won't you mention any man can say Nathaniel Bassi? On charge you. Nathaniel Bassi doesn't take money for his work, ministrations. Okay. But who to me is Nathaniel Bassi and Niman Kase of car by Omon Kosa, Nibia, so you know, no so she team me fine.
0: And we are a strategy.
1: But you are saying, I understand. But Onun is all your ministries. And we are the other side, so who to me is your kind, Kasa, or by an Omon Kosa.
0: Matias, and it's near a brand, ye, Niger. It's not easy to build their brand anyway. So that, I mean, that was just by the way. Not Auntie Adwa and Common. No, the Bebu artist now. You're starting now.
1: But at the end of the day, you know, they are doing their best.
0: Anyway, it's yeah, she and come and say, yeah, cause you actually have Freddie Ma. Uncle Freddie, I feel why. Ain't he? Yeah, call your first story, mo, Reverend.
1: Okay.
0: I said, Louin, what better pass Ache? Because of ne a year, ne movie, or be shooting near the idea or dinner, Nigeria for buying in your money. Now, Obi, they make you comment to be, and a producer, the Abba say, Yenche. Na ye mo hun komo. Or say Raymond Archer, Yoko boss. So Raymond Archer won Yoko boss to investigate Lil Wayne to know where he's getting his money from. Obina Atro we abba. Na che say onipani a blogger. And on so a posty. And I will be comment how we make you know. And no cry them major the cause. Or say na eyi inkofu ye poor de omu investigate omu na omu oska de omu investigate omu walande o ebusi afo Uncle Fred alande ai eti ye man akwa ba Uncle Fred akwa ba
2: Yena. Mm. Che unya ma film papa.
0: Oh, yes you have film do.
2: Ni pa no nya na akwa no.
0: Kose. Sisi a ene de eye okay kakra.
2: Oh, nya mi adu.
0: We tu mi abe de se se. Ai. Ye de rade ase. Wa jiki kiri kuli hai no. Chai. Dressing with your fan to follow. Anyway, it's not we're about starting.
2: Mm-hmm.
0: Lewin now almost in a be able to say Yoko boss and investigating or no moon will be only scanny fee banner at the idea. Now, we comment, yeah, one who put the mammy, they buy only in this 90. Yeah, me, you hear any damn by investigating me, when you scan the abba investigating me. But on a more serious note, is this something we should be talking about? Necessary now because Mikai says Alinko Susu, so Obe Money, legends, near me, the Unconfused Article Cake has any source of income near saying, yeah, they are there now, and the Buffers, which I'm no pam no, Minyabu, my family bomb me call. But we know, of course, what Unconfuna about the Nigeria for the baby, but a costly. Is there a need to investigate? And is this something we should be talking about?
1: Abna,
0: yes, sir.
1: Let me ask a simple question. Your brother Lewin, or Shah says, Utrasini, how many years in it? Or start to say, Utrasini, no, Achepa. Na, you were one more cinema, which has any, Edia ye. And you were one more cinema, so when you had that same opportunity, Utrasini, no. Let's look at Lewin. Lewin, apart from being a producer, no, Osan so crowd was school. Osan so other things are all ye. But the question they say, the wealth now when you know, or see a bisaya who say, Utriamo taxana,
0: okay,
1: and all those things. You to people say, no, ni ria, then we can say, Abia or Fumo baby. But as it stands now, no, Lewin in your beer, Okase, O Nisika, and was a young
0: one, okay.
1: And yes, a young one, because Yabeka say, Wabo Branny be. You get the whole thing, Wabo Branny be. Why ye be? It's Ceciano, young father say, my brother, Freddie Man, Ebe Drew Pempensubia, Obeka say, you're investigating her now. Why ye Juma?
0: I build it.
1: Why ye Juma? It's a Juma no so fast war and ever. And also no ye in Canada say, Obi into me in fast on fan yen nyoma enye.
0: Okay.
1: Ye who MP sa, omwa ye nyoma enye. Na ye disusu omo se, no omu ye Juma bi. Obi to me di ye Juma kitu ebi hatabi bi so. Na odi ye bi bi. But what mo se, Ghana systems nankasa ne were a lot of problems with it that you to me em monitor sika using any sika
0: okay.
1: I was say yam fan say oh sisi apodi e banking system no yi yi kakra
0: wo
1: kon na okita 200 20000 30000 you say share baby a source ni free who to make sure who a bank e wo ha or they ha you to me they are able to find out to say say now we sika no source ni free say source ni free say let me tell you this, people are really making money in this country.
0: Yeah.
1: But at the end of the day, now see a visa and say, source no, yeah, monitor na. And one day I mean what problem? Every individual a drum rebia, you won't say we drew threshold be or see a to be bim. Yeah, cause a threshold we are with re a banana say na unya or tax level we are saying
0: yeah.
1: Any, all those things. Yeah, yes, I'm yama we are. Yeah, could drew baby and son a you say or be the case here one pass.
0: Okay.
1: Ghana, what we say, we should have a mechanism. State coffers crown and say bibi film why you bet to me. They are monitor. It's who says sika amount we are straightforward now. They are starting your own investigation.
0: Follow the money.
1: You get this sika lechi. Until you win, mean you say we now with Salim Kono, people were talking about it, and I got to know say even time I own ye sikano krana do ye no ye nada. Omo to be call set so
0: okay.
1: Ni sika obenya ni otumi cheni nyina.
0: Oh.
1: That is how he is.
0: Ni subai no.
1: And also nche say ye betumi aka say ni na na ye correct.
0: Okay.
1: But young fan say ye correct. And you're correct as well. You find out ways that you bet me who say, and you're correct.
0: Yeah.
1: Because
0: yeah,
1: Nancy, you tell whom boys, I'm no more show.
0: Suddenly.
1: And those are the things that must be investigated. Suddenly. Also, Bisa said, then, no, yeah, unya sa asikano. Or see, yeah, import and export. Import and export, that then, oh, yeah. That then, was starting, yeah. All those things are there. Wow. Hey, Ghana, ha, omo mu disa abonen ne dosu. But, yeah, fasa am fofwa, we. But there's also nothing wrong with finding out the source
0: finding
1: of this
0: out.
1: Money.
0: No,
1: no, abe clear no.
0: Every who can be say, hey, you boys, near the any cast. Last time, couple, I came up, baby. Hey, me who's also be the car ever check go for be now. A young boy, very young. And I was like, hey, nah, anyway.
1: This is what they do. They do their liquidation in cars, real estate. These are the two areas I was buying a shepa. Omo di sika ne buy ho no omo di channel and because I hear real estate no say sika no so an eh real estate into e ho no also omo di channel e hwe pa
0: into Uncle Freddy
2: yo so my e o emu o hear structure now in terms of our taxation na
0: yeah
2: sense of man said man said new no into di padu do no na e yo madwuma Ghana has say e hwe omo omo ye ceiling I am fair no yinu few
0: opinion.
2: Lot of baby if you talk with your baby.
0: Yeah,
2: and call bedding the sumanic chili baby, you could forget no more my pa. Now she cut your pet. And I see ya, and I see him, you know me. Skayina, yam pet, Yinya ni mpe.
0: Oh, okay.
2: We call pedi ane
0: genya. She did the old baby who I was born chain.
2: So the person who can watch him lele me. If you baby ya, if you buy it, as a cobbler. Cobbler ni ubi ana o yem pabu anwa
0: ju. Ah, cobbler, okay.
2: Ena udi film wa sino hon siyaro di bibi yom. Said the Reverend Kano, obe si ni chomi nye ne.
0: Yeah.
2: At least, mi nye nye ye kwa, he's getting to about 20 years.
0: And
2: your mama mfu asri. Ena, he has a lot of investment. Oba pe, ama fu bibi nusu omayi wa se, ne bibi ye galamsi ya juma o. A lot of people didn't know. Most of guys omayi is kano. They also mean you or what to chat for.
0: Yeah, okay.
2: Second chance. Ira I don't say. Or what Leon pa, Leon Subano pa, hand in hand. So, if I don't so, you can't make a church to Okrum ha. I'll call you, you'll be in Hobbit to know. And I mean, me and you, you knew the rules of engagement between one Nigerians, you know. Say, the old chase, give you a mono. Obi anyhow, if you back a chance to look, I'm using you. This is what I'm going to give
0: you.
2: Now, in Pimpino, I am a man for a shit, a man for ɛne yɛ woyɛ no mode ɛde yi ɔfɛnde sɛ yɛde bua wo mo bem anaasɛ wobubua wo fɔ and I think so people are getting it wrong sɛ yɛwokɔmmura mu sɛ yi 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invested a lot ɛne wɔ mu sɛ this is the time I say we spread them in tentacles. And what could the year for say? The year for population, this is a memory collaboration. The 10 year Netflix will be soon. Oh, someone. Ebeko ha. The year for the year. At the end of the day, no. All the portals and our channels will be in Yano.
0: Yeah.
2: He's a typical Ghanaian Nigerian. He doesn't fear investment. The year for me, I'm sure. So, Oga Freddy, have you seen? Excuse me to say, monkey or Jessica. Was it Nippon Jessica? There will be also 1 billion cities. Now, we use 1 peswa. It is no more 1 billion. A different, a young one. Eti Lewin, why should not know yet? And Okutana Kra. He has measured the mafu in terms of baby between me, a consuming a and a way and way. It's a new way, you know. I prepare no home. Eye no aba enti so bi be jara se yoko for me e me ya yebu se te bia omu ska bia yire o ba bi ana se se de na revenue can be a taxation on tria dia the sort of income obetu a chose se ni se ni se obekru obetu a kase fie ejapa dia bi na o na minim a chira nsina mako hu ansa na bi makoton ni se ni enti no
0: yeah
2: yes so far as our own committee crime against the state you know Ghana e kase e come of mum mum tria tax ya ni ke e ba chiri ba bebre that's why amano ninu adiem no oya odi toto petrol ni ene ma bebre so okoto ya VAT ni nyina na omu se uta so ntua bi enti indirect tax no omemu atua
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0: Yeah.
2: Let's allow that person to really a friend say be in the game and then help.
0: But
2: it's a bit
1: I realized I intentionally went to look for his videos.
0: Okay.
1: Near which you should check. The picture quality.
2: High grade.
1: High grade. And I was like,
0: so today you manage to invest in.
1: Yeah. You see, the pictures are nice. It's a Netflix castle of Fakro bit me alpha.
0: Okay.
1: And I was very impressed. I'm saying, Obi, yes, I deal with you. One who says sometimes when I wear a chrome hat, Obi,
0: yeah,
1: BB, yeah, Papa, BB, yeah, and I just say,
0: yeah, but see, pulling it down.
1: Saying, oh, yeah, dear, and you're fine.
0: Hey, I said, oh, I'm also the category. Oh, Fimo. So definitely it'd be our sponsors.
1: Yes.
0: And our new mo ye internet that comes to play. Uncle Fred, tax. I think you also mentioned it, Reverend. Are there soon who did sa ni say abide and widen tax net no?

0: esa nipa kakra na ewom no de bia na ye miom kon entine if there's a way to do that omun hwe hopa because we've been talking about this since time especially arts for na I mean those times are uko ubo show na ejira gate na no na e ba be je
1: those times o
0: aha
1: that's all it's this
2: wait
0: me amoko ye ye no
2: via away for GRE omun receipt book net at the hall omun ye
1: ne birthday
0: 70th.
1: Oh, plus 22. Yeah,
2: plus
1: 23. Ah.
2: Omoji.
0: And see, we've been talking about it. Omo, why didn't tax net? Because if you be omo ye, just say and capture omo. Or yana nejumo odini sika.
2: Omo say, yam fan say obi ton toos.
0: Uh-huh.
2: Udi e cha wobi mano.
0: Uh-huh.
2: Say every day be a rin toos na wo yeno. Tia let's say 50 pesos pay.
0: Uh-huh.
2: Obi kotia 50 pesos it is not difficult to pay.
0: Mhm.
2: Obetia. Na yan enforce. But unfortunately, one won obekwa kwaji sika no. E hoso ya na problem wo. Obi kra de ni ticket ko. Nti ende ya ban dia, ochina ye ne dia.
0: E wo se ya hwe
2: san ne ma we ni na. Ne betimi kra ye ni in a form of text message.
0: Mhm.
2: Aye benya short code bia oba ni dwa so na no wa send ni 50 pesos no.
0: Send ya be human intervention no.
2: Human interventions ni na be free ho. But ye banas ye be check na wonye ye so na nke ya chew.
0: Mhm.
2: At the end of the day no, aye adishia amaye nyina.
0: Gana ye be duo. Anyway, okay, next story so. Anti I mean still lewina na di omo aba around Nigerian si and a pity do she wa ko make you comment bi na che say e man ni si hey adan na line bi kro di she mu kro de na e ha no say I've been married for 57 years and nobody has ever come to my house to say oh Pete stop beating this woman you kill her if you beat your wife internet question a statement if you beat your wife you are not a hero even though they talk nonsense a lot of the time you shouldn't use physical force against them so a man be almost say I don't know if they even though they talk nonsense a lot of nonsense I don't know the special he could have made a statement without it you know but I want us to tackle the whole thing so I say if you beat your wife you are not a hero of course send you a coward and I only power no no yeah weaker vessel no now she no and we are for again let me take it I mean this way so first part you know, or introduce you even though they talk a lot of nonsense so do you think it was necessary he could have made the statement without it because they infuriated some women comment session meanwhile he was making a lot of sense by saying say if you beat your woman you are not a hero which is true okay reverend yonko
2: abna
0: papa
2: yebebo akokra abaso
0: 57 years
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2: Matias ye
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0: mhm
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0: yeah
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1: yeah
0: all right Uncle Fred
1: who
0: did it 37 military years or did it 57? It's just 20 years more.
2: Yeah.
1: Wow. Almost 80 years, 20.
0: Wow.
1: Now, for you to save somebody for 57 years, I said, I already moved away from because I've been married in your either. So sometimes, when you say, Bumi, Miss Bumi, I mean, you're so Bumi. What was that crap? I can't remember. Hey! Did you see that? Or the man can't be a piano. I was just dying. That we are very fell. It's he. We knew now. I just saw the song about. Very fell. The yeah. It's very fell.
0: I set the trap. I'm out. No one told me.
1: Now I never cried. I'm the respected man. Say. The better me can't. Me you know about the war. All the quality is zero in operation. I had to sign consent. Now we have brown more bread. I mean, I'm a shame, who party coming. I mean, you could tremble him. You will be, we are 7 previous. Am I? Maybe if I call no house, there's alcohol. I've acquired we a special breed of a. It's a pity car. Sometimes in Ukraine, you mean, maybe I'm a petty or the maybe. Maybe you have any here. If it's me, da. Who be man to say, I would two kind, but the woman sees something different. They say,
0: so, no, man, no.
1: Yes, the man, near my mind, who no,
0: no,
1: but sometimes maybe so deceptive near you know. So, okay, yeah, maybe where do you see and not if you have, but on the blind side, you know, human out here, do don't know, ah, family dispute to power for marriage, I do run a man on the Saturday, do do know, ah, because if you have a man on thing on time, my yenya, you know, they can't a particular case be see what how woman be. I know chasing the coon just because when who said obi to the camp, be kind. You worry me here for them, you soon Morris mini minor. And I be casting back home, you need more Ghana with Snobby, you know. Now the car, the car sent over Jimmy Dance who could pick on consent for you. But who is a tenor more?
0: That's a story, Waka.
1: Oh, I don't frame it. Fortunately, not because I'm a big car and I'm. My wife,
0: no,
1: she said, "Can we be young 20 years now? Coco, here could be a child.
0: Yeah,
1: so bad. I mean, your ticket in a fee, if you are a booby near Cocom. Generally, many pie boom, there are many, and
0: yeah,
1: it's abuse. Ubuna is not going to solve the problem. Casama catcher said, Ubufua, kind 1, 2, 3 up to 10.
0: That's right.
1: And Pimpia before me, never be brave. Where you know.
0: No,
1: I know. No, I know. No, I know. No, I know. No, I know. No, I
0: yeah.
1: What you say? Then I know. Say, Labadi, yeah, Kubus, I won't say be brave.
0: Yeah.
1: Oh, the positive and the negative. But don't share circumstances, maybe. It will have been done in 16 weeks, you know. Our young 70 years. Never be brave. It's going to end today. Especially, Momo Kwa, FBI, Sontronia, will be free, or they buy. It's when you have a different background now of training, Nafi, will be shame number warrior. It do maybe a half an hour, you know. So gives a bum, especially some collabum who was a division. I feel the better and colano, the old papaya and any. I knew my publisher for quiet time on my many, mom sack, cake, and some good woman's son. I go for the same with William, I said, and colano, and you be on being shakaya. Neck of a problem. Tabayamun de Munsemno is endless. Marcel Mecano. So my tones are more bad the Ukrainian menu.
0: No,
1: matter how the provocation. So also to rub them out to now Bapa to a sumpa. And our titties, I teach our own the Emunsem Bebre, sister.
0: Emunsem Bebre, I'm part. Uncle Fred, Reverend, Mama, I met you from Bremuna, or Mometro, Margaret, Kitu, Ebeja. Say, yeah, just a Mondays, Naya, you're being invited to Munti 0260 1960 64, 0260 1960 65.
2: When you say
0: evangelist, Brana, I'm being common. Hello.
3: Hello.
0: Hello. Good afternoon. Mama, now so. Reverend. Where I was able to be handled.
2: Yeah.
0: Hello. Hey, my evangelist.
2: Evangelist, have you?
3: Now, this is a trap, you know. That's not what I think about. atele ni mi di mamu tenzi.

0: Now don't the last season by Doka Kaya.
1: Most of the times, it's difficult for Nkwalano to approach. Send your starting, you see. Obano, your opinion is start to say, or the gift, a puan puano. You are starting, maybe you, Mibano, see.
2: No, Trinibano.
1: Exactly. Then they move through the stages.
2: Okay.
1: Notwithstanding, Nkwalani bisu yesa because onu mu say ye will be a friend and sugar mommy into your man kasa to make up. Hey man, now here for and I say we start with that type of things. Na akobana sa. Nti ubi upeni bi wa ni onu no ni initiate ye Nkwalano and a chin on my genius. Because upeni na ye difficult so mbe.
2: Yeah. Na evangelist say a keso.
1: Yeah, a case.
2: Yo. Mama me final words na yeah, sorry so them say come on hard the anniversary the time last one is
1: the final words Emma public nisa obi anya hweyi enka first October in anka ye the camera see traffic lights so na various places
2: traffic tech
1: exactly met say yes ye the co first November Obia and Shelly Huye. Now, Mon Canchenos or train 1st November.
2: Okay.
1: One year near Sai Fata. Non fan starting your practice. No?
2: Okay.
1: Because you're betching Crawfopa, Ewa Ghana. System never betching Crawfopa. Pant. Obia and Yashi. Road where the wa no akoye wo insurance wa no akoye uhu traffic light a jina uhu pedestrian cross na jina don crossfon cross so any ade anyesa waso be she and now the car so mu bi a you're very careful because see a car no na say camera na chia wona ya chi
2: okay
1: the owner of the car no
2: yeah
1: points in the back for ETL and a one unit be a point be a go against you at 12 cities. And most of the points you have 25 points and you have the units near the international.
2: Okay. Yeah, that's the Reverend. Uncle.
3: Your Sunday and birthday.
2: Hey!
1: Unim say, Freddie, my name is Rita, we had the same birthday.
2: I see.
1: 11th October.
2: I see.
3: Maybe we need to buy a friend of Joe Emmanuel.
2: Okay.
3: Or you kina or no baba sami.
2: Eh boga.
3: Auntie, me
2: no. Boga e chao.
3: Okay, by the same about some plenty.
2: Okay.
3: Omo team ho da bia na obeso
2: e. Oh, nice.
3: Nice. Sunday first birthday. It's my birthday gifts.
2: Your money flow. I wish you for you na your gifts.
3: Ah,
2: na
3: chama for say choir aba.
2: Ah, ne. Yeah, yeah.
3: I for money said any for
2: bia na to. I'm going to be a little bit. Midas papa, Minda, St. Augustine, I say, or dear two, I'm a foot in Tikes, yes, so this is an amofreno. Would you wear him straight? Who could this off for? Not Lady Joanne, my prophetess. Oh, none in the whole room doing a crab, but see our bar. Ain't he made done on also as the papa? And I mean, oh, be our boy, be a once again, and see, I could see I go out with Madam Communication. Ah, Yafu. It's good to see you. Let me who know I am so, no, I am so, so I will be Abusia eha na ye DC se wonim se edi am je so ani Abna Ruthie I makacho deda na me sorry see some pa for God and country and our professor Abuchi ode brain wa ye crado papa papa nti me so train no menko ba bia ye da was
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13: 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Reverend Professor Joseph Osafwa Du, oh, your clinical psychologist, now your theologian, our being were Abrabumunim, dear, and your Kosia Guabuaje, and will reduce. Eduada Ecosi Efiada, 8 a.m. to 10 a.m. Now bring your Abrabumunyan son, the Bamo Duanamo SCCE, the Bibimpo and the Ecoso Abrabumua, I wouldn't name near Sasawaya, a yat Nayan Tufu, I was some power of Sodiso, now Duanamo SCCE. In a world filled with pressure, emotional burdens, broken relationships, and silent struggle, some power of Sodi emerges as a timely and transformative radio counseling program designed to bring healing, clarity, and hope to individuals and families. And here, you want to come with you. You pesa abraboni ya mrema. 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And here, shanon son. Ejuada ekosi ifiada. 8 a.m. to 10 a.m. Ano pebiya. Netie, Sumpa Rhapsody. 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Sumpa Rhapsody.
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13: 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E chen. So mo bebo.
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7 minutes after 3 p.m. A very good afternoon. You're welcome to For God and For Country. Your friend is Kobla Abuchi, a.k.a. Prof. And there, that draw today representing the fifth day in the month of October 2026. Gradually, the year is creeping to an end. Now,

die. 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Now we are left with just about 2.5 months to say goodbye to the year 2026. Sa nye mana usu dae fa hono. 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Nyame bi wo ho. Fa wasem nyina dan no. Don't lose hope. Never ever despair. Because the end would be very, very glorious. That is what I've just gotten to share with you live here on For God and Country. I was Sompa 106.5 FM. Na eneyen komono. And he found here the befa. Just last Saturday, Ewo Kumasi Baba Yara Sports Stadium, the New Patriotic Party held a conference. Now, in that conference, you know, and a woman elected woman new national executives. Now, we have the new national chairman of the New Patriotic Party in the person of John Boedu, being assisted by three other vice chairpersons. A new national organizer, a new communication director. When it comes to the women's wing, a new women national organizer, and of course, and a whole lot. The fallout from this conference, you know, Ayadia Newi, Yebedi Unkomo, Ewo Sompa 106.5 FM. Yeni the outgone first national vice chairman of the New Patriotic Party, and of course, he acted as the chairman for the New Patriotic Party. Chairman Smith Bute, yen in Ibedin Komo, and anyway, on Sompa 106.5 FM. And again, Chairman Buga Buga, and of course, yes, couldn't make it. Last week, yen in Ibedin Komo, aha, na asamba kwaadi tu janena se, se wendin kuni mua, aye ala yakawu. And anyway, ye basa bisana se, aye ala, ana akawu ana, sankoboy ebetuja. Last Friday in Accra, there was a demonstration. Demonstration in ye, omasi, democracy is not under attack. Democracy is in progress. Yenya Bema, Solomon Owusu, Ebo Bachman, and the likes. Wamuna mu yes, our demonstration. No, na it was our demonstration. No, muno. Na butai and another saying. I heard them talk about ORAL, Operation Recover All Roots. How did the demonstration go? Ebusiafo, Erewie, Sankomoisu, Ebetuja, Ewa Sompa 106.5 FM. And we are told this afternoon, sir, Adishia Ewa Weja, Block Factory, Empotemho, Bese 3 days ni, Womun Kanyano Edum, ECG, what's the problem? With a Adishia Wanity a Weja Bawi Block Factory Honomo. Come on, yet another say, Be said Nansani Womu Enya and Kania. What's the problem, ECG? Come out and tell us. 1 year, a one num, our fridge mo, and num no say, a man from Quine, I say, 1 year, your cold store, I won't put them on you now, and numo, I say. ECG owes us an explanation. 3 days in darkness. Adishia wo weja gawe. Block Factory in Putemho. That is the information we are having right here on Sompa 106.5 FM for God and Country. And again, one story that would be worth discussing in a way on For God and Country. Salome Ewiti Bafo Abaya yekwa chiri no every techman sa oni gana jolof e won kuten hudie bi wadem beye na watri be se miensa na sa busumi mponi na enkra yensa ka eche se ayadia womu amani bill na womu di amano no she is to reappear somewhere in February yenkoni nkotie eye diana.

0: lawyer kaaye immediately after she was granted bail.
1: Granted bail by the court. She was granted bail in the sum of 100,000 cedis with two sureties. And the sureties should be civil servants who earn not less than 3,000 cedis. So she's been granted bail. The processes leading to the consummation of the bail has been triggered. We hope to finalize it, and then she can be totally free to reunite with her children and family in Hensia, Techiman. Thank you very much.
2: This is what you've been waiting for. So how does that make you feel?
1: No, I'm very happy. I mean, I feel very happy, or we feel very happy when we fight for the poor, the fundamental human rights of the poor. It shouldn't always be that because we are, you know, if you put it like white-collar suit-wearing lawyers, we should always be doing cases that bring us a fortune. But we should be standing up for the rights of the poor, particularly women and children, with the vulnerable. When you look at her case, you know, the frustrations that have come with it, the battles that I've also have to go and fight myself, and this has come today, I'm extremely happy. There couldn't have been a better result for me, in my humble view, than this. And I really thank my brother Afuakwa. The support he has given me has been enormous. We thank every Ghanaian who has joined us on this journey. It's been a very sad journey. It's been a very, very difficult moment, right? Moment that has had our skin falling part of the game, or our skin getting encumbered in the game. So what else can we say except to say we thank God? We really, really thank God. And we thank all of you for walking this journey with us. Every single Ghanaian, the high, the mighty, the low, everyone who has been part of this journey through social media, through new...
0: All right, and you know, I am a lawyer, Bafuel Ewa, and I would say, or Cassano, said you're watching, or I Abaya, a Salome, a Yadia Yamani Bill, 100,000 Ghana cedis bail with two sureties. Sureties, it shouldn't be less than 3,000 Ghana cedis. And I know, sir, Yadia will be reappear before the court somewhere in February. So that's a conversation we're going to be having today live here on Sumpa 106.5 FM. So now with the newly elected national executives for the new Patriotic Party, we have the national chairman John Boedu, first vice chairman Nana Komia, second vice chairman Henry. Is this one right? Okay, let me see. Okay, so that's it. Henry Nana Boache. And then we have the general secretary for the new Patriotic Party. We have Justin Frimpong-Kodia, national organizer Daniel Nikwete Titus Glover, national treasurer. We have Alfred Thompson, national women's organizer Mavis Hawa Kumsen, national youth organizer Yakubu Abanga Obia Bedidi, national Nasara organizer Ali Shuraj, and the national communications, we have Dennis Miracle Abuaje. So these are the newly elected national executives for the new Patriotic Party. Very soon, we'll be going on the line to have a chat with Chairman Smith Boothe, the outgone first national vice chairman of the new Patriotic Party. And of course, he acted as the national chairman of the new Patriotic Party. So Minoka say he is now out of the issues concerning about the new Patriotic Party nationally. So chairman Smith Boothe Ebedin Komonewi on For God and Country or Sumpa 106.5 FM. But my main question is fried all cooking oil in the way. Yatina say wama swasene angwa yangwa pa udiye dwania and yan indro wum nakai se e bwani pedriana pa pa pa pa pa pa pa pa pa pa fried all cooking oil e bwani pedria pa pa pa pa pa pa pa pa pa pa pa pa 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pa pa pa pa pa pa pa pa pa pa pa pa pa pa pa pa pa pa pa pa pa pa pa pa pa pa pa pa pa pa pa pa pa pa pa pa pa pa pa pa pa pa pa washing powder. Yeah, yeah, we can watch some in the on Forgotten Country on Sumpa 106.5 FM. And also know that so be Jerry Samana, A Life Bathing Soap, A Life Bathing Soap, Ebe Wapa, na, and yet, Omunkuto, and Omaswa Sri, RSYD, no VG Studios, Omaswa Sri, Navy, Endpoint Homeopathic Clinic, and Akasa Natural Mineral Water, Ekwang Manoso, na, Yeni Chairman Smith, Dankwa Buti, Edin Kobo. Chairman Buti, right to say?
3: Yeah, yeah.
0: Good, good, good, good. Once a chairman, always a chairman. And Tisana.
3: I look at.
0: Once a chairman, always a
3: chairman.
0: That's it. But I just want to say congratulations to you. So wait me a stay affairs, you know. Wabra, the national chairman, and who do now? What would the mantle the ma no? Wait me utimi so muye. Till the last day, when you're the new national executive. So, Sumpa FM would want to say a big congratulations to you.
3: Thank you so much. Thank you.
0: Why are you there? But how does it feel a day? How does it feel a day or two days after, sir? Why you the new executive? So, say, Chairman Smith, how does it feel like?
3: Me feel good.
0: Oh, feel good.
3: Because the delegates are spoken. There's nothing you can say. And I think they are am I a good people to manage the party as well.
0: Oh, really?
3: Yes.
0: The likes of John Boydu, Eni, Howard Kumson, Alish Raj, ni one year can
3: they are good.
0: They are good.
3: Yeah.
0: You have every support for them.
3: Yes, why not?
0: Wow. And you know, Chamade, I mean, Mr. Wu, Wabra Mukoshia Mu Kumase, no? I saw on TV, I was not there personally, but me who knows, and I will keep it, sir. I hear Anka Bianca motions in the Anka, Womo and Tun Shedda. Then, pardon me, I would not swallow the cast, I said, bro.
3: My son, I want to hear you, me say. Time on tea, and then you may be an account, you know. And I know, my postponed one next conference.
0: Oh, okay.
3: My cassette and Kabaya. Mm-hmm. This is my postponed one next conference. In the conference, you know, agenda for the day is one.
0: Mm-hmm.
3: Yeah, election for national offices and nothing else.
0: Mm-hmm.
3: That's what I said.
0: Wow. Wow. Now, who can say what postponed the court next conference? No, then as I say,
3: why is it no?
0: Then as I say, one more emotions, maybe you are.
3: Maybe conference, name the conference. I can see the
0: yeah.
3: And the what was that? Obi, and I have run out of empty. You are not able to be any women from our empty table from Adam Abu Dhabi and Nama. What did that?
0: Debbie.
3: It is that you know we are the media. Me because my son is here.
0: And who they won't force and one son.
3: My son is here.
0: Now say
3: one. You know they don't want me to sign.
0: One sign.
3: Yes, sir. Me also me sign. I'm not in the office. I'm not ready to sign.
0: You are not ready to sign.
3: I don't know why I did not. Because we'll be a court.
0: Mm-hmm.
3: What? I can't say I'm a child of a year and one for you because we're going to have a contempt of court.
0: Now, but
3: I'm the only buyer, I'm the commander, the lawyers of the party.
0: Mm-hmm.
3: So I'm going to go for a lot of advice. Because there, I was given some advice from my lawyers.
0: Wow. Wow.
3: The woman of the year, but the woman of the year, but I'm here. I'm here. Push over. Nobody can push me over.
0: Nobody can push you over. Really? Now, chairman, yeah, kasaruka sir, obidi sadie no amendment e hun san komoi e di akwa ko dan e ya court na e wa na record
3: that me care mu e da me say hey is there I the only court that be say for lawyer for the party
0: Wow. Chairman Ajobre, Makuma Mbrafom, na media minim se, sedie, wuno otieno, unkan samon tuho, na wonsa, entrain sign. Na, akwa bani se die, minim se bukwako wye, eye court, ente sa?
3: Court case in your order na.
0: Court case?
3: Wimina mbiko court u, court case ubi di court na. Ena adi anu sumedi, ama lawyers, anu amu, ane ne kwa kandido. Same person, the contempt of court member. Let me see, the way I do it, it's our party, you know. Only there, Mahama, I'll find the president, judge it will be a court, immediately I could be around about to. And I mean, because I'm going to contend to the one where, you know, you're going to win, you know, maybe it's top of the idea.
0: Wow.
3: It is a whole MC for the occasion. Let me, I'm here, for the conference, you know, say, yeah, what do they, daddy?
0: But hey, Biana, also MC, you know, na waji a year instructions from somebody.
3: From why? I wonder, you know, meaning the leader of the party at that time.
0: Sure.
3: And why would nobody ask for them?
0: Wow. Wow.
3: Why would nobody ask for them? Now, why was it a conference, you know, one conference leader?
0: Per your constitution, no, who now we are the leader?
3: Yes. I don't mean I'm in the conference. You know, I'm in the conference, no. In the we are your friends, MCR. Who may MC my wife? Who may MC my conference owner?
0: Wow. Wow. Wow. And you know, after the program, no, who confront MC Libisan, say, and then you know,
3: for that. I don't have time for that thing. So I don't know if you are, and I'm missing your movement and revolution of the years I did. It's quite a profound way, and what is up to you?
0: Wow.
3: Your man is not his own way, and yet, maybe the Sebastian Court is a man that maybe he was saying he has to say kind. It didn't even know so I got to the mobile for me and go.
0: But, Chairman, you still be held liable because when a conference near what they are.
3: I didn't think I'm going to cast a state or say yes. And did you also know what was for Tammy? Under my conference, I don't have a guy that you have also by maybe I'm in you. And I'm in your ready to sign. And I don't think it's new executive battle. Nobody can sign. Because maybe time to buy it, we don't have a sign.
0: Wow.
3: And I never know where, when you're general secretary, when you're a president's wife, when you're second wife, who you see in the party? He's a member.
0: Wow. But court in some now will can't see here, you know. Court date in the year that benga.
3: Oh dear, they send me a coffee, my castle. And now, oh dear, oh no, me know you're fine. Oh, but you're a baby, but you're a car, but I'm a car. And before this, we never had to grab them because we did our football be a deal.
0: Wow. Chairman, once again, we want to say congratulations to you, but all in all, no, you have said, sir, a year, Nipokua, a year party, na you
3: have said. Conference, I'm saying, or conference, and then say, you have to be in the office. And I have to buy you in the office peacefully. I think you are, I don't want that I'm going to say. Now, I'm in the India, I'm in the India, I'm in the India, I'm in the India.
0: And the amendment no we in our own chess is Siano, the leader of the party is
3: me as leader at that time. This is my nullifier. It will be up with your uncle.
0: What nullifies are motion now or mu pass in?
3: Me may say because motion now will quite look at the one if I dare not attack it with and one on the yakao.
0: Wow. Wow, wow, wow.
3: When you do park, it was someone of us, I didn't have the way. Now, what do my apologies say? I didn't have a money in the year, you know. Then forget it, I'm going to go on.
0: Sumpa.
3: I mean, you know, you can't be a man. I'm going to go on. I'm going to go on. I'm going to go on. I'm going
0: to go on. I'm going to go on. I'm going to go on. I'm going to go
3: Me say, your videos and you are over here with my
0: people. Who can say?
3: We are in a referendum.
0: Mm-hmm.
3: Never say. Only thing I find about me is that I'm a
0: advice for no.
3: A dear to one, if you have more, I want to be angry with your family cow. A dear to one of my.
0: Okay.
3: I can tell you what I want to do. I don't know.
0: Chairman Smith Bute was say motion na omudi tuja map omudi tumu ewo Kumasi ono na oye the leader then for the new patriotic party national chairman was on for the sun shot you say ne was on for the sun shot you say china was on for the sun shot you say hey where the breaking news gets here Agita. Young Fred Chairman Bugana. When I break it, you say, oh. Hey, that's a man, great idea. Ever work, man?
4: Prof, my job, Papa.
0: Oh, ever. Ever, the other way, the other.
4: I catch the MPP or a mafia party. MPP, that my MPP on your party or a mafia so mafia and good thing. It is yala North Korea one president or supreme leader. That was there about me or Ghana.
0: About me, supreme leader. It was a good fool. But I can't put him down Sa supreme leader hun some no or hun san kayara. Yanya chairman first or third national vice chairman of the new patriotic party. Chairman Master Wood Ewa Humano so Chairman Buga Buga. Chairman it is
5: Abuji
0: Good. Chairman Alayakao
5: Allah,
0: Akarani,
5: Allah.
0: Ami. Na chairman eh, ya ma kwa baba for God and country so sompa 106.5 FM. Na chairman ne wey. 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
1: 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internal election to select or choose our next national executives who will champion the cause of the MPP for the next 4 years. The contested to become one of the national vice chairman of the new patriotic party. But unfortunately, as Abochi Mika Chao, me Alhaji Masaudu, me Pemoni Pa, me Sumya me Papa, apart from politics, you know, Adia Trena, Adia Trena, everybody. One, business. Two, Yamisum, let's trade politics. That is the only thing we are so we echo woman. Me soon me yami, me yami business, na me yami politics. For politics there, I choose to be a politician. So, the catch out said, me, as a Muslim, no, as a learned person, no, me po, abatwa, na me nya, me find share obia. Then me say, I am married, I have time, I to say, I'm in a mommy. Time you hear me, Diano, because I just had the I thank God, me popular. Out of the engineer, I'm even more popular than all of them. But, and they cry me a popular, no cry, you from mommy. But, in the truth, I was not popular to that extent. But, me to be really here, I've been a chairman of the new patriotic party. And then, I'm a man. My best woman in this world. The bomb fire me, mommy.
0: All right.
1: Hajia Hawa.
0: Mm-hmm.
1: I'm a friend of Hajia Hawa Kulu.
0: Mm-hmm.
1: So see, I mean, who can all come and change now?
0: All right.
1: Our Kumbungu Kwasibi. Me, mommy, no. Oh, yeah, mommy, what time my chief was supporting me spiritually, physically, economically, and prayerful.
0: Mm-hmm.
1: On family diagro because on the woman, my mino, Yamin Shano, Yamin Fa Aljana, and Mano. On my mino, on the one. Now, second, I am a first wife. I'm a friend of Hajia Mama Tabawa, Masaud. My first wife, no, no. Me see, me worry, no, 18 years.
0: Wow.
1: My first wife, me was really no 18 years. That means me was 20 years. Me was really very young. Me 2 years.
0: Mm-hmm.
1: And then my first wife.
0: All right.
1: I will back. Come pa. In your ministry, na me to me na yiriti. The last woman.
0: Yeah.
1: I am the last wife. Me was really no enche. But 1-2 months ago, Anule Jamila popularly my friend Queen Mira.
0: Queen Mira, oh.
1: Yeah, my friend Queen Mira.
0: Ah.
1: But I said, you know, over my life, we will say, yes, I have two strong

0: beautiful women, my first wife and my second wife, all of them, they did bumper and say, Yamin Jao Mumami. This is a woman's overcome achieve.
1: Wow.
0: Physically.
1: Wow.
0: Economically. Overcome achieve prayerful. Sure. Mami. Even to some extent, financially, woman supporting me.
1: Wow.
0: I'm telling you.
1: Wow, that's fine. That's
0: this is
1: fine.
0: The kind of woman every man should pray and get.
1: That's good. That's
0: I was saying, me what said, you know, me and my first wife, you know, actually, to all the regions, you know, me and my first wife, you know, I don't matter. Me and my actually, me and my election, you know.
1: Jamai, this is what the way you didn't want to see every now, why do you know about that, Masi?
0: The flag al high supported financially. Honorable Habib Tolling MP. Alhaji Faruku. Hajj board chairman. And secretariat. Well, company for we Omuna supporting me. Name me businessmen.
1: All right, Chama, my nurse, what's you saying? What does he say? Now, and then a buyer wouldn't go, Chama, my name is all, and then a buyer wouldn't go. Yeah, campaign and I said, Uncle Yana, and I said, Denga.
0: No, media, Minkugo, and you say, if you know me, or Yamina, say,
1: oh, okay,
0: because they are the Madin, our pair. Nipaya Jima Obiagan Hanina Udumiye.
1: Okay.
0: They are second vice chairman, National Council, which is now to some sense. Obisa Wine, a chairman crowd, that be no crowd himself, me and National Council.
1: But chairman, what does say? Juma, the new nationally for the new patriotic party, though. Who did you, Mumuana?
0: Leaders delegates are speaking, and the voice of the people is the voice of Lord or God. These are the people, delegates who say they are best people to what? To fit the position to work for the party. Media, are capable, competency. Competence have no question. The set of national executives and the delegates here, by the support of some of us, they support to them morally, they support to them physically, spiritual and everything. Meaning, say, 2028, the IAPN, the GDS, the Betra, and the IAP. Because if you look at the line with General Secretary Kodia, if you look at the chairman, John Bodulu, who I wouldn't say John Bodu, he is the winner. John Bodu, now, one name, Pendi, our first winner, but John Bodu, acting General Secretary, what the winner, the winning power. Abraham, the General Secretary, then the second vice, then the chairman. General Secretary, not only John Bodu, but that time, now the party is in turbulence. That John Bodu to be journey. Because many general career, I give up 4 years. I know how. So, minimum say, on as a general secretary, no, na yenga your first vice chairman. On also, or see, on the or a mature man, or be an unai or Sir John office. Abraham Sir John Warren of no.
1: Okay.
0: Minimum, you want to stand there, you want to achieve, you're fighting for party, you know. Almost all met with Ba Eboy. Minimum say today, and these could have the panicking that could you buy, you know. I want them say, the other.
1: Me Bacho, Chamamasud.

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2: Trendy o Sumpa is trending and trending and trending. Trendy papa papa papa papa. E dino kwa papa papa papa papa. Enti ya declare se Sumpa is no more a new station. Enye new kra because urem we see an wad na bebe ya haja bibira tuwe gu urem bebe kra. Sia. Hey, I said, "How did you be able to do it?"

0: no no the opportunity won ya ye otimi ye meet kase na che we acting national chairman no
1: sure sure
0: so ebi sabibi mi jara chakara no the santa media sadi ya mimi aha so media ma hu amendment no omo de ba mimi table at the third voice no ni nyina wo ho no omo ridi na conference no but the Butte card here he was I can't comment on Butte's words because I was not there when or when he refused to sign. And so Butte frame in catch me say say ebi so bo frame me so me nim kwang dia mbefa so e kasa on frame in kata the media to me is relevant, it is good because what was the first wife, second wife, third wife, you know break one power sometime obia a mission on my first wife but about you would hear
1: me too power
0: sometimes obia person on my first wife chama so I'm to about no me chama no no your second wife now your third wife no you have to say oh you should look around and you have man so what we say Tanu office kura won ba onye hwe no we say because advice won ni ajwa bia o gbe third voice you wuti ho aya second voice no na first voice you no be slot ma o only such expert only specific group push o be third voice say just say no ko yesi what be suma no ya say what we say the tia no ko jo ba ma be first voice on na ye o mo leader
1: Advice is wrong. Ah, yeah. If I come away, Nisi. Chairman Buga Buga.
2: Is what kind of invited MPP?
1: But on the amendment, something so tea. I said, the Bufu Pau.
2: Yes. But I mean, I operations. See, my proposed party.
1: Why then?
2: BPP.
1: BPP.
2: Bow my proposed party.
1: MPP.
2: Oh, yeah, MPP in your
1: BPP. Bow my people's party.
2: Now, Kufu. Of all people.
1: Yeah.
2: You do buying. Why are one? Why are supreme leaders of the party? Oh yeah, MPP in your
1: BPP. Bow my people's party.
2: Now Kufu. Of all people.
1: Yeah.
2: You do buying. Why are one? Why are supreme leaders of the party?

0: ahia gbaso akasa wakasa wose nipa ba kuba ku 13 na omko si akan anwani ba ku a wowo mu no ya won nkonsan. It is going to look bad for the party. Enyame na meka ayoral Richard Ahiagba. That's what he says. Take a listen to him again.
1: Without Richard Ahiagba, we have a problem. The party would look some way. That out of 13 people contesting for a position, and the only error in it has been that would be a very bad look for the party.
0: Wow, so that's what he says. Sompa 106.5 FM Forgotten Countries in here. Ebusu ya frame Kobla Abuchi yebeko na yatomonkra. Kratone chino abijafo ebetrasi. Ebo Bachman, wudu wenichre aye the United Party, Deputy Director of Communications is here. Roger would be joining us very soon, and again, we're going to be joined by a
2: year. Hello, Papa. What do you want to say?
3: Oh, what's your home? A quaba. Monsieur, what about you? My cross like a
2: cradie. Nana could judge the company limited at Jibia. One more Holland, Germany, France, Italy, London, Canada. A bad dance, Yunia Madia. Oh, be a sin. Nana could judge the company limited. Namatis will be a depot, CB, Ewakasua. A one will be a good to a dance, Yunia. Now, I am a papa.
3: Oh, and a crapa. A police station in Chenhua.
2: Hey, a kuoba sempre monono. Onye mereda.
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0: 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You don't want to be caught near side the back. You want to check for one more being and one more trap here. And what Jones Christian Academy. And it's cool, Papa Edo. I recommend to you Jesus Our Sons Christian Academy. 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Shenanigans. September, yeah. And yes, admission. Admission is still available. And remember this: admission is free. Can you say 3:30 p.m. Ni yapong. Nenso upesa wobani yadina chuoka kra. Kopim no numi yeshane mawo. Yebeshane wamam. And ye Jones Christian Academy. We are admitting children from 6 months upward or from crutch upward. Eti akwada totoki wa krabusu nsiya. Ubetimi dinuaba. For inquiries and admission, contact our office from Monday to Friday from 9 a.m. to 5 p.m. 055-717-1111. Yeah, we'll save more shopping center asia yo honwa between Atomic Runabout and Domi. 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
2: 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Dr. Dubuating, yeah, well, boy, Juma ye pa, yadia, yadia, kwankro, all the funny features.
3: Sending and sending. Send the papa. It didn't know papa. And you declare, sir, Sumpa is no more a new station. And then you cry. Because Urem was here and what Nabebe had yet been brought to a good room baby cry.
2: Now, on Friday, no demonstration.
4: In change, since I'm in Padamiano.
2: Oh, there be some in him. Mimi nim nanka wasa me ba but me sha obose me ba but e boy e de wi a sa asem de be kan wo fichire
4: okay be kan wo
2: but because uni ma de ku de di amamenti me
4: okay yo ma odwun be bi mu but anya hwe ma odwun I'm trying to think aloud as to why into mamba.
2: Oh yeah, but yeah,
4: move forward. Oh, but we had a very successful demonstration.
2: Sure.
4: A very successful. You saw the video.
2: Mm.
4: You saw the videos. You saw the pictures. You heard the message.
2: Sure.
4: Very simple message.
2: Message in anything, because if somebody wants to listen
4: yes.
2: to what you did on Friday, message when I'm gonna put you across.
4: The message was about accountability.
2: Accountability.
4: Yes, that is the focus of the demonstration. That we've allowed a few individuals.
2: Kachi da wonti.
4: Yama ho kwan ma. An kwan kru bi. We use yam politics and democracy, no, was the way enrich one home and one family at the expense of the citizenry, like the Ghanaians, ordinary Ghanaians are 1 year politics, you know. Wanna win your opportunity, win your queen, your other way, your politician was the end democracy we're using as a conduit. Mm-hmm. Now, was a siphon a man of resources? World tree, Bibiala, also all come a month. No one in Pokuma be what for could you come be do? No, what for was that? She won't want to bush.
2: But it's awesome. We are moody 2 day. Now, one in us will be in the saint in Amokoye, sa Yetrenana.
4: One of Oye in democracy, Osudu. Now, actually, over the years, say politicians, one was some, but not for someone, mostly a hand war or money moon on your fair. On money beyond a way to Punibiano, as I equa, a boon door, or yes, so easy and common on your accountability. Was a juma more there, ye? Nurse, a ye we are. Also, the Buwa Quinta. Impossible one, or a gun of funa was one. Only Bakun Tadi Chaman. There, as the Madi Shaman, sir, as the Miss K Mum. Demon Shadow. May we no soon sandrini, second as Mamoni, no Akun Tani, no chair the Bibia Lazy. No bend there, a bayer you may we. Bubu Akun Ta, no wiresen. Sir, or Frobisudon Bubu Akun Ta, and a party for was sir. What boo say?

0: kɔ institution a ya mo tum de enwa na won hwehwɛ ntabli eku gu ho na demonstration na noise the mazin it doesn't augur well for our democracy say ye ndama we are be politician no okoku wi azin na wonya abambo from the members don't be surprised there and no wonder there a lot of young men who are even in parliament you know they have a lot of questions to answer in respect of corruption and accountability today Samia Wuku nonye Mustafa Yusuf nonye Kingsley Ajimano nazeno they all have issues issues yeah of course issues issues Yoko nonye national security na otambia they have issues corruption related issues
1: Samia Wuku
0: yes it is a common knowledge it is a common knowledge on your secret but the point I'm making you there say yama yenyu anyezen Abuchi.
1: Yes.
0: Ghana ha about 99% of the communities in Ghana. Say kwa azu imun first and ocho first on poverty. Good.
1: Oh yeah,
0: ocho first. Say kwa no pa ohia no bomo achi. Say kwa wiya memo ha. Say kwa nyibira ohia bomo memo adwe. So the ohia nemi ah e should be biam bofama onyi ponchi ne nchuru no munsuko. A painful walk hospital. When you be been put on water and a while, when you pa, my Bible, some of my Ghana. Search your ski, my farmer, Oko school was only fun to foam. Poor tools, accident to OCC. My farmer, when you're German, yeah, where we're school 5 years, 6 years. Nimmo is Kassam. And to say, Sika, yes, Kakis, you've been on Botoma. Ah, the Miskin Toros, you're in Punta Juma. And I say, yeah, mo binum ya so de the mazen or man Ghana. Into be an amba kahun. Oh ability. How can you make if you take 1950 Asher South Korea? Now see some you can see. Yen GDP is a little over $100 billion. South Korea GDP is in trillions. Do you know why? One particular thing if you go to South Korea, corruption. Accountability. You know, one first lady, you know what she did?
1: Oh, really?
0: Oh, yes. Oh, did. Now, one former prime minister, Ojo Elisizia. You see, the only way we can move forward, the same way, go to Singapore, mainly because of your fight against corruption. That is why Singapore has developed. Go to Malaysia. All of them, yes, sir, we were better than all of them. But the Hano, say a politician, a bear, special human being. I said, Mumpona said, a police for Yoko for special prosecutor. No, any other when you the dealer.
1: The law enforcement.
0: No, aye. Why the or your MP? Why the by? You see, those people are so. Not the other way around. It is the why you burn, or for your sika. That's embrace your visa. We shouldn't have sympathy for them. Me me nya abadebia

0: accountability. Or your probity and accountability. On the underpinning democracy. So obiku we are punching, obiku we are brose, obiku tribune brose, obiku we are obini mobile phone. You know, what kind of nation I yan? Intina MPP for they are not comfortable with
1: Japan Mesa, Okada Massimo National Television.
0: Intina MPP for they are not comfortable with the UP because you catch up one day, you enlighten. Yeah, spotlight, no, two.
1: Mm-hmm.
0: One on opposition, one on government. And see, yeah, the two. One do opposition, one in Zamanzama National Service, corruption, as they looting or crowding. Yeah, but Bohu, Dehura, I don't want to one. If we then try to forget, you move forward. But how can you forget about corruption and expect to move forward as a nation? That is why when you go to Tamale, I want to see you there, my brother. Come and let's walk.
1: For sure.
0: Accountability. For some of us are politicians. We have come together that we are championing this cause. So Abani Ora, for example, shouldn't be NDC 10. Also, the Ora and Oba are part of our democratic culture. Not sure they say Abani Biaba power. Also, it demand. For accountability, Obi Biala mo we loot from the state, mo we ria, mo wa sell ni nina ano. Ose de yensa kanyanaze no kofia to se kahu. Dam ne butu machechi roman Ghana e jenchinumba. Nase yanyane dam no be de one party ba power. Hey, gidi dama yo. Ashu MPP for one executive say we you one there. E kru ya okun ya o kru no oppose. And chat to them, what's the sign of properties in poor? Only 4 BOA 17.
1: 17.
0: 17, what do you want to say? Abenteba. So, in Okraza, Abenteba.
1: 28 years.
0: Been your opportunity to create be a Juma 4 years or so, 3 years. It took me a property 17. Now, but I've been a man a yarichichiri. I've been a man a yarichichiri. Say, I am the man. Say, I mean, put you there. I'm bent here. That's accountability. It's not persecution.
1: Accountability.
0: It's not
1: any persecution.
0: Any persecution. Yes, bra. Nebu akunta. Akunta bu. Heaven impo. What's the akubu akunta? Name obua. Nti se wahana yosi bubu akunta na se yaza. Now, don't come close to politics because accountability is one of the bedrocks of our democracy. In see, Tamale is a say there, baby. You move from region to region. You do Ashanti region. No, so say there, baby. You move from one region to the other.
1: Wow.
0: Oh, yes. So this is our maiden demonstration. So let nobody fool anybody that our democracy is under attack when they are being asked to come and account for their stewardship. Democracy is never under attack. It is a work in progress. You may get something wrong, yes, but as you move along, you correct our mistakes and you make it better. American democracy is so many years old, they still have problems. But accountability should be the watchword. That if you are not ready, Kenofrate we go na keshabuchi. Why has he run away? Because of accountability. He doesn't want to account to the people. Is he for consolidated? No, no, no. I shall do 7 years. Okay, now when you bear 2 million on your as a commission from all the loans, averagely, all the loans on the average, you know, and then in the debtor bank every month you bring 2 million Ghana cedis as a new commission. I had the mazi in every skasama basa, Benabi in Samana, Egwena Kosha Bochi, a copy of citizenship, while America. He was a copunia, and no more you won't put there, no coffers, the one put over by the power of you. Sabi. There, may I see a wound to a bam and view.
1: A bookman
0: on Obokoro.

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0: 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yɛse sɛ wankafa no amba a so long as he remains abroad MPP must remain in opposition a simpliciter that's the call of the democracy in progress group
1: wow
0: that's our call
1: all right so sumpa 106.5 FM forgotten country city which a book Batman asama kwa what they are to wa a big statement and say MPP for an konkofa kind of foriata ma magana ni bia MPP because wo musa ba no me
0: obey because what you know we sense to abam ni bio I'm not here. That is why you see Abochi.
1: Yeah.
0: Same intro. Nimde NDC tro. Aya nkofo so yaho. Wase Nana Akufo-Addo did very well. He handled that thing so peacefully. He allowed them to go score free. That was weak leadership. That is wicked, weak leadership.
1: And you know, sad dear no ho.
0: The people should have been dealt with according to the law. In my summer for your back in Makaya.
1: There be.
0: Abra MP and this bush as the watata MPP former appointees, you know. I feel like the and show once the you spoke to a can you imagine? These are the look at the thing, you know.
1: So scratch my back.
0: It's a game they are playing with us. That is why I'm excited that this time around, legacy president, Mr. Mahama Ose, Obibiala Wezo Miniske Biano. He said it here, Okro UN or Kane. Ibakono. Scan Obafi, Mr. President, until they support them, this call for Orano, or the office, you can. Near 2 million ZB, Abochi, the 2.4 million, billion. No moon for a gift of wire or son, as you know, say, a MPP Congress, he has.
1: Ah, no, dear sir.
0: Oh, that, sir.
1: That's also, dear sir.
0: National Service, and 2.4 billion, ghost names. Ebay, if your buffer stock is it. School feeding Z. Scholarship secretary.
1: I say, Ebo Bakman, you and I know that. San 70 in Ano was a Libya in a new way. So we cannot be conclusive, sir. I
0: had the idea. I'm a judge.
1: Yeah.
0: A 701 America, I'm sure that the mass in the Yatiti. And check Ebo on Code One San and Yonako Court and Emoa. And then I catch on the National Services is 2.4 billion. A coach from Azu Court. Oh yeah, Abochi. We can't run a country that expect to develop. You can't. No, the two cannot move together. You can't have this kind of situation in your country and expect to develop as a country. Unsida. Because more bugumuno no wazi yejuma. There's more bugumuna se offa sukwa. You have nothing for development. Or even if you have a little for development. Nanny kids in Gofu by politics, 4 years, 5 years, no, or the dimensions. Nobody ask anybody question. We can't continue to do things like this and develop. It supports the call. Democracy in progress, yet accountability is not persecution. You are being asked to be accountable. You are not being persecuted.
1: All right. Ebo Bakmana Otene Nkano on Sumpa 106. 0.5 FM Forgotten Country. And of course, yes, he's spoken widely, sir.

0: ɔno deɛ sɛ yɛka ka bi ma menka bi a it comes with accountability nkontabuo sɛ mpp foɔ ɛbobako a na ɛkɛ wɔ ɛnyɛ me nkɔnkɔfa kanoforia tam ma a momfɔgɛte 2028 That's a statement being made by Abel Backman on Sompa 106.5 FM. Now, my uncle and their issues, you know, so, of course, yes, we have addressed this first one. Loya Keke Sebese or joining here very, very soon. And and so is Roger T.D. Wells. But Abel, MPP for Oma Komo National Delegate Conference, the fallout, which is the chairman Smith Bute Dinkomo, plus the course, so new executives here are power more. I idea Ebo Ebeboa MPP from where you sit
1: objectively.
0: Objectively,
1: objectively, what's the karma? Mm-hmm. Mbona Baudo for having a very successful, incident free, mm-hmm. accident free. Mm-hmm. Except was a billboard being a bulk of one cast those sabbaths. I mean, everything was successful. So, on that note, you know, my mumbo and about the why are they there would to me now organize a peaceful election. Mm-hmm. With that said, you know, since 1992, mm-hmm. if I'm going to be very honest and candid, this is a time my MPP winner. A combination of a very weak candidate and national executive team.
0: Ah. Oh,
1: yes.
0: Really?
1: Yes. Say MPP, you know, I'm better kind of qualifying. If you have known MPP national executives and candidates party Nenya over the years since 1992, now it's a true one. The party knew a very weak candidate. A very weak and incompetent candidate because the record he's not only weak, he's also incompetent. Until now, some of us in arguments in there, having such a leader, no, also there in a very strong leadership at the party level, mm-hmm. and I would not compliment the weakness and incompetence mm-hmm. of your leader. Mm-hmm. But Tim Uki, when is it, honestly speaking? Say, yeah, no, what's your election, Caesar? 30% more buyers than I'm on.
0: Ah.
1: Oh, no question. You see, no, I see, as I'm not quite a can to Sabi.
0: Oh, you want to say that with the current national executives, you're my
1: company? And the candidate they have.
0: And the candidate they have, no?
1: If they cross 13, actually, I'm going to go on the party. I'm going to go on the party in the power. Because the records show. Mm-hmm. The records show. Now, John Bwedu, national chairman. I mean, Jaco would have been a better chairman. In terms of Obi Obutu wa kapati na boom. In terms of Obi Obutu no we show maturity to, you know, mm-hmm. to lead the party in a way or more partner ya kono. I'm a one who gin a fin fina. One shada one ya politics, you know. MPP are beyond our kono beam. But MPP one election season, mostly see be all ya take a cra. If you could bam ben as a one we hunde kujo bamba na ni election ni wanko ye nti na wo make attempt there obo swap when you boss swap
0: ah wo make attempt
1: eh hey, they made attempt then cho boss swap nti na wo delay result no what to happen we no there was a long delay na opo there when you ka na wo swap no nche den che announcement baba no your third vice man na komia na be ye first vice and I bent in there no what problem maybe can't kind of pet na man who any showing ye and see obviously the first vice in the booger kind this is our boss and I've been knowing and I come here oh yeah could you bamba or the one I said no you have a crown also and I'm coming for you about tear the margin oh, the balance. Yes, there will be. But you let him come. Come here, Huba.
0: But I was seven. Okay. But out of respect, that's out of respect.
1: I just Bugan. Okay, but I just Bugan. I mean, I'm just quoting Buga.
0: Okay.
1: I'm just quoting Buga. You see, that swap, you know, if MPP needed a swap, you know, it should have been a swap between Baumion and Kenya Japan. Mm-hmm. You know, swap Kenejepo no yeba omia.
0: Yeah.
1: Na nche Kenejepo be a candidate.
0: Mm-hmm.
1: Because only no Kobutu will make a big difference with elections. But for Alhaji's my catch or Alhaji wa ka eda me pa da ton pork ozungu. Nenyem for so. Hey, e bo de wukra nko for unto. It's honestly maybe yeah. And want you dam swap na wan ohio. But has the koyem why you won work a sika sika sika si. What try be we? Alhaji si. Okay, candidate search na we yi we hu wan obo wa ko contest na. No che there those places want to abo obey hand pick. Into where search and wonder awo abochi. I will put me with constituency with my MPP. No, I pick you. Now we gina more. No elections. No contests. And that would be, say, if it becomes a general, or be a serious problem for the party, you can see expect a lot of independent candidates as a result of this policy. Wonder because why in Supreme Leader?
0: But some information only free.
1: The video is out. I don't know whether, I'm surprised you have not seen it. Dr. Bowman, I'm not saying.
0: Patrick,
1: search
0: for that.
1: Oh, say, it's on, mm-hmm. Echo social media. Boom. Now, so where a searcher? And Jabba, where a candidate? Same people, where a search? No, she can't do between the presidential election or Ghana. And Jabba, Bowman, yeah. Let them even be so awesome. Can I Japan? No, you Bowman, yeah. So where a search or Ghana had a one and all popular with among Ghanaians, not MPP delegates. And that's about me to put up a Canadian Japan. Now, Paul was a one yo search. What trouble, Mama? Obedience, I know. Won't care, search. No, Jenna, say, our area, Honor, say, anyone good books, Miss Iboa. Mafia now starts. Catch what this party is a party of mafia. So, all these things in your search, Mr. Bolsonaro.
0: Why do you ascribe all these things?
1: Oh, yes, he's the one, you see, my catch what they say. Say, we don't come to buy him. Ugunsuno nyana woresawa entwe na wo baaye na nkasa wo nsu na ase o se che mesebun so no control bibia.
0: Oh really?
1: Oh yes, no control bibia. Ma ka chodo at a point but okempo there the delegate system is not important. Uyefira, he said it as the delegate system no point important. Sometimes we need to hand pick people, and that is exactly what Baume is going to do. Until the that there's a one in charge, why do you think they've made him a supreme leader? Because that's how they can push through all the agenda. And see, John Boydu, obeying simple opinion. Because now the leader has spoken. For example, did he discuss it with John Boydu and others before making that statement just a day after winning elections? The problem has started, I'm telling you.
0: Mm.
1: Oh, yes, the problem has started. And I said something, I want to repeat it. 2020 MPP will lose woefully. My country 30% in Kopa Nai Wanado. Will we are part number Bache?
0: Really?
1: Oh, yes, because the supreme leadership, you know, one of that Saman Baban. Because the supreme leader will use the supremacy to get the Nord again to contest again.
0: Mm-hmm.
1: That is where you will see splinter groups. People will down. I want to there. Just as your base is on with him. See, say, you didn't the base is on Ken's on with him.
0: Yeah.
1: Ken is gone.
0: Ah, Ken is Japan.
1: Now with this supreme leader, Ken Obedo MPP. Now with this supreme leadership, do you expect Ken Japan to come back to MPP? Now maybe so. Let's be realistic. So the base is gone. You know, the movement, the base is gone.
0: San Aldrin.
1: Oh yes, another one will come very soon. Maybe after 2028, so we'll lose woefully, which will happen. Another one will come because this is not MPP. What is happening is not MPP. Now, Edu Buahin, of all people, President Akufo Addo Mpoh was supreme leaders. But I understand why they've made him the supreme leader. Because one woman is weak. And so, one woman in BB or Mamwa is strong. By so doing, you know, they will end up destroying the party. And that's what I see coming. Because if you listen to people, it was a wrong move to make Baumia the leader of the party in opposition. It doesn't make sense. But they needed to do that. They want to make Baumia to have the kind of control Nado on your party. Nado was a strong leader. So it didn't need to be the leader of the party in opposition I'm not saying that. Oh, you strong one if you know the uno okafa what's the name Blay. For the Blay Bay, because I know yes, EPP in so bay, you know. Nado was still in charge. Even though he was not the leader of the party, because of the strong nature, no. The strong leadership no one. He was still in control of the party. Dr. Bawumia is not that strong, you know. So we feel that the only way they can make him to or they can push him to that level of Nanado Nunde, or if he was a party in Beshaninza. That is why I've told you the party has now become BPP, Bawumia proposed party. And this is the issue.
0: Yes, me too.
1: Next election is going to be about the economy.
0: Mm-hmm.
1: And I'm telling you, MPP on candidates only has been on the economy.
0: The next election is going to be about economy.
1: No, I like you. No, record the economy. Victor Ovenen. So for no commander. Obeyen secretary to the secretariat. That time no ka fan be. Own the national cathedral no in some bon one o gone if you fast. The same way was the economist said this. Own the economy look for my Alaji. Alaji won the economy look for my Trump. What was the digitalization?
0: Ebu Bachman.
1: Is it? Most strange there. In the most unlikely event, no bear president, and I say economy, and the moment Ghana had a man's own reason, why we go to Togo? Only Musru. Because time, I didn't go to one way. You can frighten Oko, who could read a budget of parliament. Ebekaya, pa! Economist has no jujan, if you cannot go to him, go. Actually, Bibiana or the same, your president of Amo. Such a person cannot be a leader. A leader, whether rain or shine, you stand firm. He's not like that. He runs away from responsibility. Such a person is a weak leader. He can never be our president.
0: Dr. Mahmoud Bawumia.
1: Oh, yes. Oh, no, look, you see, Assembly Ka and Tusabi. What's that Ka? You are talking about somebody who when he becomes president, will make decision that will affect me, even my children, my grandchildren. So we don't just make any decision because of woman to party be mana, because party be me fi be my this is the party we vote for. No, look at the person, and be someone there, open more zina, will he be able to stand for the nation? Because since you're not saying, I'm the Obia Ibibia and Paman Gasano. Obia Shahuruba, Obia Po, Kuku Nazi, also on Kasa. That's weak leadership. Also, Snateful, what's the one and see from Kububu Labadi? Also, I'm and Chame Bibi, and Chama. I mean, you see, we need a very strong leadership. Obia needs to be a Zen Kakra. No, what does so Kakra? No, it's the combination, you know. Why there? Carrot and stick? No, but the carrot and show them each area, and I'm the Abano Sorobo. That's the kind of leader. Easy. And just such a message, Monsieur Nony, and you a friend of Chobo Govern Gano. Nony, Mrs. Samuel Bawumia.
0: I just don't know why you continue making the references to Honorable Osaiche Minta Bunsu.
1: Yeah. Oh, he's the one.
0: Onona Bibiano Oshasi.
1: No, my catch woman was a party, one of the major problems of the party.
0: Mm-hmm.
1: We lose us, tell you, us, why so baby war? You know, in economics, we have something we say market determines what to produce.
0: Mm-hmm.
1: I hope you know that. Market determines what to produce.
0: Sure.
1: You see, some of us, when MPP was in power and they wanted to get a leader to lead the party. Some of us made this political market analysis there. Mm-hmm. If you consider the nature of Ghanaian political marketer, Dr. Bawumia will not be a good candidate. Because I mean, it's the people don't want to say it as it is, but I like to say it as it is. Mm-hmm. Actually, the nature of the market now. Oh, it will quickly be a one.

0: ɔdɔɔso wɔ Ghana.
1: Mm-hmm.
0: The Christians are in majority.
1: Yeah.
0: The accounts are in majority.
1: Mm-hmm.
0: The women are in majority.
1: Mm-hmm.
0: So that is the nature of the market. You can't change it. So you don't force the market to change to suit you. You have to choose a candidate you can easily sell on the market. And see, yeah, that analysis window on Yejuma. What to happen? That was the problem MPP lost that election. I'm telling you, that election, MPP would have lost with a wider margin. If maybe I'm called Ashanti regular, in the difference in your super. Who we are such a message, Bonzo? Fast! No, no, I'm called baby, I'm turning them on, baby, I'm turning them on. No, that's why I'm so vain, Chede. In yet, because by me, Muslim, it's a Christian fan to our man. Is we are saying what Obi Biso question now?
1: Ah, now, Ebo, but you can't say, sir.
0: Oh, Maka, I mean, Maka, I'm a child, what? Say me, yay,
1: Debbie, but you can also say, sir.
0: I research is that by there. We from what's in there, and you're in Pintina or Lucy. You see, it's his silence, it's his own. Oh, my me, would necessarily say, Wada, oh, but I'll be abati. And see, I had a man or the show fast, because of him there. That was a factor. Nancy, what trouble made to me a zero, baby, because of ethnic and tribal issues were up north. Into the whole police station in your zero. And that's on for one. So all those things in your crowd. And so prepare your friends say, "Oh, say, means about any demo, any demo." No, ye Bibia, I say. And see, what cry there? Bibia, all crowd on MPP, only the mastermind. Talk to, if you speak to the MPP, for now, we'll catch you. Those who are very sincere people, they will tell you, he is the mastermind. Into my catch you, this idea of no contest. Most of the market may be in Sununka. Most of the sitting MPs will go unopposed.
1: Really?
0: There won't be any one-year primaries, one constituency. But if Femak may be in Sununka, Ebakada Ebo said it. And now, all five constituencies, you know, so, on the rest of what we search, you know, so, Sao, when you bobby, you are, Nase, when you pa, what's our name to mean? No, a hand pickle. So, no election, no primary. Obey a veteran. Where a veteran, what's our name mean? That is not MPP. If you are starting a new party, you can use that approach because you are not strong on the ground. Oh, the party, listen. What's Wolf Shuma? Lawyer Ponce, that's in also there.
1: Oko.
0: In time, is what disqualify him in Ukraine. No, we'll lose it for the first time. That is why Cape Coast, MPP is still struggling in Cape Coast. That's why Lawyer Drew won the seat for the first time.
1: Oh, really?
0: Yes. See, I mean, mention my history, my cast actually with him. MPP is meaning MPP inside out. And yeah, later they sent for today. Later they sent for today, a separate one. Once we later they sent. I mean, imagine my car 10 years. Mr. Assam, I can't, you know, I can catch him, they bone, I can't all the way. Because most important, baby, we do know the strong leadership. Do you know? And I'm reliably informed that Akufo-Addo was against this supreme leader thing. Because he himself was not made a supreme leader. So he was against it. Bute expressed it, the no, let's not do it. But, once again, I said, Chairman Seven, so the game master, master statistician.
1: It is not as if, sir.
0: Osro.
1: Like
0: it is. No, then. Na na imde kujio bamba wini. Oh, not. Since alen yuma. 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No afre na nakumiya jine. Fa a file for comma for file comma a general secretary, mum. Nebutu akane kwa. Why then?
1: Etiko
0: joba bana best man and abi. Oh, then abi, so then abi. Then are you less busy? Let me send you. J na fa comma a na general abi. Then kwa bay then. Do you know why then abi no ni a aguda komiya one ba up for swearing in? I wonder why swearing in.
1: Derby.
0: Yes, a bufu oho.
1: Ebufu ben.
0: Yes, and nche abaw kwotu wi nyimde kwojo bambaza no obi the third. Where's our third? Na nyame so wa mo kojo bambo do su wona.

0: mazizala na kome so pa sense na ho bdo na kobia kunye baba
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0: e jombo dance man na jombo di nyuwa kujo mamba na obo sense man na kome pocho gin fasi she pepesi
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0: na e so over that that abuse kujo mamba na bi go what go baby we chiro go bet go baby we chiro gin te bi na kwa bere no what chairman as man kwa bere
1: Abu Yawaya.
0: It's a man again, no bad. 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No bad, but what to go, Ben? I think I'm on. Good up, Ma.
1: Yeah. I was also about 106.5 FM, Forgotten Country City. Exactly 18 minutes more to 5 live here. But you just do stay, not go anywhere. Because I had a commodity now. Yeah, change. A year lawyer, KK Seba, he tells us that. And the chair will be do that. Now, my cow say, fried all cooking oil, a wood jaman soap. Now, fried all cooking oil, a young wapa, and we are in room, Udia Diana, a bossu yepa. Give us over here, woo, and chicho men say, a abumuna, a year jollof, now, be ya, be bacho, a year fried all cooking oil. Now, fried all cooking oil, one would drink yen, you know, at the good India, hungry, you know, and say. Baby, a treble, not fried or cooking oil. Now I want to him, Sasson and I walk gallon, I can see him. But as I say, no, almost will call Jamansua. Over the sachet, maybe Abbe Jamansua, a ye papa, and T. and Cotangua, ye buegu, a ye ensure to a biemo, and oh dear, Kai, say, maybe I ensure to a wrong was a free, you know, who need more, but more than enough for when it's right. A ye provision shop, ye a ben, oh, call a job, ye market, ye a benwa. 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A life medical, idiot, a duchim, Bomodina Pebina Jarina, Eberbo, ye pa. Namamin Sankau, sir. RSYD, no Vigi Studios in every almost where I sinner. Get it for God and country, you may know, Ebrewa. Mepacho, baby, I will be a who tear me. No, sir. Upese utwe sini ana utwa photo uko photo shoot na upe great and quality videos pictures a edini ya bakope eye RSYD no VG studios studio mu papa no pacho timi kande ewe ya na upese utwe sini ana upese 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special effects in that studio or more professional backdrop so as na more creative director of obe boawo me pa cho me cha kwen e wo bala mabase e wo first ko kro street no so from 0574715778 again 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I say, the end to chronic disease. Abu Yavo, I assume per 106.5 FM. Pato, boy. Hey, in
0: the when you're full, I'm a mechanical. You may not like it, but the mechanical are natural. Oh, yes, I said, I'm a kibiaso. Analysis of me, I bekaya. The 2021, first January 2021, I wrote an article. We'll be able to call you an article.
1: About article.
0: Why would MPP want to commit political suicide?
1: Why would MPP want to commit political suicide?
0: Mm-hmm. Go and read the article, and you see why MPP lost the last election.
1: Mm hmm.
0: I saw it long ago. I spoke about it. But I'm on farm home because, I mean, I wish that 2048 no baba. That's my wish.
1: Your wish is an MPP, no baba, I'm a mumu.
0: 2048. No, baba, then.
1: Ah.
0: And now, let me give you, listen to this. MPP, what say Ghana economy now? The same by women on you, Kunofurata. What's the economy we in now? You're quite me for men. But I'm a new year, be women in 3 billion. That time we didn't have dollars to import crude oil.
1: Mm-hmm.
0: So we needed IMF support. 3 billion was 3 billion for 3 years, 7 tranches. Gold board is 2 months. As I bring in $3 billion. The same money IMF gave us for 3 years. Within 2 months, gold board, as we rake in that money.
1: Mm-hmm.
0: Was I'm a Biama commercial bank, Biama Bank of Ghana has reserves. Sika, SC economy cause was more 3 years, some more condition. The Baman Kofu haircut, Uncovu or Ghanan. Obviously, 2 months was a raise the Mexican in terms of foreign exchange to cushion the economy. Our Baden. Two, our 2 forces say within 2 years, they are raising 4 billion for expressway. 3 years, the couple of boys of IMF for 3 billion. Obviously, 2 years. Was it rate 4 billion? Was that expressway? And how bad then? Chop, chop. And the MPP, communicate your base, zibi, mean zibi. Chop, chop, chop, chop. John 10-10. Chop, chop, I don't obey. Nurse into one, into one, into a few hombre, you don't, I'll put you. One more maiden. That's one more maiden. Don't have flying there. One party comes, one party goes. Mr. Ghana, for Wabre, Wabre and Disa, UP party hall, United Party hall.
1: Sir Ghana, for Wabre and Disa,
0: UP hall.
1: And your MPP.
0: 2048. No, obey then. I'm going to obey then. Unless it is a game. Can you write your own one here? Do you know what the next finance minister is going to do?
1: Also, be Johnny.
0: And Akufa don't put a strong man, but look at what happened in the week by Omia. No, you people, we feel that group in the East Ghana. Huh? No, a game there because Obi by a candidate of a party, although he's the president. No, is that what you are saying? Abochi? No, let's be serious. No. Let's be serious. And I'm saying that.
1: Ebu, Mame Nasi.
0: Namasi. na ma so benda wase na abita me se yom osuro omba
1: like kiki se
0: o do bayden
1: de biso ka chem so oba
0: o no so
1: ma mark gudenti a wache
0: ncho do anyi me da is I am ka this is not a metaphor I'm not talking I'm not this is not a metaphor I'm saying something literally this is not a metaphor no no or ba ba kaden abuti me wunda za ho nyi kojo bamba mo so bo sunsuma na na komie na ho pa
1: sa so no so wan kan you
0: No, are you saying there?
1: Debbie, Nasa, Debbie, auntie means Sumana.
0: Or postman, in relation to when Juma, I depepe for the next rumor, or Bokodonga. The chairman say, Nanakomi, I depepe for the next room, but Pepe go from Sisobra, on ye. Hey, you know, Nanakom, obey insolent.
1: All right, and today we shall fire better than Wabas is here, ba. Yeah, we'll be taking your calls right here.

0: 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You can call us now 0260196064, 0260196065. With your chairman Smith Boothie, with your Bubakman, with your chairman Buga, what do you make of the conversation you have this afternoon live here? Hello.
1: Hello.
0: Hello, Batuana, I'm in the case.
1: Oh, I want you to make sure I'm my power, my more time.
0: Me patro ba kawasam why me patro ABC abede ba ye da say ye tie why
1: me tie chen patu in chaka ten koma we do ashama oko pamkeji officer ashama to maintain order number 2 and a quarter deputy communication officer our chubo order
0: ye better say call him
1: Abuchi, my sister, Kojo Baba Mekase, na kumia, Yipi Pawe, Kakuma, Ewe, principal for normal, normal principal, why? My sister, yeah, everything penny. 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I am preparing. That's a first vice chairman. Muko to I am rakri. Hey! Ye MPP.
0: Mida se ye. Hello.
2: Hello.
0: Yeah, mi pacho wana mene reka se ye.
2: Abaji.
0: Yes.
2: We are kapia phobia ni.
0: Akafia, na ti sai.
2: Ana dia, o ti se pen yi bia na yi dia. My inflow.
0: Oh, my flow, move flow, move flow, move flow.
2: Ono ar bese. En se ma wa ke kan. Se bi. 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
0: Yes.
2: Eh, ma me mo wa ba so. Ni e ma fwa di small man gan. E pa to. Eh, mo ba kwa ka se bi. Wo se Yankopa Opolia Sama Yana Nibia and Joe Abama MPP. The Pacho or Party Day. How about you, Jimmy?
0: Ebo Bachman or UP?
2: Oh, yeah, it's Catch Ebo Bachman, say, me, the part are all 12 years. On the road to be confusion, you are the Catch MPP for say, Yankopa Opolia Sama, Yanks of my men, and the Catch of the Castle. Also,
0: I'm going to be a little bit. Wakoka esuja. And once I'm near can. But a bobak mana would a banner yere so me patro, me patro, me patro, me patro, and found corner yere so and found corner bush and fossil.
2: I was done because I'm a break. Because I'm not going to be able to do it. Because of the car,
0: what you have to do? I can't fear phobia. Hello?
3: Hello.
0: Yeah, I'm going to say. Me ho ye. Evangelist, what is written? That's sima kwa ba. Eh, free fire. I mean tie wo.
2: Boni ejuma pa wo ye.
0: Me da
2: konsira o ma onya nsa ni ajin kase.
0: Amen o.
2: Amen cha mpapa bo che ja kuna me hye ni. Na katra mpa che me kan ni se. 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Wod na ho di bia be tai jom bo do achi. Ni e tina be di pa wo fi. You la Mahama near this point. Prof.
0: Yes.
2: But you mean without you? Your president, your teacher is here. On any vice president, you want to have any?
0: What's the name?
2: Your vice president, current vice president, any current president, one to have any?
0: And to watch out, one to have any?
2: I'm in a penny chair, Papa, and I'm one.
0: Sure.
2: And Miss Ata, any, you la Mahama, I don't know one to have any.
0: Oh, that's it, and Miss Atan and AP.
2: Thank you. I said, yeah, I didn't know a Yako. Some will say, Bamba, not what was
0: saying, what's saying, sir, yes, say,
2: you can't say, Bamba, be your clothes, nor the smart Nanako Miano. I said, yeah, then he is, we wouldn't say, so who's that penny? I collect me the penny, so yeah.
0: Oh, there be sir, a bo backman, yeah. Was say, one cassa, a yaboneo. Was say, Bamba,
2: but I don't hear me. Yes, hear you.
0: Okay,
2: would be ever snow. Bonnie, man, the center, and that's what Canada. The Bonnie, man, the center, that's what Canada.
0: And to Bonnie Ben also, Susan, I woman.
2: That's what I say. And you can't say. You are going to have to be a present. And this is the moon and you're going to be cafe. A good father, you need to go. Now, when you know, must be 1991, what talk about water. And to say, do it, we are in Colombo, you're more friendly, you won't have to come with them. They say, let your night yet in a good afford to. And tell some of the former one might go from time to time.
0: Debbie, Mivato, and Yatam.
2: Yes.
0: Hello.

0: Hello.
1: Yeah, me pass on a minute, I say. Pass on
0: an
1: army, Bassman. Not one,
0: yeah.
1: Hey, now, who come as any?
0: Me pass on, not moving the car with me, could be a good thing.
1: Okay, that I'm a patch of my mintioi.
0: You,
1: my
0: member,
1: it's
0: a delegate, a what delegate is for me now, Passo? One way woman, I saw you. Now, Minia Bamba, for your Bambana, delegate up to about 80 no. I shake Alan, a supporter, and
1: Mammy does say, Nana, I saw by. Hello, good evening.
2: Hello, good evening.
1: Yeah, we've got one of them in the case.
2: Baba,
1: I am my father.
2: What is it?
1: Yes.
2: I come out. Oh, I told you that because I want to. I come out.
1: Backman.
2: Backman, air canoe. Also, I'm here. Your mama, or a president, and all too soon, if you'll be a repeat. And as soon as we saw a woman in a contest, no show us in what it was. It was out to one. Now, and then we are different, but we are pointing on who I never know the good night. And as I can in 24 years, you will meet Yano, no more about that than Mudada. Then you will be a catch of a party 4 years ago. It can carry a quiet galantry going for Scanman with Uncle Bob, but we are too soon. And if you matter, just a question about it, Nana, Sevicana, Pasa, you will pay you for me, politics, collaborate. And send the ends of the end of the year. And it is all open to the year. I'm the journey for you. I want the journey. It's all Makofa, I'm going to go for my phone. And so many can see it on your personal. as a one young performance now aligned by me as he. And to be a young man, how to say a certain word, or then the back of a local, like it was a certain pattern, so Copa and the Creator Patio. But a dark one, one in my effect, or that's not one of the Panajoto, you win, win, win. And to be kind of not having the party, you, I think the customer, someone to let you know, now they all find it politics, politics, and one.
1: Mamina, say hello.
3: Hello.
1: Yes, me Bato. Bato, radio be bell, but radio no call for mommy. But radio be bell, my radio no call for mommy, right? Me tell unka. Me say radio be bell, my radio no call for.
3: Hello.
1: Me Bato, obeti mi asa baby. Hello.
3: Hello.
1: Yeah, me Bato.
3: Good evening.
1: Bato, why na me ne ka say? Hey, this is about to say.
3: Yeah, me have them. Hey, catch it, go back to my cemetery.
1: Boy.
3: They say, Okasa, you computer has to let me say, I'm going to get 477. Ghana for Obi Obeba radio station, they say Ghana for any radio. We need to give a call radio station. They said it's what Obi Obeba to about. That's what they make an order there.
1: Mate, you call him.
3: They see what I'm bad. Who is Obi Obeba? Then I have a car. Obi Obeba convincing. They come on me as someone walking. And maybe I come there. Then they call so we are seeing for nine. You know, so the end is to do quite done. That's how many Ghana. So then they call so. I was also saying, Ghana, you move quiet. If you say, for someone who you are so custom with the economy, or be also agree with the city, or be also electricity, or be out of your car, or be out of here, or be called school, free education, and my own buyer, the community, your direction is Ghana, your team, and some of the young company. It is all by your president.

0: then I can't also ask him no. Jinasu. Then I can't.
1: Mr. Mac, as someone McKenny there.
0: Nyabutre.
1: As someone McKenny there. Market determines what you produce. It is a cotton azar.
0: I see market determines what you produce.
1: It's a cotton azar. Extra market in the home. And as you produce in a cotton.
0: But with a kawasa with a buyanjara, with a baton kawasa of Nayanko.
2: Okay, so what I'm going to do is that I am going to revisit the clips.
0: Yeah. Nah, my head. Why? Go on. But I say, so I'm going to join you. Hello, good evening.
3: Good evening.
0: Yeah, before I talk to you,
3: Elijah,
0: Domekwa Benyapolitan. Okay, yeah, that's my kwaba. What am I talking about? It's your way. Me pacho, ola in the moon naho. Pacho, sabre bi. Hello.
4: Hello.
0: Yeah, me pacho. Why not menene kasi?
4: Where yabua Richard?
0: Yabua Richard.
4: Accra Central.
0: Yabua Richard. What am I pacho my inti why?
4: Okay. Program media swadi pa o ya inti ni mulem.
0: Oh, kafra why? Okay. Kafra.
4: Yo, me dasi.
0: Yo.
4: Kafra mbesa me kani se. 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
0: de bi o me pa to u ti e die o kan e no
4: Yeah, need to be in a say, move casa, move back radio, so we have funny and move casa. I don't tell you, I'm semi two years ago. But oh, on one.
0: That, Hank, I didn't have a soccer.
4: Me present a catcher and say, when you're funny and nobody radio, so hey, I want Kenya.
0: May I say, Debbie, I hold every monk. Hello. Hello. Yes, we have to one of an enemy.
5: Elliot,
0: okay. Mammy, too, why?
5: Anyway, NCT. I'm a bigger size of my NCT. I'm a gunner for telephone,

0: mo uniform tao. 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How is someone Ghana? 8 years, good years. 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
1: Be va so be odin komo no nam no ene yankasam fa ho. Yes, sir. Aye, MPP. One more conference here. One more call here.
0: Answer.
1: Yes.
0: Aye, your mother called.
1: Hello. Yeah, me pass one a minute, I say.
2: Prof.
1: Me also pass one a minute. Hey, I think I was what I say.
2: What bread?
1: Oh. Program me, yeah.
2: I am John. I said, you're a
1: bad guy. Damn you, and then this ain't me. Oh, debut, Ben Cassa.
0: Na ɔmo ka ho ni sɛ chairman no ɔba bɛboaboa party na ɛnyɛ 2028 na ɔmɛba power 2024.

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1: All right, and that year, once my BMO Mamo, once a book, Cassa, and Tida, me Miamono, me Miamo, I am among Cassaway.
0: Send a coin message. Meta number 3 on the ballot.
1: Uda number 3 on the ballot.
0: Yes, I'm deputy communication officer.
1: All right, yet you.
0: Me show what you yam say, 24th of this month, or a kill resort. NTC Tobu branch executive at 7 million yam. I'm a mother yet deputy communication officer.
1: Never told Mamma Mintio, Mamma Mintio, Mamma Mintio.
0: See, free MPP same of Dubois. Millions. Chair MPP Congress in the Memo Munina, Ayuku, Apaba. Memo, Millions. And yet, if you fully get your Makuni and the best Sunday. Because you are new money here, and on the position, it's more here. I'm paying for the poor Ghana for a good work, but she poor and me.
1: Hey, Debbie, my family fra, who can was my family fra, who Debbie, who can was my family fra, can was some.
0: I don't get any.
1: I would have
0: to be a beer who found me, Dr. Baumia. I would chill on the same. May I jump for sorry?
1: All right. Hello.
2: Hey, Prof. Good evening.
1: Good evening. But what am I going to say?
2: Yeah, Abdullah.
1: Hey, Abdullah.
2: Yes, I
1: am. Let's say.
2: No, I'm not going to say.
1: Abdullah, me hoye. What am I going to say? What am I going to say, Abdullah?
2: Yo, Prof. Ibubok, my uvia, me penasem pa.
1: Uh-huh.
2: Because okasa ni mature way.
1: Sure.
2: Okasa with a kukodro within.
1: Mm-hmm.
2: But asema konka, meaning in your university. Ghana democracy is not an attack. The Ghana democracy will blossom. You see, when they say or mine, democracy is still mine. Most of the first is your crack as a dinner channel. So, say, democracy, do you think that this thing will go on? The democracy and attack, so the democracy is a disobey. Democracy just say, and could you send some money to you? You tell me the next thing, I'm fine, tell me the same candidate, and I'll put in a
1: so when I say somebody to me, you know, so what do you make? Okay. So, hello? Hello?
3: Hello?
1: Yeah.
3: What's your name?
1: Why? Only general secretary, Omuntamungo.
3: Omuntamungo. And one year between anything or condemn, but that's what the same eBay, that's what the eBay is, the eBay is, the eBay is. And it's time to have a moment now, but change the cake. And it's time to have a moment. Then change the now of India and of India, and American. I was a good way. My dear to my boots, the boy. Now war back. Now it's not them so. Papa, the Apollo, no family. Yes, I could under the book on my mind and the property. And I sent the Apollo on my mind and the and no number is that the owner of the Apple and the Brennan.
1: Yeah.
3: Yes, so now for the best of the owner of the Brennan.
1: All right, Mammy Nassi. I think I'll do with the last caller. Hello.
4: Hello.
1: Yeah, we've got to have any.
4: Nima, Aziz.
1: Would there be Abedini? Won't you mean some baby? Or I could tell baby so the Nima Aziz. Oh, there, yeah. And what about what's the big chat?
5: Yes, it's the beauty of the game. Democracy. My camera will be so I can't.
1: Sure.
5: There's no problem.
1: Sure.
5: moving forward, you know, nezanye de so be kind of kwara na sempa control yourself.
1: That's it.
5: That is all.
1: I was here for your friend Kobla Buchi. Patrick, thank you so much. Maminda, Augustine, thank you so much. Mwamu Frey, Mwamu Tienina, but I must say, but unfortunately, you know, lawyer KK Sebe, Ntimi Amba, Sasuna Roja, Soso, Ntimi Amba, the NDC and the MPP, panel members couldn't make it, and Bo Bachman made it, and Timo Fanchain. Tomorrow we'll have a brighter day on For God and Country. You have a great evening. Yes, sorry, sir. Hot bite news about our cream.
5: And that's it. And that's it.

0: Nonum abo apaimu aha ayesompa 106.5 FM Accra Ebredu so se yede hot bites kasie bono eba besommo ene enwumre hot bites kasie bono efri yatena ye kasie mu ewo enkrandome watermelon street eho ena 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
1: so
0: e dia to ase kama kama www.sompaonline.com so eno any official website a ye DAD Juma Jesus Our Source Christian Academy eye Joska wo mo e na so yasene ene enwumre yi na se wakoda no ene ntitie mu 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
2: 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among kasabe start in nature about
1: sumpa fm
2: solidarity message and to me emma I am a fault but among organization no and emma ne ba na sala fairly media ko yi na debe mo pa ko yi executive to so a debe ya de make and say so uni mo yare a na 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maturity akredi ewo mwenim not to have any bad feelings against their friends and other name SFA Katana I don't see John Bodu as mature. But just comparatively, you know, and combine a mature thing. Nanka or more vice chairman system. Then we see somebody who's so anka ebekata or papa ebeto asumanata makumaso. But to elect a member of a vigilante group as a vice chairman. Ah, Sebastian said, in your opinion, your will do anywhere. And if I probably seen a nine, any unia premise.
0: For your bamba.
2: Bamba. To me, I'm a little problematic. About general secretary now. I failed to

0: so the last results na anka omobe change ka credit ewu but for whatever reason omogeneral secretary
1: overwhelming
0: vote, which means they are not blaming him for the loss of 2024. But Sankauske, the way a near Matifa called the 2024 election, now, Nanke being said, Puhi, Puf will be a beginity of what? In the Beninfosa, the Uskai Pet,
2: and not the Fufuobo.
0: In the Obisusu, me and the Truduru and Matwa. In the Yomodia Bano, the Besumus, congratulations. Because I don't see with this team, no sir, I'm up to power 2028.
2: Mr. Gan, mame, wabu bo a positions ni biso ni adie. 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Eho no ase na amount for a surprise kakra wokura woka wo mama a surprise ni hu bi enya sa because na enkrofo oka se ni enti ama mo mani abre especially as NDC ne se mo in your opinion mo se kwadwo bamba eye member of vigilante group MPP fo so hunu se ono ne ye obabunu ewo sa and conform me and son, a call, you know, bit me in Kenya be a back grassroots, no, because they say a party, no, as MPP, no, who said grassroots, no, or my home, then I call for managing in the hobby. And to call your bamba, a bit me the sa, more sheer, no, abba party, no, but most more person would dwell on the fact to say, or your member of a vigilante group, ya bandy, ya disbandy, da. And I walk in on swa, and this if one so say a be womb. I'm not trying to compare anything, but. As waka boys ni e yimu a na e womu no e chire enu mu ana mosu mo vice chairman e baaye enti e ho no be chire mu san
0: let's say mo say your constitution a ye o create as NDC no the your national chairman in your bar ye ni automatic deputy the constitution e chire ye say say ne your national chairman in the war, the Betuaba, Nayi, one of their vice chairmen as our national chairman. Omo Dianu, a automatic first deputy, and I be taking over.
2: Okay.
0: Nienu Susono, the second thing, Susono, Omo Ankasa. Omo new ewo omo elections na omo ye di yi papa no because
1: tompa
0: yi ya to abani wi ye no omo ko hu papa e ka che ne se ono die onko fa te deputy no na yen fa first one no mana na bi na yen fa second one no e mana na akomea
2: wa ay after elections na sam na walking
0: after elections na sam na mega chiro se mo die mo ni bi amoto wo and my branch and a car company into a banishment of Koyes and a good mission.
2: Why am I a Koye? Why am
0: I a major or say? Never passes Omuankasa, Omo Perry, Omo first vice chairman, a Yabamba. Into this I will say, and then an anacomia swearing in. Every evening, Yatua Basatadi. Kwesi anda a network. Obia Babon Java Betadi and Nakumia Amma and Asana Nadi Amma.
2: For the records, we're releasing statements in Yumriya.
0: One releasing statement.
2: Nanakumia.
0: Or say the engine of Amma.
2: Or say nobody should link or not to Bamba say a year the Akosu elections na sentin a woman who knew ho.
0: In the DNA Wamba. When you anga.
2: Oh, of course. More first statements in a mommy. Making kind statements in a more some natural and son of my sorry, Cassie Boys, into the Twasso.
0: Any kind of mommy now.
2: Bear my pajama, why? Fananako, me a statement in a mommy.

0: And you know, right. However, team ya se se MPP for enye yi. Yasi a shaky NDC for pa a shaky mu. Mu ye mwa shemu. Because mu ni mse sa team we die. So omu timi ye ome jume ya kwen biya so 2028 na wan ha. Na wonder se si wagana ha. Sa aneti ye.
1: When you have of full and because you see, Don Wedu, Tamoye General Secretary, Odusu 38 seats, parliamentary seats. JFK, Susu Ebaye, Wababi Odusu 50 seats. If you only sound for what you knew, we air coalition about a general secretary, not no coalition, sir. A dear who for you never. Even who for you are in the more. In snow for us as a political party, this is the least. Trevor Minka did not be a war. And the man will be a war.
0: Okay.
1: And go for health, Amakasa, we have the men, professors, doctors, wine, and then Mustafa and me. I'm looking at the professor, proud of Grobo with him. Move your grammar for a very movie is with a new man. Professor, worry. Why you waiting now? Why can't you put them apart, you know, at the place? Then, you have bumped any four more MPP. Ah, Kono.
2: Sumpa!
1: Mustafa Amid, we can't be. The Uti and Sama Okaya, or see, all the intellectuals are coming and are comfortable with MPP. Previously, they were comfortable with MPP. So that should get you. The paradigm shift, the rebranding, MPP in here. Now, some of the people rebranding, vice chairman of the team, they are rebranding. Hey, Bamba. Now, we see NDP. A deal with it won't be a money. Yes, yes. I'm going to be kind of a room, my friend. Yeah, the Akai and Amoso, yeah, very young from the even by ya,
0: your process is
1: not
0: right,
1: yeah, sharp, yeah.
0: Okay. Godwin, Mamenda was say, na me jawa muakono. Mamen kai in krata any mu inchi moon inchi or si mape. Or say, he was caught up in traffic. Abra now or returning to conference venue, hono. Or by and no my introduction never yet that. Into ono kura no wanya kwenye biya se biya wane kwejo bamba anase obi owo grounds ho bi kwa kwa ye negotiations anao ni obi kwa kwa di nkomo enti no ni reason no enye se wo hyeda o wa hyeda no wamba 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
2: sumpa FM
1: enti no wo de wire sense kwa no utumi efre e kwase so you will know the who we ni and the who
0: right
1: anybody who knows se o bi ni nse swearing in a bet was also. Savior, Asuka, any Abuko, any a team of Moshe, India, African channel, and a man of so bad 2 o'clock at night. And nothing can be here. Swearing in, a about 3 or 4.
0: Mr. Gan, Mamenda was see ene enyumre. 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
3: so far the department has done very well. This organization now, there were event management plan, and we said planning and organizing a complex like this now, it requires a lot of effort, a lot of financial injection, and other needs of. So far, I think the organization was well done. Now, coming back to the substantive issues, two main things are in here. One, changes made to the SP constitution. One. Two, earlier it is now more here. I think that the social events are out say that it was well organized and there were some surprises here. Some people are not just
0: right.
3: Hello,
0: Prof.
2: Sumba.
3: Yes, madam.
0: Mm-hmm. But
3: I can hear you.
0: Right. Uh-huh. Na me kase, yen share positions ahudu ono, John Bwedu for National Chairman, First, Second Vice, ene Third Vice, nini nano, Kojo Fosu, aka Kojo Bamba, Henry Nana Bwache, Second Vice, ena Nana Komia for Third Vice, no. 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
3: ti
0: Hello, Prof. Prof. Pacho, Pacho, jina iye kakrama me wahuma no chichesi.
3: Okay.
0: Yeah, right. Pacho, yenti you.
3: What the best to the team he's working with. It is a winner of ya oye good. Now when ya another good team he good to go. But, we are fine as a team, any writer, you always have problems here and there. Leaders are people who are willing to work with others. Doesn't mean MPP, no? MPP, you can lord it over anybody.
0: Mm-hmm.
3: They are consensus.
0: Right.
3: I think the people who can do the work very well. It's important that the good man is a partner I let them know. They bring others on board to support the strategy, development, and also activities of the party.
0: Prof, Nshiayeso MP, Dr. Stephen Amoa, eko make his statement bi ewo abato wana se. Na, it was on a lighter note, dear, but temi se nkwafu ansheda amfano light sa ha. 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And I yen incident SEC election wise, and maybe sa wakumse na sama ba womunti. Do you think sasa semna or kan ye no eh bet me a hammer your kun or kwa be so?
3: You see, maybe he asked no, he said it on a lighter note. But so here around the world, and organized around when they are in opposition, they are very tough women. All over the world, my own Ghana, Yabaka, Kakala Minister, Okai, Honorable Teresa Amele Tegu.
0: Yeah.
3: MPP. She was once a man organizer.
0: Yeah.
3: Minister Okai, Honorable Amabedimato.
0: I'm Patrai.
3: MPP. Tough woman, very tough woman. She was a woman organizer when the party was in opposition. When the Honorable, I. Bisu, the current NDC.
0: Yeah, Hannah Bisu.
3: Organizer, no. Hannah Bisu.
0: Na sister no a wobetimi aye tough wa bra e bia atutu asem ne ade bi anim ana e no na nya possible sense wo no ankasa akura ka pepper spray hu asem se wobetimi a chebi
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0: Three vice chairpersons, no, ni Kwate Titus Glover, national organizer, national treasurer Alfred K. Thompson, Abanga Fuseni, Miracles Abuaje, N.A. 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
3: 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And if they are able to bring others on board to make a significant difference in the performance of the party in the presidential elections.
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1: 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And it is illegal and unlawful. 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
3: One area of challenge in our increasingly congested cities is urban mobility. President John Dramani Mahama recently approved the trial of the contra-flow system that has enabled easy and rapid movement of several thousands of city commuters during peak hours using the Bus Rapid Transport Company, popularly known as Ayalulu Buses. He is satisfied with the initial successes achieved and has further scheduled a meeting of stakeholders in his office on Thursday, 7th October, to review the trials and give appropriate directives on how to sustain the exercise permanently. I've been reading feedback from most Ghanaians, and whilst they are happy with the contra-flow system, the question they ask is, how do we sustain that? And so the president has convened a meeting on Thursday at 1 p.m., during which he's asked all the relevant stakeholders. I did this with the Minister of Interior with the support of my brother, Honorable Muntaka Mubarak, who directed.
1: Yewra mama yarega, wano ena sese eba nkurunkuma apeapea mwambuonua utuyano. Na wabua ayarelo diyesi, inu wasi uni msa 24 hour economy no. Ezo wamasa hatu redini kura frene district economy market. Na uhuwa sadie, enuda kura chi. Suno mai timi jina hosa ma dia chonse regional minister yura ma ko hinu beka 24 hour economy suno ma na kura endoso ama ebem eno so se di wosika 24 hour district market ni
3: redesign metropolitan, municipal, and district economy markets policy. And let me be very, very clear here. You notice I didn't say 24-hour economy markets. The use of the 24-hour economy markets has tended to create the impression that the whole thing about government's flagship program of 24-hour economy is about markets. And so I have redesignated them as district economy markets as the flagship program to ensure that every district gets a model market. And these markets are at various stages of construction and implementation in many of the 261 MMDEs. We have rescoped them and phased it into two phases. The first phase effectively delivers the market stores, the sheds, and the essential commercial spaces. And then there is a second phase which delivers the social amenities such as police station, fire station, and other social amenities that have been incorporated.
1: Sir, Brofu incorporated Noatia Sanchez, Womu de Ashishim. Where are Mama Yarega? What's the do on edge? Womano de Sibonese, a Kamai, sir. A Jana Womu Sisino, a 24-hour economy, no one summer Womu canoe. Nanin, you know, you jack. Debut. Sir, the bear and a bear, 24-hour economy, no Ebeka won't you? So, Womu treacher, Mamma Mansi Bianyabi. And Untina said, Jan Womu Sis will be beer. A Janumuno. A dear beer was a bonny passage in him, a wobia, watchless a post station, health care, would do in Judge Moku, any school in a cajon.
2: War and some for Fromuno. Kratza every Attorney General's Department, a day abana, one more mania, one more bunina, and I said, one more aqua file a year case. Na case yamuqua file, yeno, yenina yen, Miss Lawyer, nana ba for a waya wano. 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Nemo eye company. Yeah, managing director was some womo. Na lawyer Bafwa wa also ya lawyer to that company no. Mafano, na chese mobo company no krono. And also aye de trustu emienu. De trustu mi and sa Attorney General's Department is chilemu same. Ora Bafwa wa e transfer sika 1 million Ghana cedis bia. And no wa transfer kwa gu managing director no then managing director at the ma SIC savings and loans no. 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was on file, one of a case, you know. A High Court Specialized Jurisdiction Division. Yeah, no, no, I want Accra, Hanomo, essay. And to no be a ya, one more file, you know, and I want to be sure, say, as in Dibiano, ever course, or ho. Now, Yenina, Yenim says, send the penny for Chim, say, your belly nurse, a cabote, one of edit to Nitriso, and to no dear a triumo potty, and a year Attorney General Department, you know, one more so Eddie Abbey into charges me, sir, and a madam Yetri, Eddie Assumi.
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5: Of Salome Awiti Bafo haven't been in custody. She has finally been granted bail by the court. She was granted bail in the sum of 100,000 with two sureties.
6: and the sureties should be civil servants who earn not less than 3,000 cedis. So she's been granted bail. The processes leading to the consummation of the bail has been triggered. We hope to finalize it, and then she can be totally free to reunite with her children and family in Hensia, Techima. Thank you very much.
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1: tomorrow 7 a.m. the portal will be active from 7 a.m. it will not go off for picking of nomination up to 5 p.m. on the 8th of October. So starting from tomorrow 7 a.m. the system will be live up 5 p.m. on the 8th of October, meaning that you can go to the system midnight at dawn at any time, but up to 5 p.m. then picking of nomination will end. As per our guideline, picking and filing decide who qualified to contest elections. So at the end of picking of nomination, which has bound people to compete nomination, that's one if you have not picked. Then when you file, it ends it.
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4: We need landfills and we need also improved and modern technologies like waste to energy. I think that for Accra and Kumasi waste to energy category, perhaps we should begin to look at waste to energy. Okay, so in many of our low income communities, already we have container sites anyway. And I think there's another proposition in there which is not very clear. He says that he suggests we should have self-loading tricycles for collection, and also then the communal container would be one that would be mobile. It's not very different. What we call the roll on and roll off. The problem has been the frequency and consistency of the collection.
3: And one work on collection, and there be an ayo how. Ani ekotie yei aye Lukman Salifu wo ye public health engineering expert ena watchre ne nsem emu no
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0: Wapomu dine ya adinya kasi ya pao. 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Ewe eno 20,000 Ghana cities. 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
6: behalf of the Ministry of Roads and Highways, we unveil this plaque as a symbol of our commitment to the fight against breast cancer. A few months ago, when President Mahama was launching Ghana Medical Trust Fund in Volta region, I donated 3 months of my salary to the fund. Perhaps today you will know why I did that. I did that on behalf of my sister. We also cast this ribbon to remind every fighter today, you are not alone. We are in this and you will win. For today, I'm donating another 20,000 cedis personally to the Ghana Medical Trust Fund so that others, the fund wasn't there when my sister was suffering. It's here now. So we thank the president. So for Yvonne, this is yours.
0: You're a governance, Kwame Abuja. 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
7: It is metal to yabum. 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I just say, what any beer ye, no my ye, the necessary investigation among a true drama, a drone so or the amma what show send your befano, and also so handmaker assesses so say.
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2: 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De se se die, edutwem Atlantic International University, America memu. Abo Dr. Edujemfi Babasu, honorary degree as a professor in biology in herbal medicine. It is said here, I am Sano. I am more.
0: Oh, Missy Minim wife, you copa war. 1 year, 1 city. Nin send between 1 and 8 years canon. Miss me connection now and shut down Koye, now a sakakra. She say, what pity mama, what you have them?
1: Connection, what do you
2: want? What about the crow? What about the cry? Stroke, so dear, what found small. Chessa, I did you all who are in the SCNO. Yari B.I. Tatia, our Dr. Tamdasu and so. Diabetes, hepatitis B, prostate, hypertension, malaria. Yari B.I. Kumasi say,
3: oh, I'll go. Opposite government school.
2: And then Krahansu, Abbe PM, oh, Pokuasi, Mayra Kwanusu. For a doctor, 0244-774-282.
3: And that's 0500-727215.
2: Me Dimbafu Herbal Clinic.
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2: 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Na baby, you mutibi a screening, Emma Huni, etuasia. Na a end point Omeo Party Clinic. Anasa a kidney, a liver problem. 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
2: e na akra hanso so de wo mu gyna mu ankasa e wo spinters be be friend share signboard no who do na obusa sa wo pe end point homeopathy clinic wo bia e be chiro for endpoint it was 0244-867068 and 0274234321 endpoint homeopathy clinic
4: in the stillness of the morning before the noise of the day begins there is a sound rising a sound of prayer a sound of power and a sound of victory
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0: Then you're Paiboa Anuwa Day. 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And then Yamia Semi. 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
0: prayer number one.
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0: 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I'm not going to be able to do that.
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1: 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Isaiah chapter 54 verse 17.
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1: Ose akudye bi obebo etia ye.
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0: Jesus Christ.
1: Shout, I break out three times.
0: I break out. I break out.
1: I break out. Any evil agenda against our family and our loved ones, we break out in the name of Jesus. Shout amen.
0: Amen.
1: Who was space? That's what type of amen. I break out. I break out. Prayer number two. Your bomb pie. Amazon Pa Media. Tele One Media. Yeah, the Sumpa radio stations in your management board. Station managers, workers in Fidieno, yeah, the Nina Sheldra Day, and say the those who call Yesu Mojam, Tele One TV, Sabre Agai TV account, and Obra FM. Yeah, the Nina those who call Yesu Mojam, Mojuma for a month Fidieno, Casa Day,
0: Arade,
1: the Juma Kuro,
0: Yasumpa
1: Media,
0: Yasumpa
1: One Media,
0: Tele One
1: Obra Media,
0: Obra Media,
1: Agai Media,
0: Agai Media,
1: the Nina those who call.
0: Send
1: our tree,
0: send our
1: Radu Abasa,
0: Radu Abasa.

0: of Jesus Christ. Shout amen 3 times.
1: Amen.
0: Amen. Amen. Your bumpire the tether one media. Those who call Yesu Mojem Nawatri.
1: Amen.
0: Yeah, there's some pa media, those who call Yesu Mojem Nawatri.
1: Amen.
0: Obra media, the those who call Yesu Mojem Nawatri.
1: Amen.
0: Again, media, the those who call Yesu Mojem Nawatri.
1: Amen.
0: I mean, Tony, Shrek, Sugo, Jumakuno, so.
1: Amen.
0: Mompenyum four.
1: Amen.
0: And Monkwada.
1: Amen.
0: Fidino.
1: Amen.
0: Technicians.
1: Amen.
0: Amen. So, BBMO.
1: Amen.
0: Shrek, Sugo, so.
1: Amen.
0: Yesu Demo. Amen.
1: Amen.
0: Prayer number 3. We are praying for our motherland Ghana.
2: Yes.
0: Yeah, my Ghana. Also so tie wo Europe. O bom payama Europe kura also wo so. Sa sundwe ba ho a, obenya sundwe. O America o bom paye. O Australia be bi a wo tie fashion raden sa. 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
0: yesu ko
1: edo so
0: wo yesu mo jem
1: wo yesu
0: spiritual leaders
1: yeah this
0: omo she urade
1: pray
2: I'm not going to be able to do that.

0: Jesus Christ.
1: Shout Amen three times.
0: Amen. Amen. Amen.
1: That your mind Ghana. Those who call with Jesus, Mojam.
0: Amen.
1: Now what we need, I'm in touch. Shall we go on mine also?
0: Amen.
1: Now what we need, I'm in touch. Jam on mine also.
0: Amen.
1: Now what we need, I'm on mine. Who buy?
0: Amen.
1: From pen in force, we cross in Kitu aso.
0: Amen.
1: Now what we ya kwa timpo ni Jesus Mojam trim fa kwa aso.
0: Amen.
1: Be yon kwenche acidet Mojam kego radim pen guma ya now what we.
0: Amen.
1: Prayer number four. Oh bomb fire man. Now do we chuma so so share radim sa. Na what your appointment be a wobeko, baby be a onam, ye bomb pie, said na what tree, fidia be a ye sumo, or bonu for the shay, if I were to my home, the one cast out bomb pie a man home, now bomb pie, what's the rado a comas what day, said a radin ya man, now what you tongue a yen to, ye toss what ye tria, yanko pong, a wombobo, yamen kyo, cast
0: a rade,
1: me jamaicho chapter 7, so,
0: jamaicho chapter 7,
1: so.
0: Verse 7, so.
1: Message that Deuteronomy chapter 28, so.
0: Message
1: that Deuteronomy
0: chapter 26,
1: so.
0: Verse
1: 6, so. Was he a different
0: being
1: shira?
0: Was he a different
1: being
0: shira?
1: If he
0: was
1: a being shira,
0: what
1: tree?
0: And
1: to
0: now what tree? Kaime.
1: Kaime. Juma.
0: Kaime.
1: Juma. Mesika
0: sem.
1: Mesika sem.
0: Makuma
1: swade.
0: Makuma swade.
1: Makuma swade. Promotion.
0: Promotion.
1: Transfer.
0: Transfer.
1: Mefisa.
0: Mefisa.
1: Makuma swade.
0: Makuma swade.
1: Rati.
0: Rati.
1: Yama me.
0: Yama
1: me. Yes,
0: so
2: Yen
0: ina
2: ye tie sompa.

I'm not going to be able to do that.

0: name of Jesus. Shout, I break out three times.
1: I break out. I break out. I break out.
0: Shout, I roll back three times.
1: I roll back. I roll back. I roll back.
0: Yankopon Shraupi. One more space and then son of one type of I roll back, I break out. What kind of seminar? Bible says send your OG Dino. A bayasa pepamo. A GD anamon a year to it. And to OG this say diabonana, why break it out? Aye, Juma.
2: Yes.
0: OG this say, why a day, why roll back? Aye, Juma. Bible says OG dear, a bayer Juma. 1 year near. Enye chuma oso cheche na asase so a obecheche no so sana Matthew chapter 18 verse number 18 into bo da your born and was work dey yade ebre ono oso wa chechere eh enyame akye tum da ye no abo adan here na da ye papa no de emrem wo yeso demo me bom pai ma wa wo hweme awu tie me se na wo twi nyanyankopani madom
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2: amen
1: ma catch us enye radio ni tv program
2: ko ke o
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2: yes.
1: Omo omo bubuo e sori
2: oh, yeah.
1: Last week Friday e bi fra kra e ba yes. Kumase e be di adanse
2: oh,
1: no so wa bubu
2: yes.
1: O follow see that way insua me ma ye boss on pile
2: oh,
1: o onumbe we sori anante yeah. Wo how na say amande na say ye unsho ready
2: yes.
1: Your documents ready
2: yes.
1: E bi anani de di kan wo share on Facebook na so wo share on space na say see that our
0: eye Monday FM.
1: E ko say Friday na anopa no so so some perfect service ye na ye host to
2: yes.
1: Na nyame ye adoma ochena so so ye be she eno de obehu ye life
2: yes.
1: E wo Agai TV
2: yes.
1: Nti mo amope TV na hwe no koma se ne nimpote ni o man ga na kachi obibia sa anopa anopa no onfa nto Agai TV wo de ode to okura na ye nyama ya mane na ho
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0: Afedia sompa no trending o. 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

0: Jesus Christ, your servant, I emptied myself for God tonight. 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Amen. And bless your people tonight. Amen. 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Amen, amen and amen.
1: Amen.
0: Mrs. Margaret Ohime, my own mommy, God bless you. Papa, and we wish you speedy recovery. And we say, Ansana, you be real broadcasting. Then, Yame, Wayongo, Echuma, Yame, Asa, Yereme, Chia, Hope, Awa, Apua, Funina, Yame, Shira, Obibiara, Yame, Shomuamo, Bompaye, Tayanechi. God bless you. And then, you remember, Kwame, Enshira, Edubi, Buate, Nawaha, Kwame, Enshira, Buate, God bless you. God bless you. Sami Ebo, Sami Ewaha, Sami. God bless you. And then Brother David, Bibinti went to me. Ama, Brother David, baby, I will be up. Nyami Enshra, Papa. I know you are doing the lesson. And then you may be chair, Madame Fua, Oye, Minuya, Bishop Dr. Michael Awe, Bishop Dr. Michael Awe. God bless you. God bless you. God bless you. God bless you. God bless you. God bless you. Nyami Enshra, Papa. Tonight, I would like to share with you with a message I've entitled, with the help of the Holy Spirit, the true watchman does not leave the walls. You don't leave the walls. You don't leave the walls. You don't leave your walls. I am fucking about one night as watchmen. You are mother, you are watchman. Father, you are watchman. Whoever or suffer, you are watchman. You are watchman. Prayer warrior, you are watchman. Qualida, you are watchman. Obia Utebi, you are watchman. In every area you find yourself, you are watchman. And my message said, when the true watchman leaves the wall, so watchman, if you leave the wall, what happened? If you leave the wall, what happened? We are reading the scripture, Isaiah 62, verse 6 and 7. Isaiah 62, verse 6 and 7. Asia, read the scripture for us.
1: Isaiah 62, verse 6 and 7. I have posted watchmen on your walls, Jerusalem. They will never be silent day or night. You who call on the Lord, give yourselves no rest, and give him no rest till he establishes Jerusalem and makes her the praise of the earth. Amen.
0: Hallelujah. If you start the scripture, Obehunu said, verse 1, it says, for Zion's sake, I will not keep silent. For Jerusalem's sake, I will not remain quiet till her vindication shines out like the dawn, her salvation like a blazing torch. The nation will see your vindication, all kings your glory. You will be called by a new name that the mouth of the Lord will bestow. Watchman, listen to me. Prayer warrior, listen to me. Yeah. Mother, listen to me. Father, listen to me. Or software, listen. You are the watchman. The Lord has posted you on the wall. Nyami Edu

0: what happened. So we die with responsibilities and what happened. If you stop praying, what happened? If you read other scriptures, he says that I have posted watchmen on your walls, Jerusalem. They will never be silent day or night. You who call on the Lord, other scriptures, he who pray to the Lord, give yourself no rest. Give yourself no rest.
1: Amen.
0: My question tonight: that are you tired? Have you thrown in the towel? Are you saying that it has taken too long, so you are tired? And the Bible said that a watchman does not rest. When watchman is

murder. If you look the poster, what happened that you invite enemies, sir? And when you stop praying, the devil takes over. The enemy takes over. If you rest, the enemy takes over. Bible say, "Mumma in the hall." If we say, "Mo adversary upon someone," or "Nina no bu bom to say jata," Ebe will be a man. The moon see me quiet. No be journey every one check. A quiet man. Ebe first one see me quiet. He di kind. He say, "Obama when he at the hall." Every watchman is always alert. You must be alert. Father, are you alert? Mother, are you alert? What is happening in your house? What is happening in your church? Or so for do you see first? Watchmen see first. Watchmen see and they sound alarm. Prayer warrior, do you see first? Tonight I have come to tell you that

family, if you look at the business, if you look at the church, and then I thump you, and I thump you because you have stopped praying. I thump you because you have stopped encountering with the Lord. I thump you because you have stopped fasting. I thump you because you have stopped praying to God. I thump you because you have become so lazy. I thump you because you are sleeping too much. I thump you because you are eating too much. I thump you because and the perceptible at top point because Bonnie Abedio so at top point because you have decided to stop praying tonight. I have come to tell you.

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and you bring your coupon shrawa with you, and then you bring baby, who will be the Lord has given assignment as watchman. You must don't get tired, watchman, don't get tired. You can imagine watchman, then what happened? Certain things happen. I pray tonight that and now that you empire here, Baba, when you now said, Lord, grant us get to remain in our post. Be a year would yet another already bring you to me. I think so. See, I think I'll be one Kenya again. Who would see me? So I think I'll be one Kenya.

watchman, what happened? Watchman, if you leave your post, what happened? Watchman, if you go, what happened? Certain things happen. Now, one castle you are Brabuma, which you said, never be an ACC because you are not watching enough, because you are not praying enough, because you are not doing what you ought to do, because you have left your Bible, because you have left the church, because, oh my God, you know, you are hearing my voice tonight. You know that certain things are happening to you because you have lost a God. I pray in the name of Jesus Christ. The Bible says he has set us as watchmen on Jerusalem walls, that we are not supposed to sleep, we are not supposed to rest until the glory of God shines, until we see the vindication of Jerusalem, until you see the vindication of your family, until you see the vindication of your family, the church and the business. Never rest, don't rest. God bless you. You're from Evangelist Samuel Kwakubuate, with your hope, power, and enemy. God has set you as a watchman to watch the boat, to watch the walls. Obibia on the wall. What is your wall that you must watch? Your wall can be that of your husband. Your wall can be that of your children. Your children are going wayward because you have stopped praying as a parent. You have stopped morning devotion. You have stopped fellowship with your children. Strange things are happening because you have left your post, you have left your walls.

0: the name of Jesus Christ. Dear from your friend John Samuel Kwakubuate. Yabi Yadima Ochra and Opaibishia Oshilo. Hey, yes, Shilo, our testimony time. Shilo, our miracles are happening. Shilo, our this is our time. Here we are, Ashale, Buche, Nana Chrome, KFCHUR. 9 o'clock in the morning. Ekokosi 11:30 ni evi osomono ebiaya nyame ema ne ma dance die na wosiesie ne ma ema ne da dance die osiesie ma come and let's fellowship together, come and let us pray together, let come and let's have encounter with the Lord together, come and let us go to God together and your life will never be the same nyankopon be mo bi sanctuary no wa hye ne ho ani nyame obi abrabo mo o nyame benya obe mo bi dance die nyame be mo bi dance case over you. You call my personal number 0246 50 44 44 0246 0244 0246 0244 0246 0244 0244 0244 0244 0244 0244 0244 0244 0244 0244 0244 0244 0244 0244 0244 0244 0244 0244 0244 0244 0244 0244 0244 0244 0244 0244 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
1: Amen.
0: Sometimes it delays. The watchman, the butain is at the enche. Through the night, at the enche. Na, the butaya or the koye, you know, on your resort. You are waiting and waiting and waiting and

not be discouraged. Do not be discouraged. Do not discourage. Do not be discouraged. Trust the Lord. Trust the Lord. The other time Habakkuk said, I know that it has delayed. He called unto the Lord that this situation, Lord, come through and cut through for us. And the Lord responded to Habakkuk. He said, Habakkuk, it has delayed. Oh, things are delayed. But God's time is the best. He said that things have delayed. But whatever it is, it shall come to pass. It will not tarry. It will not linger.

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You are saying that it is over. That say the ABBS, no, don't leave your walls until you see results, until the glory of God shines.

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Shiloh hour miracles are happening. Shiloh hour, this is our time. Come and receive your blessing. Come and receive your testimony. Come and receive your miracle. Watchman must stand and watch. You must stand and watch. Watchman must stand and watch. Why are you losing hope? Why are you losing hope? No. You must stand. Don't leave. I tell yourself, I'll not leave my post. I'll not leave my walls. I'll not leave my walls. No. Don't leave your walls. Oh, thank you, Jesus. Labra sakatayada. Thank you, Jesus. Thank you, Holy Spirit. Thank you, Jesus. Thank you, Jesus. I see then yami all strengthen obey. Yami all strengthen obey. Yami all strengthen obey. Thank you, Holy Spirit. Thank you, Holy Spirit. Thank you, Jesus. Thank you, Jesus. Thank you, Jesus. Thank you, Lord. Thank you, Lord. Whatever the Lord has said concerning your life shall come to pass if you don't leave your walls, if you don't leave your post. God has given you assignment tonight. Sir and Christ, just say me now. We are born pioneer. God has given you assignment, and the question: have you accomplished the assignment? Do you know that assignment? Do you know it? You know it. If you know it, you must accomplish that assignment. Bible says that he told Jeremiah, and I've given you assignment, Jeremiah. Have you assignment that you might break, you might tear, that you might destroy you, and you will build it again. Jeremiah, you will build it again. Okay, Jeremiah, I have made you a fortified city. And I've made you a fortified city. They will fight against you, but they will never overcome you. Amen. Oh, thank you, Jesus. Watchmen, enemy will come against you. Watchmen, enemy will come against you. His watchmen, thieves will come against you, Amen. But they will never overcome you. Amen. By the name of Jesus, you overcome your enemies. Through watchmen, you will overcome your enemies. Watchmen, the enemies will come against you, but you overcome them. The Bible says that, he said, Jeremiah, I have made you a fortified city. I pray that you, through watchmen, may the Lord made you a fortified city. May the Lord made you a fortified city. May you be strong in the Lord. May you never leave your post. May you never leave your walls. May you never stop praying. May you never stop studying your Bible. May you never stop going to church. God has made you a fortified city. He said that the enemy will come against you, but

0: testimony. Whatever you are doing, baby Biara, what can ya kwakodru? Baby Biara, what can ya kwakodru? Baby Biara, which sabre, I pray that may you overcome your enemies.
1: Amen.
0: In the name of Jesus Christ.
1: Amen.
0: In the name of Jesus Christ.
1: Amen.
0: The Bible said the enemy comes to steal, to kill, and to destroy. But he came for us to have life and have it abundantly.
1: Amen.
0: I pray in the name of Jesus Christ.
1: Amen.
0: As you don't leave your

0: God bless you, baby. 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Tonight, we want to pray. And our prayer is that, oh Lord, make us a fortified city. Make my marriage a fortified city. Make the church a fortified city. Make the family a fortified city. 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Lord, fortify my life. Lord, Lord, and tonight I want to pray that so we also and yami on some kopaki bima. Oh my God. 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Because you left your walls. Because you left your responsibility. Your spiritual responsibility, you left it. But I pray in the name of Jesus Christ, may the Lord make us a fortified city.
1: Amen.
0: Oh, thank you, Jesus. 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

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watchman guides against enemies guides against thieves and the number one thief is the devil we are praying that any attack against the true watchmen any attack from the against the true watchmen who are watching the walls of their family the walls of the church the walls of their business the walls of their children any

families, those who are watching the walls in their family, by the power of the Holy Ghost, against the marriage, oh God, against the business, oh God, against your business, against your breakthrough, those who are watching, those who are standing, every demonic

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In the name of Jesus Christ. When I was preparing this message, the Lord told me, send your physical security. People are putting cameras. People are putting huge walls. We see security here physical. Why? Because the pabani fuad also. Why? Because a widi fuad also. So the Holy Spirit told me that let's also guide ourselves spiritually. Because the more the pabani funi widi fuad also physically, so that also they are increased spiritually. We are praying in the name of Jesus Christ. Any spiritual wars are around us. Any spiritual wars around our family. Hedges be a any demonic attempt to break that hedge, let the fire consume them. Let the

our family, the hedges around the church, the hedges around the business, the hedges around my children, in the name of Jesus Christ. Any attempt by the enemy to break the hedges, to break the walls, let the fire consume them. Let the fire consume them. Let the fire consume them. Let the fire consume them. In the name of Jesus Christ. 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Rekapa.

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And I've told you that the walls are making us with your responsibilities. Baby, you are prayer warrior. Who you are so for? You are stopped praying. You have stopped fasting. The enemy will take over. The message is that don't leave your responsibilities. The watchman has responsibilities. You have left your responsibilities. Want to pray with you. Maybe you want to go back for your walls. Want to pray with you. Maybe you need the strength of God. Want to pray with you. Maybe you need the anointing of God. Want to pray with you. Maybe you need a fire of God, you know, to pray with you. 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I want to pray with you. 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Maybe you are sick and you're in that bed, you are bedridden. I want to pray with you that the Lord will lift you up again and restore you again. In the name of Jesus Christ. My name is Evangelist Samuel Kwaku Buate. Utie Hope Hour was so 106.5 Accra. Who baby would tell me be a and then imagine the message is that don't leave your walls. Don't leave your responsibilities. Don't leave your walls. Spiritual responsibilities and physical responsibilities. If you leave it, the enemy will take over.

0: did in the name of Jesus Christ. Your friend Evangelist Samuel Kokubuati, your channel Pambese Mikacho see Shiloh our testimony time. 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Bra Naya Mompa. And you may account for Yesu Christo the Amao. 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
0: Amen. God bless you. 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Utie live on Sumpa 106.5 every Monday from 10 to 11 o'clock. God bless you. 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Menyi u radio no emfri hase. 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Bye-bye.
1: Bye.

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It carries, if you've read Psalm 34,

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0: Amen. 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
2: Rock on.

0: Before that was
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1: cashier,
0: the Hinemai was yesterday. Cassar Radiminanko,
1: and
0: Anna Dream, to be on the bomb, home in my book, home in Bratio, and for so a chairman, and yesterday, you are on the bomb. Radima on phone so in chum.
1: Amen.
0: Nanu Yesu catch us as one for the set. The Obekas and the morning flew on the free home. di obeka se morning tin nyina ho ne bigina ene me bom pa ya ma o se erade e ma wo mfum so no bo ne enfri ho erade ma wo bo ne entwe mo yesu de me kasa erade mi nyanko po enana ji biya wo sra ho biya wo sra to mi biya ma ne bom pa ya ma o sro eme se me ma me nya de e wo erade de na ho de ntu e wo yesu biya wa ne bom pa
2: say you are the light. You are the light. You are the light of the world. When we are say hi, my God, do see fire. You are the light of the world. Now most of times you can say you are the light of the world. The world that we are talking about, and your world in you're to play in every Ghana, I call UK.
3: Yes.
2: To play every Ghana, I call Spain, France, Niani. But you are the light of your own world. Oh, we are CBA, Yamedi Wide, a genum.
3: Yes.
2: Oh, where. Baby, you are doing Gina, so soft one. You are the light. I was saying, yes, no more. You do be a Gina, sir, or any canny. I was saying,
3: yes,
2: no more. When you do be a Gina, sir, a nurse, medical doctor, physician, whatever, you are the light of that world.
3: Yes.
2: Nyamede woma enani ejabi oba aye no mo won kwada oye nuafo be na enum. You are the light of that world.
3: Yes.
2: And this is of as make what me as yaba. Enti enani eja na ewo wo no. You are the light of that world.
3: Yes.
2: Eti nano ebra nyame pese abranti ni hunu se wo ye ebusia me kane ya no wo si me hunu se sonoma dumie no.
3: Yes.
2: Eni awia ne bosome ekotome.
3: Yes.
2: Hallelujah.
3: Amen.
2: And enti and I dream say me catch you be a wetie me say you are the light of your own world.
3: Yes.
2: Ebusia na wudem no. You are the light of that family. Corona o frimu no. You are the light of that town or city or that village. Say kura na say o fri. Nyaminim the reason why o ma yakọ wu kura na dan e tray.
3: Yes.
2: Nyaminim the reason why wo kresia na edan bi anya the any hope.
3: Yes.
2: Nyaminim the reason why o ma ya wo wo no na twa nkwansin be edu anse wo ko school na waba. Hallelujah.
3: Amen.
2: Nyaminim the reason why abushiem wono onko ana wako university awi.
3: Yes.
2: Awo ye graduate. Nyaminim the reason why onko ana abushiem wono wetimi aware ni be ma tena twam 2 years.
3: Yes.
2: Hallelujah.
3: Amen.
2: Nyaminim the reason why wo onko ana wetima hweba.
3: Yes.
2: Ama wo ba wi school.
3: Yes.
2: Nyaminim the reason why wo ma wo. Eh?
3: Yes.
2: Onkwa if you be a wobble so I mean onkwa to our fall.
3: Yes.
2: You mean the reason why. Hallelujah.
3: Amen.
2: You are the light of that corner. Sabia na wosheno.
3: Yes.
2: Ebusia na womuno. Would na we ye a hodi e hai. And ne ubi kaja is I am the light of my own world.
3: I am the light of my own world.
2: My gava da subraya. Cherebame, cherebame, cherebame. I am the light of my own world.
3: Yes.
2: Only we are sick, Kanya. Matthew chapter 5, verse 14. Matthew 5, 14. You should declare where to be editor, yen so. Matthew 5, 14. Platform, this will be answered by me. I am the light of my own world. Yanko.
3: Matthew chapter 5, verse number 14.
2: What's he saying?
3: Money we are say hi.
2: Or say money we are say hi.
3: Kura that be person
2: to you. Kura a dabi person enti me nye day. Hallelujah.
3: Amen.
2: Yes, you need yourself for a casano. And or catch it almost a moment we are saying. No Kurubi dabi poswa a hinta in ye. Hallelujah.
3: Amen.
2: Yami pese orchera was saying.
3: Yes.
2: Asetira na odo ba mu no. Oh assignment.
3: Yes.
2: Hallelujah.
3: Amen.
2: Because a light okay Genesis chapter 1 or sin yanko bombo soro ni asase mfiti ase. Na asase sakasaka ni hunu. Na esum ekatia bunani ni nyame hom. Ebutu sunani. Ene urade ka ase ma enye han, ene ye han. Na urade hunu han ni se aye dey. Eye. Hallelujah.
3: Amen.
2: And don't a high by any yammy who are different between near my meal.
3: Yes.
2: Hallelujah.
3: Amen.
2: And who say, a honey, dear, a papa. And a yes, sooner, see, for Cassano say, Nippa Dawson here.
3: Yes.
2: Am I Dawson? Now, so more with Dimity, when we are saying,
3: yes.
2: It means, say, a high day kind of Genesis chapter 1 came for an assignment. Hallelujah.
3: Amen.
2: Because how in by the first night is soon ne by no. Now we a day and night.
3: Right.
2: But a bra a high ne by no a radinya quite at a day and a night. I won't say a dear sir. Now the eye day at say. But a radio say high in a dear a year. Because Yami and Cassie Sumier, and Ocas a high in a day, a year. And a year to Subacatri and say, Monsumuni Yase High. In the other ways, more assignment to be a dear high a year, and was some monsoon on Namoya day, Moye. Oh, one ka amen.
3: Amen.
2: How you assignment, the light has an assignment.
3: Yes.
2: And that assignment, you be the child of God, you have that same assignment.
3: Yes.
2: Hallelujah.
3: Amen.
2: John chapter number 1. I will tell you the assignment. John chapter number 1, verse 5. John 1, 5. John 1, 5.
3: John chapter 1,
2: verse 5.
3: The verse number 5.
2: What does it say?
3: What say? Na hai no shrine esum.
2: Na hai esrein osum.
3: Na esum no enin
2: so. Na esum enin so. Hai esrein osum. Na esum enyedei enin so. It means, a house or not, a sum, a hodada.
3: Yes.
2: and a hang be a bad day. I be pee. Na epie ye no sumne ntimi anye de enni no so. Oh hallelujah.
4: Amen.
2: Tieni you are the light. You have an assignment. It means that if you know we told no there was darkness. O baba fi ona se be fo na asa o ma no because of that be fo nte ya me do ba ho. Tieni o because of some bosom na gufi ho na you be an hu ni nyame ni nyam to ama wo pie ho wo su pie ho no wo me hu na bosom wo be hu Jesus. You have an assignment.
4: Yes.
2: You must change something because light bring change. Tieni a high bar what is this high day ever because Bible see this soon but to a nina or a man home cutter soon any no radica saying a high day a high moon say high any day a year a failure or chain nanum only say and a jube you soon not at the
4: tear
2: I high hallelujah
4: amen
2: praise the Lord
4: hallelujah
2: and I also do a few honor your friend will share with your contingent. Your friend will share be no mere bushia. Your friend will share you here bushia. And conkani and dear musia. And they would rather say, who are you? Mediwa bame haino. And to me, my baba, you hear me. Said a bay, who would you or a dee, and I say, yeah, and we would ask a bushiana. And soon be I will hear soon a catahono. And I won't tell you a meeting where I say. Oh hallelujah.
4: Amen.
2: Ti ami mabusha na ewo metu mu no.
4: Yes.
2: O hia ye sum. Akata sa sum no so.
4: Yes.
2: Ena mi Christo no no ye han na betena mi mu. Ena o see. Me bi ba be di wo hia. 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Na wodi wura sa sum no. 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Wo be kwa kwatwi afaso.
4: Amen.
2: Oh hallelujah.
4: Amen.
2: Therefore when light comes,
4: yes,
2: it makes visions clear.
4: Yes.
2: And we are not even a few honor. Obi asori adi obi ne huwa ye fufu obi di. Now the obi ne abrosi obi si. What does it?
4: Yes.
2: Obi asori adi obi ne obi ti akra. Epe is legon.
4: Yes.
2: Tantra Hills. Any where's the other day? Baby, I'll pay the SNO BT across to share. God knows the reason why BT across to share. Now, you could remember a prayer in Sassy. Because you are the light.
4: Yes. Yes.
2: When you made me get a few of my engine, I would do 14 years, 13 years, no, I didn't bow. But when you're 20 years, but you are still thinking about
4: yes
2: certificate. How to get your degree?
4: Yes.
2: To acquire your master's. You are thinking about how to establish your own business, yes, establish your own company.
4: Yes.
2: Oh hallelujah!
4: Amen.
2: Because you are there to cause a change. Nyamidi wabbe fiyo se oba be sisa niye mebi.
4: Yes.
2: And nebe bom pa ye mao se.
4: Amen.
2: Assignmenti biye uradedi ya mao as a light.
4: Yes.
2: To your family.
4: Jesus.
2: May the Lord give you the power.
4: Amen.
2: May the Lord give you the strength.
4: Amen.
2: Let divinity assist you.
4: Yes. Amen.
2: Mount me complaces.
4: Amen.
2: Hallelujah.
4: Amen.
2: Some of us. Nyamidi ye bae for change you. Debi abi kati wa zee. 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A sofu wa neba. We see this, we see that. Echi. 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Edi ye ba ye. Sedi ye be ya. You. We will cause a change.
4: Yes.
2: We will cause something called the paradigm shift.
4: Yes.
2: Yeti bi biya. Eni ho kura be de. Babi sa ho.
4: Jesus.
2: Sani nyame ye obi.
4: Yes.
2: Hallelujah.
4: Amen.
2: Abrante egusere boku ba bi no bi awi abro. Anyumire ko obi an camera. Hallelujah.
4: Amen.
2: Enyina dwi. Anadwi.
4: Enyina na best
2: say. Ah, wo fi ho obi an camera. Eh, ye di ato ye ntre. Because ba bi a level ne duro no. Emrakani. 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Ba wo. E bora ju 2 o'clock ready at e betwere. Do you know the reason why? Because the edika o mo ano. The fa o money so o mo kasa ye ntre no bi nka wa no da. Da mo jale do mo mo omo mitim no msam no wi etwe kokei etwe tramo eye nema bia da mo jana ne kura o eye dey you are a light. The God has reserved you. Che when you say every light is being reserved.
4: Yes.
2: kanea bia no ye kora ne sie
5: yes
2: eh upe Ghana adie ba kwa government bia bre wo ho aye light is electricity
5: yes
2: eh o ma ye bia ne din ye de so mu akoma ye be totia mu wa she ora Ghana ko bos du du so so Ghana da bo wa de be
5: aswe she
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5: Yes.
2: And the course of that change, you know, say, no, we are going to do that.
5: Yes.
2: Hallelujah.
5: Amen.
2: Praise the Lord.
5: Hallelujah.
2: You are the light. Cause a change.
5: Yes.
2: We'll be in church, man, say, I will cause a change in my family.
5: Change,
2: I will cause a change in my ministry.
5: I will cause a change in my ministry.
2: Who you so for? Do you be here now? Will you be there? Then don't come. Change it. Change the narrative.
5: Yes.
2: Let the vision be clear for others.
5: Yes.
2: Hallelujah.
5: Amen.
2: My friend in now.
5: Yes.
2: I did back up. No, I said, no, I'm off when you're the clear. Praise the Lord.
5: Hallelujah.
2: Oh, praise the Lord.
5: Hallelujah.
2: Vision becomes clear.
5: Yes.
2: When light appears. Say, behind Pia, we need penis to do no soup. Di Yesu ba wi ase nyina de obeye nyina ne se obebie nipo de kane bi betu nipa adwene
5: mu
2: se na be nipa bitu madwene o tena nipa bitu madwene o soro nipa bitu madwene de tena nipa ensusu ye so haleluya
5: amen
2: na di obi abeye na abeye bi dia
5: anya news
2: do ase han ne ba be sren e wo sum no mu se abusia na hu dem no e tena ofane swa enka niani ni enka
5: yes.
2: And also by the same thing I'll be to say there no we assume na bi bring a change cause a change let the people see say who you are different from them
5: yes
2: what happen assume ana a hai eyi die ehia ahuntae nyina pi
5: yes
2: Abusiano wa de pa o.
5: Yes.
2: Abusiano wa enwe nyam. Abusia bia wa asase we so.
5: Yes.
2: E wo ade nyame dia ma wa e very unique.
5: Yes.
2: Ewurade de ade bia ma wo na onipa bia ne bi. 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Na mo ba ko se ba bi. And you are the light to bring it out. What does here?
5: Amen.
2: Read the Bible, Luke chapter 8, verse 16 to 17. Read it for me. Your vampire is here.
5: Luke 8:17.
2: 16:17.
5: I say, now, Obi, so can you find,
2: sir? Obi, so can you find, sir?
5: I say,
6: There is a hidden secret.
7: Yes.
6: Mysteries in the family.
7: Yes.
6: You are the light. Go and bring it out.
7: Yes.
6: Hallelujah.
8: Amen.
6: Yes, if you are young worry, but you must bring that secret out. You say, "Sawa de ufia."
7: Yes,
6: if you are ye, so you must bring it out. You say, "Fia ye de ufia," and let me bomb pay your mouth. Ye de a hinta ufia.
7: Jesus,
6: we are tema unyimpi.
7: Amen.
6: Me see in sira ase ufia.
7: Jesus,
6: we are dem fa usu unyimpi.
7: Amen.
6: Kase we are dem inako. Anachi, adi biara,
7: biara.
6: A hinta ufia.
7: Ufia.
6: Ewa ya shote wosu. Mami unyimpi.
7: Power.
8: Amen.
6: Hallelujah.
7: Amen.
6: Kasa urari milango.
7: Urari milango pon.
6: Anaji.
7: Anaji.
6: Wasamusi.
7: Adiebiere
6: ni wa.
7: Adiebiere ni wa.
6: Winter.
7: Winter.
6: Yenne nedi.
7: Yenne nedi.
6: Urade.
7: Urade.
6: Mene hai ufio.
7: Mene hai ufio.
6: Kani ya mene na odiama.
7: Kani ya mene na odiama.
6: Owe Yesu.
7: Owe Yesu.
6: Baby biara.
7: Baby biara.
6: Yase sebu sieni
7: mnyama. Yase sebu sieni mnyama.
6: Abusia sebre.
7: Abusia sebre.
6: Abusia kasi.
7: Abusia kasi.
6: Akose.
7: Akose.
6: Owe Yesu.
7: Owe Yesu.
6: Miyipi.
7: Miyipi.
6: Miyipi.
7: Miyipi.
6: Mene hai toso.
7: Mene hai toso.
6: Owe Yesu.
7: Owe Yesu.
6: Biara baba. Is a spirit,
7: yes,
6: and darkness is a spirit,
7: Jesus.
6: And whenever you want to bring light to where darkness is, there will be an attack,
7: yes.
6: One day, I say, and John 1:5 and I say, na hine shrin sum, na isum, and in the soul, Tini, O Cambrofuna, Cambrofuna, mommy, John 1:5.
8: John chapter 1, the verse number 5.
6: What does it say?
8: The light shines in the darkness.
6: The light shines in the darkness.
8: The darkness has not overcome it.
6: And darkness shall not overcome it. It means the darkness will try to fight the light.
7: Yes.
6: But or try in power. Unto me and Kim Fanus.
7: Yes.
6: Kase ura debi na mko.
7: Minim
6: say few way.
7: Minim say few way.
6: Town for dos.
7: Town for dos.
6: We hear your town.
7: We hear your town.
6: Amani your town.
7: Amani your town.
6: How best sureti ya?
7: How best sureti ya?
6: Yadie your town.
7: Yadie your town.
6: Impetu.
7: Impetu.
6: Hey your town.
7: Hey your town.
6: Sikasie.
7: Sikasie.
6: Hey your town.
7: Hey your town.
6: How best sureti ya?
7: How best sureti ya?
6: That's what some say.
7: That's what some say.
6: Sumno.
7: Sumno.
6: Entimini hai.
7: Entimini hai.
6: Ene wo yesu.
7: Ene wo yesu.
6: Sum.
7: Sum.
6: Entimini mes.
7: Entimini mes.
6: Yadie.
7: Yadie.
6: Entimini mes.
7: Entimini mes.
6: We hear.
7: We hear.
6: Let me
9: Sigamu.

0: Ya bompa ya.
1: Yes.
0: Ene o person so see that they were holding betting me. Yo, I want to meet him. I'm so sorry that they want to meet him. Number 0598530994. And let me see, you are the light of the world. And you are there to cause a change.
1: Yes.
0: Our son was somebody be with you. Tinyamia more maybe as a brabin in the Musa, not the Abusani and Brabi Binako.
1: Never.
0: Azavo, Yami Frey and say, the amount for Bayan, Biani, and Bayadia. Any of you?
1: For so much.
0: So kind Bible ni ya the Eli the Moses here Joshua ye different
1: yes
0: the Elijah here you know Elisha ye different the Eli here you know Samuel ye different no put the Jesus be here e se for no ba here no o ya ko from
1: yes
0: one of the last out is Jesus the head in nanim nanim handkerchief ma obi ma no ko to no
1: dabi
0: onwe one of the last time I can see you soon to be so.
1: Dabi.
0: Now, what on? But a bra used to call him. The microphone calls so different.
1: Yes.
0: I say with a day. Let me cause different. My main fancies I am. I say with a day. My main fancies I am. My main fat change. My fat change. I would a day. Yet the Abusias, what Abusian, what you did about
1: Abusian, what you did about Kubia.
0: Abusian, what you did about Kubia. Ode opa ye de would age you do ever count. Sa age you.
1: Yes.
0: Opa ye de.
1: Ultra.
0: Ultra.
1: Stroke.
0: Obidi a stroke, obidi a diabetes, obidi a pressure, eh? Biru kwa de ni fra, biru de dambo, eh? Kase urade,
1: urade.
0: Sumbiara,
1: sumbiara.
0: A dear Bushan Swat,
1: a dear Bushan Swat,
0: a we used to
1: the way used to
0: him. Mamma Fahibi,
1: Mamma Fahibi,
0: let me cause a change,
1: let me cause a change.
0: Mamma Fancis, I am
1: found
0: a few,
1: I found a few,
0: I said, Rade,
1: Rade,
0: and Nana G, and Nana G, be a man of Pompire, Medes, I am, I
1: am, I am,
0: I am, I am, I
1: am,
0: I am, I am, I am, I am, I am, I am, I am, I am,
1: I am,
0: I am, I am, I
1: am,
0: I am, I am, I
1: am,
0: I am, I am, I am, I
2: Yeah.

0: ana awurade ma wɔmfa nsesa yɛ bi nwura wo fie ho. Halleluya. 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Still now. You will be shabby or ha, and the open nurse a winner be home. Open teacher winner be home, and a nursery teacher winner. Okay, banker,
1: David.
0: Okay, medical doctor,
2: David.
0: Okay, lawyer, no, okay, engineer,
2: David.
0: Ah, now, of course, we grow. I wish I wouldn't be that,
2: David.
0: Ah, SS crowd won't be. Now I catch so Uncle Police, Uncle Soldier,
2: Debbie.
0: But no immigration could matter. We need the difference between immigration and custom,
2: Debbie.
0: Oh, immigration, be our Soldier, La Grapada. What's the immigration for the Soldier for the other got some
1: meaningful?
0: We need difference
1: at the call.
0: Hallelujah. But we are them false on cost. Hallelujah.
1: Amen.
0: Tell you.
2: Yes.
0: The David ni papa ni ne busi on. Na omu tia tuwa na anwa ding. But a day came.
2: Yes.
0: Mi papa ni ba na hoso no. Na jesi fi. En tia tuwa bi. Because omu na ahini ni yede. Eyo omu ya. Because we are
1: dead.
0: Medicine say. Ebeba mi fi.
1: Ebeba mi fi.
0: Ye nan ke bon content ko.
1: Ne bon content ko.
0: Ne me beba fi.
1: Ebeba fi o. Amen.
2: Amen.
0: Love. Be say obi ehu ka bi a na we TV so.
2: Yes.
0: Ohun Peter. Say Rolls Royce ya ye kan V8 ma ye ke ka ke kan. Obe humbia, na politicians he compare do.
2: Ye di chum.
0: Ani ye di bi chum convoy. Anu kwa ribo futu gune hunim. Hallelujah.
2: Amen.
1: Wede mane ukada.
0: Kase wurate. Wurate. 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
0: Wurate alaji.
1: Wurate alaji.
0: Mame mfansi saye.
1: Mame mfansi saye.
0: Enwure mi fie.
1: Enwure mi fie.
0: Yeah, who does look at that? Who just saw that among 40 baby as soon as I said, I out it, I pijoy. I right now, who come up with a pair here to me? Opera Astra, who said,
1: Astra.
0: So now, that area where I hold a year to
1: one, and I'll carry a book.
0: And I'll be by as this is a few said, yeah, that I listen to you, tell say. To get us a few, say, when dies off your back,
1: and you give any more.
0: Share, and also, let me buy a taxi. Mumford, but when I saw when you are front to the two, I did a five, and the car did two.
1: I said, well, see, now look what we are saying. That was a penny, and I was saying, Mohene, now we should tickle a criminal, and I would decorate the other in a private car.
0: Ona kwa sababu yupi? 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
1: Yesu demo.
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0: Ema hai mi biya. Ema
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0: Ewo yesu demo. 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